Cyan Gabriella on Star 102.7. And great news if you're a fan of the movie The Castle, you know, that Aussie classic, it's actually heading to the stage. Yep, making its theatrical debut early next year. Fingers crossed it heads to Cairns. Until then, though, it's Somba with Homewrecker on Star.

0: That's Ariana Grande with Hate That I Made You Love Me on Star 102.7. Good morning, I'm Nikki, and that's kind of how I feel about her video clip. It just makes me love her because it's outside of what Ariana Grande usually does. Now, she has been pulling out some very big celebrities for her video clips, and the latest one is Justin Long. And if you're thinking, why do I know the name Justin Long? It's because he was in a whole stack load of movies. One of my favourites that he was in was probably Dodgeball, but he's also in a movie called Jeepers Creepers. He doesn't have a very good ending in that movie. Same as Tusk. If you've seen Tusk, oh, I'm not even going to go there, but you know what I'm talking about. Anyway, he is in her new video clip. It's a very, very dark video clip. He's kind of got her captured in a basement somewhere. He's driven off and her ghost follows him everywhere and haunts him. And let's just say she gets her own in the end of the video clip. If you haven't checked it out yet, it is a very dark video clip for Hate That I Made You Love Me. But I tell you what, I absolutely love it. I love Prince too. I'm going to play you When Doves Cry, Inside 3, right here on Star.
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0: It is Nikki getting you through your Tuesday with Cairns' best music here on Star 102.7. Fonzie's just around the corner. And I've got some help to get you through your workday from Post Malone and Morgan Wallen. 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Johnny and Inky will be doing at Rusty's Markets on Friday. 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
11: Hi there, I'm Matt McDonald. Victorian Premier Jacinta Allan has abandoned plans to try and hang on to her job, announcing this morning she is resigning. The move will avoid the need for a long and messy leadership vote, which would have stretched out several weeks, and paves the way for Ben Carroll to become leader. Allan says stepping aside is the right thing for the party and the state.
12: I was prepared to put my record and my plan to a ballot of members, as our rules allow. I believe I would have won.
11: The federal government is not ruling out extending the fuel excise discount beyond this weekend. There are concerns the renewed fighting in the Middle East will see petrol prices here soar above $2 a litre again next week. Resources Minister Madeleine King has told the ABC no decision on the excise has been made.
13: We've done so much around fuel security that makes sure there is fuel available for consumers. But as to the excise, the Treasurer and the Prime Minister and the RCT will consider that over the course of the week.
11: UK Prime Minister Andy Burnham has declared his unwavering support for Ukraine during a meeting with Volodymyr Zelensky. The Ukraine president will next head to the United States for a meeting with Donald Trump tomorrow. And Australia is miles ahead on top of the Com Games medal tally after adding another 9 gold on day 4. 7 of those came in the pool. The Aussies now with 26 gold, England second on 8 gold, while New Zealand finally claimed its first gold medal this morning.
2: Cairns RSL Club. If we're not your local, move closer.
11: Lions young gun Ty Gallop will front the AFL tribunal tonight over his off-the-ball shove on Port's Mitch Georgiadis on Sunday. Gallop was referred directly on a serious misconduct charge and is expected to be rubbed out for at least 2 weeks if found guilty. And Adam Dewey's future at the West Tigers remains under a cloud despite supposed peace talks with coach Benji Marshall yesterday. Dewey was expected back at training today and is tipped to be included in the side to play the Eels when teams are announced this afternoon. That's the latest news and sport.
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0: Well, it's been a very damp Tuesday morning around Cairns and the far north, so take it easy out there because we do have more showers expected today. Light winds and an overnight low of 18 degrees. Next couple of days are looking a little bit better. We've got a partly cloudy one tomorrow, but a mostly sunny one Thursday and Friday at this stage. However, we're going to have winds picking up to 35k an hour at the end of the week, so she's going to get breezy. Today, though, a top of 26 degrees expected and still haven't quite hit that 22 degree mark in the CBD yet.
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0: I'm taking us back to 1984 on Star 102.7. Good morning, I'm Nikki, and we're going to head back that way to 84 with our throwback lunch after 12. But first, I want to tell you about where Johnny and Inky are headed Friday. A prime spot for a Friday morning, Rusty's Markets. Does it get any busier than that? Because it is Donate Life Week, and right now, thousands of Aussies are waiting for a life-saving organ transplant. And did you know just one organ donor can save the lives of up to seven people and change the lives of many more through eye and tissue donation? So you can catch Johnny and Inky broadcasting live from Rusty's Markets this Friday from 7 o'clock. They're going to be raising awareness Friday morning with the chance to chat to the Donate Life team. So if you've got any questions, perfect place to head, because they're going to be shouting coffees, in fact, Annie's coffees, to the first 50 people. So if you want a nanny's coffee and you want to ask some questions about Donate Life Week, then head to Rusty's Markets Friday morning. Or if you do want to register as a donor, you can do what I did and head to donatelife.gov.au or sign up through Medicare. Coming up next, we've got more of Cairns' best music with Noah Kahan. 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

0: Sunny Federa with Some Days on Star 102.7. Good morning, and I'm Nikki, getting you through till 1 o'clock this afternoon. Now, I've heard of this saying to have a frog in your throat, but never a frog in your shoe. Well, Australian Biosecurity has just stopped a live banded bullfrog from entering Australia. It was actually going to enter right here in Cairns. So there was a traveller who declared their dirty footwear. So it was then cleaned and treated, then discovering this little bullfrog. So it just goes to show that little animals and insects and stuff can stow away in the most unexpected places. Imagine putting your foot into your shoe and feeling that up the end and squishing it. Yuck. Lucky it didn't enter the country, though, on a serious note. Well done to the Australian biosecurity team. Coming up next, Bon Jovi with Keep the Faith on Star 102.7.
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0: Nikki getting you through your Tuesday morning with Cairns Best Music here on Star 102.7. 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
2: Hey, I'm Brooke Seychelle. Jacinta Allen has defended her record after announcing she is resigning as Victorian Premier. After yesterday digging in and vowing to fight any leadership challenge, Allen has this morning opted to step aside. She insists she's always put Victorians first.
15: I got into politics to fight for them, and whatever I do next, I will still be fighting for them. I leave immensely proud of what we have achieved these past 3 years.
2: A meeting for the Labor Party is currently underway. Origin Energy has confirmed almost a million customers had their details accessed during a recent security incident. The company says it is still working with experts to ensure the incident is contained, but an initial review shows the details of 900,000 customers have been breached. Overseas, Donald Trump is hinting at a chance of a deal over the conflict between the United States and Iran, saying they've been having good talks. It comes after he halted military strikes at Iran's request. However, it could resume if negotiations fall through. And a media influencer has announced she will try and unseat Prime Minister Anthony Albanese at the next federal election. Cheek Media's Hannah Ferguson will run as an independent in Albanese's seat of Grindler. Ferguson told Seven she's not daunted by the task.
16: People need to be standing up, putting their head above the parapet and challenging people like the Prime Minister. At the end of the day, he's an elected local representative, and I believe he's failing the area, and I want to change that.
1: Cairns RSL Club. If we're not your local, move closer.
2: In sport, Australia has moved even further ahead on top of the medal tally at the Com Games after another dominant night at Glasgow. Our athletes bagged another 9 gold medals, with 7 of those coming in the pool, while gymnast Kate McDonald won the uneven bars. And on the athletics track, Rose Davis took out the 10,000 metre final.
17: I'm so proud, and yeah, I feel like as a little girl I've watched the Commonwealth Games and I always wanted to be me to win, and yeah, I just can't believe that I've done it.
2: That's on 7 there. That's the latest in news and sport.
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0: More showers expected today, so not the kind of weather you want to pack up your lunch and head to the Esplanade. We are also expecting light winds, dropping down around 18 degrees overnight tonight. Partly cloudy tomorrow and mostly sunny Thursday and Friday. So fingers crossed it clears up before the weekend, but it's going to be a very breezy one either way. We've got winds to 35k an hour expected Friday onwards. Today, though, heading toward a top of 26 degrees and hanging around that 22 degree mark in White Rock.
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1: This is the Throwback Lunch.
0: And this is a throwback that'll take you straight back to 2002. It was the year that Australia witnessed one of the greatest sporting upsets of all times, when speed skater Stephen Bradbury became our very first Winter Olympic gold medalist. If you somehow missed it, Bradbury was sitting well behind the leaders in the final when, on the very last corner, every single skater in front of him crashed into a pile-up. Bradbury staying on his feet, skating past the chaos and crossing the finish line to claim gold. It was ever since then we have used the saying, doing a Bradbury, but also from 2002, this one will throw it back for you. It's Mooney with Dove on Star 102.7.

Tower Jones taking us back to 1984 on Star 102.7 when we're all lining up at the pictures to go and see Ghostbusters, Beverly Hills Cop and The Karate Kid. And I tell you what, they just don't make movies like

Friday and Saturday night. If you would like to be there, we've got a little throwback from 98 coming up next, which could score you a family pass. But before that, though, we're heading back to the year of the skinny jeans. It was the year that Facebook was a place to be. And if your phone didn't slide, flip, or have a full keyboard, were you even one of the cool kids? Also from 07, the Veronicas with Hook Me Up.

0: I'm far from being a fan of Courtney Love, but I tell you what, Hole brought out some great songs, and that was Malibu from 98, wrapping up our throwbacks at lunch on Star 102.7, the same year that we saw a Marvel comic character brought to life on the big screen. Now, this character actually appeared in the comic book The Tomb of Dracula number 10, which came out in July of 1973. It was about a half vampire, half human that fights evil vampires in order to protect the human race. It was followed up by two later movies, 4041-1027. Wesley Snipes was the main actor in this. If you know what I'm talking about, you know it's a great movie. So give me a buzz, 4041-1027. If you're the lucky caller to get through, get it right. I'm going to send you along to witness Thunder in the Canefields on the go for two big nights of racing this weekend at the Cairns International Speedway. So you can go and check it out either Friday or Saturday night. Try and win it though. Give me a buzz. 4041-1027. We're going to dance the night away with Dua Lipa inside the next 10 right here on Star.
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0: Chantel, how is your Tuesday going so far?
1: It's going quite well, thank you.
0: Well, let's see if we can make it even better and get you along to the Speedway, because we've got two big nights of sprint car action happening both Friday and Saturday night. You know it's going to be loud. It is thunder at the Canefields. If you do want to be there, you do need to tell me which 1998 movie was based off a Marvel character. This one was actually a vampire.
1: Yes, I'm pretty sure it was Blade.
0: Oh, yeah. Was that not one of the most epic nightclub scenes you've ever seen in a movie?
1: It's so good, especially when there's three of them.
0: Oh, I tell you what, it was awesome. And Jessica Biel was, of course, in the third one, Blade Trinity, and I love them all. I've actually got the box set of DVDs at home. Not that we even watch DVDs much anymore, do we?
1: No, it's all on Netflix and Disney Plus now.
0: Correct. Well, I'll have to upgrade my Apple library and pop it in there. But you're off to the Speedway this weekend. You've won yourself a family pass, mate.
1: Thank you.
0: You are very welcome. If you do want to get your tickets, head to cairnspeedway.com. Otherwise, I'll have another family pass up for grabs tomorrow. And I'll also have the Hunters and Collectors coming your way with the Holy Grail next on Star.
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3: Plans for a new barge at Cape Tribulation is set to keep residents north of the Daintree River connected during future natural disasters. While Cairns Council has handed down a $785 million budget, locking in major spending on water, transport and community infrastructure, along with a 3.95% general rate rise.
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3: 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Finally, Cairns tourism operator Captor Group is expanding its North Queensland footprint, acquiring Townsville's iconic Billabong Sanctuary.
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0: The 2026 Cairns Business Women's Awards are upon us, and this year it's had modern upgrade. 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

0: Nothing but Cairns' best music, getting you through your Tuesday afternoon here on Star 102.7. I'm Nikki, and I'll have the best free stuff in Cairns on board the Star car tomorrow morning. I've actually been filling in for Two Story Corey. Tomorrow is my last day, so I'm figuring I can rate as much of the Star car goodies which are left over, and he won't even know any different. So, hey, save me from all those calories and come and load yourself up tomorrow morning. We've got chips, we've got chocolates, we've got all sorts of goodies out in the Star car. So tune in to Johnny and Inky for the Star car location, and I'll catch you tomorrow from 9 right here on Star 102.7. Have a great night.
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2: Hey, I'm Brooke Seychelle. Ben Carroll will become the new Premier of Victoria after a messy party room meeting. Jacinta Allen resigned this morning after opting not to contest a leadership ballot. But hopes of a smooth transition were dashed when Attorney General Sonia Kilkenny put her hand up, only to withdraw her nomination a couple of hours later. Gabrielle Williams was elected as the new deputy. Meanwhile, Australia could get a third oil refinery in WA in a bid to make the country more energy self-reliant. The PM and the WA Premier are committing $4 million to a pre-feasibility study for a new Karratha facility to add to the two existing refineries in Geelong and Brisbane. Resources Minister Madeleine King has told the ABC it's in the nation's interest.
18: This is about fuel security for the whole nation, but of course WA is now left without any fuel refining capacity after the closure of BP and Kwinana. We will look at where this could go. Can it happen? We are able to import crude oil. Crude oil can be stored for longer.
2: Heading overseas, US TV host Savannah Guthrie has pleaded with her mother's kidnappers, asking them to tell us where to look for her. The Aussie-born host making the plea on social media nearly 6 months after Nancy's disappearance in February. And nearly 30 years after it first hit our screens, Aussie movie The Castle is heading to the stage. Its creators say they've rewritten it, but are keeping the characters and the essential storyline.
1: Cairns RSL Club. If we're not your local, move closer.
2: In sport, Andrew McQualter has responded to the AFL Chiefs' suggestion that Harley Reid stop giving away so many free kicks. The Eagles coach has told Seven it's a work in progress.
19: We've been working with Harley all year about his free kicks that he's been giving away, and it's still a work in progress. It's something he's working on, but we're just really talking to the AFL about making sure that it's even on both sides of the ball.
2: And Adam Dewey is expected to return to the Tigers' side for Sunday's clash with the Eels, despite reports he wants out of the club. That's the latest in news and sport.
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21: This afternoon, cloudy with a medium chance of showers, getting up to a top of 26 degrees. And tomorrow, you're in for a partly cloudy one with a maximum of 27.
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the best music on this cloudy and rainy old Tuesday afternoon. This is Dominate 2.7. Yeah, if you are out and about on the roads, they're a little bit wet right now. So just take it easy, drive to the conditions. And if you do come across any

0: on Stony 2.7. We are doing Cairns Best Music. Hello, it's Dylan in this afternoon. And what are your plans for a little bit later this afternoon? Want to do something fun and also something that will keep you active? Well, how about beach volleyball? Yeah, that's going down this afternoon from 5:30 every Tuesday afternoon, in fact, at the beach volleyball courts in the Esplanade. And let me tell you, they get a great turnout. I walked past this the other Tuesday, and let me tell you, there was a fair few people playing, and these sessions actually combine skill training and play with groupings for all skill levels. So come on down, have a bash of a ball, and have a bit of fun this afternoon from 5:30. It goes for an hour, and it's free as well, and it's happening at the beach volleyball courts on the Esplanade from 5:30. Definitely check that out. We're going to check out the American Authors and Best Day of My Life next at Star.
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0: 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And we're going to throw it back and play Pearl Jam inside the next 15. I've got Ella Langley's Choosing Texas playing straight after. We're checking with the newsroom where they've got the latest on the conflict between Iran and America. That's next on Star.
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15: Hey, I'm Brooke Seychelle. Ben Carroll will become the new Premier of Victoria after a chaotic morning in State Parliament. Jacinta Allan resigned ahead of a party room meeting after opting not to recontest the leadership. Her support, Sonia Kilkenny, then put her hand up before later pulling out of the race, leaving Carroll as the last person standing.
16: I'm delighted to announce that we have a new Premier of Victoria. Ben Carroll has been unanimously endorsed by the State Parliamentary Labor Party as our next Premier of Victoria.
15: That's party whip Juliana Addison. Origin Energy says the personal information of around 900,000 current and former customers have been accessed in a major cyber attack. The company confirming it's contacting affected customers and has apologised for the breach. It's working with the Australian Cybersecurity Centre and Federal Police. The search continues for a missing baby in waters off Port McDonnell in South Australia. It follows the discovery of the bodies of a 36-year-old woman and her toddler in the ocean yesterday. If you need help, call Lifeline on 13 11 14. Overseas, a man has been arrested in Paris after allegedly stabbing three women with large kitchen knives. It's understood the suspect was apprehended by an off-duty police officer. And the federal government is not ruling out extending the fuel excise discount beyond this weekend. There are concerns the renewed fighting in the Middle East will see petrol prices here soar above $2 a litre again next week.
17: 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If we're not your local, move closer.
15: In sport, a call is looming for Cats skipper Patrick Dangerfield for Thursday night's clash against Collingwood. Danger is currently battling a hip issue, but Geelong coach Chris Scott is refusing to make a call just yet.
18: I wouldn't like to speculate either way. It's sort of, both options are on the table now. What I would say is, if we were clear that he wasn't going to play, I'd tell you now.
15: And former Eels star Zach Lomax is back on Aussie soil after signing with the PNG Chiefs for the 2028 season. That's the latest in news and sport.
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0: This afternoon, cloudy with a medium chance of showers, getting up to a top of 26 degrees. And tomorrow, you're in for a partly cloudy one with a maximum of 27.
17: 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Just

0: right across Cairns in the tropical far north with the best music. You've got it locked on 72.7. Dylan N for your Tuesday afternoon. How's it going? You can call me anytime, actually. My number's 4041-1027. Love to hear from you. Oh, the phone's ringing right now. Hello, Star. Who's this? Hello, anyone there? I can kind of hear someone talking in the background. You there? No, I think we're listening to someone's pocket there. As much as I would love to listen in and try and pick up what they're saying, I think we need to hear this catchy track from Miles Smith instead. It's called Stay If You Want to Dance, and it plays in just minutes right here at Star.
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0: 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That's where you get up with Johnny and Inky for breakfast weekday mornings from 6 a.m. And this week's Donate Life Week. 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And you can register now as an organ donor at donatelife.gov.au or through Medicare. 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
1: 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Please slow down. A safety message from Sunny's Car and Dog Wash. 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Mulgrave Road or Gordon Vale. 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
7: She grew up with the children of the stars.

I ain't so sure about this place. It's hard to play a gig in this town and keep a straight face. It seems like everybody's got a plan. It's kinda like Nashville.

0: Keep it 72.7 for more of Cairns' best music. It all continues for you after three with this massive throwback from the Chili Peppers, Under the Bridge. You're going to hear it in full inside the next 15. And you'll hear Eminem's Houdini straight after we check in with the newsroom where they've got the latest on the signings for the PNG Chiefs. You know, that new NRL team coming in a couple of years' time. That's next on Star.
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1: A reminder from Star 102.7 that the 40 km per hour school zones are now active. Please slow down. 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
2: Hey, I'm Brooke Seychell. We're being warned of more interest rate rises, according to the Reserve Bank boss. Michelle Bullock says uncertainty around the war in the Middle East and existing inflationary pressures are contributing to a potential rate hike.
5: Domestic demand has eased broadly as expected and labour market conditions have softened somewhat. But with continued weak productivity growth, The economy simply can't grow strongly without putting pressure on inflation.
2: Close to 1 million Aussies could be caught up in the latest cyber incident involving Origin Energy. The company says it's contacting affected customers and has apologised after confirming the personal information of about 900,000 current and former customers was accessed. Meanwhile, the Pilbara could host Australia's third oil refinery as state and federal Labor move to shore up supply. The PM is announcing a pre-feasibility study into a new facility in Karratha with a $4 million joint commitment between the Albanese and Cook governments. While a location isn't locked in, Resources Minister Madeleine King says West is best.
20: We are the Western Third and the powerhouse of the nation, and that fuel security, given our distance from our colleagues in the East, is really important.
2: On the ABC there. And schools are being warned not to put photos of children on social media. It follows advice from the eSafety Commissioner that claims that a growing number of sexually explicit deep fakes are being generated from images stolen from schools' social media feeds.
1: Cairns RSL Club. If we're not your local, move closer.
2: In sport, a boost for St Kilda with Darcy Wilson agreeing to a two-year deal with the AFL club. The 20-year-old turning his back on rival interests to re-sign with the Saints until at least the end of the 2028 season. And Adam Dewey's future at the West Tigers remains uncertain despite reports of positive talks with coach Benji Marshall yesterday. Dewey was expected to return to training today and is tipped to be included in the side to play the Eels this weekend. That's the latest in news and sport.
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0: This afternoon, cloudy with a medium chance of showers, getting down to 18 degrees overnight. And tomorrow, you're in for a partly cloudy one with a top of 27.
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0: G'day, it is Johnny and Inky on the show tomorrow morning. 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
0: The unicorn.
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0: Name? Finny! Hey. Finny the unicorn. We'll see you tomorrow morning from 6 a.m. on Star 102.7.

0: Right across Cairns and the tropical far north with the best music. You've got it locked on Star. Dylan, hanging out with you. The NFL is coming to Australia this September, and the story behind it is just as big as the game itself. 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This is their latest track. It's called Street of Dreams. It's their freshie and it's playing on the other side of this at Star.
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6: 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Please slow down. A safety message from Sunny's Car and Dog Wash. 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Mulgrave Road or Gordon Vale. I like it. 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

0: Thanks for listening to Cairns' number one station for the best music. You've got it locked on Stomino 2.7, and you've got Dylan in this afternoon, and you're probably in the car right now doing the school pickup. Well, if you are, I've got a question about your kids. Have they been to the Cairns International Speedway? Have you taken them along to one of the rounds? There's still a fair few more to go, so plenty of time to do that this year. But how about taking them along and them being our grid kid? Yeah, this is a really cool experience. They get a family pass, a merch pack, a photo, and also get to wave the checkered flag. That's right, they get to wave the checkered flag at the Cairns International Speedway. It really is such a cool experience. Hey, if you reckon your kid would love that, register their details right now at star1027.com.au. It's all thanks to Cairns Speedway Grid Kid, sparking the next generation of Speedway fans. On the way next, though, I've got the latest from Olivia Rodrigo. It's called Stupid Song to play for you right here on Star. You got the key.
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0: Coming up on Southern 2.7 after 4 o'clock, your chance to score a double pass to the Taste Port Douglas Festival Village, and also more of Cairns' best music. We'll throw it back and play Imagine Dragons inside the next 15. And I've got Taylor Swift's Elizabeth Taylor playing straight after we check in with the newsroom, where they've got the latest on that conflict happening over in Iran. 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
2: Hey there, I'm Brooke Seychelles. Well, it's a stark warning from the Reserve Bank on interest rates. Governor Michelle Bullock says another hike could be on the way as prices increase but incomes aren't catching up.
11: In Australia, these shocks have occurred against a backdrop of persistently weak productivity growth, which has weighed on real incomes and wages for many years. And reversing that is central to improving Australia's living standards over the longer term.
2: Australia could get a third oil refinery in Western Australia in a bid to make the country more energy self-sufficient. The Prime Minister and WA Premier have committed $4 million to a pre-feasibility study for a new Pilbara facility. It adds to the existing refineries in Geelong and Brisbane. Meanwhile, the PM has paid tribute to outgoing Victorian Premier Jacinta Allen. Allen opted to resign rather than contest a leadership ballot this morning. Anthony Albanese describing Allen as a decent human.
12: She's someone who can be proud, I think, of her achievements over a long period of time, and I wish her well for her future.
2: Another dominant night at the Comm Games has seen Australia pick up another 9 gold medals, 7 of those coming from the pool. We now have a whopping 59 medals. And a beloved Aussie film is heading to the stage. Nearly 30 years after its original release, The Castle is being developed into a play. It's being penned by its original creators, who say they've rewritten it but are keeping the characters and essential storyline.
1: Cairns RSL Club. If we're not your local, move closer.
2: In sport, Braden Maynard could be missing from the rest of the home and away season in a blow for Collingwood's finals chances. The Pies vice-captain is having surgery on his knee and hammy, a procedure coach Craig McRae admits is tricky.
13: He'll miss 3 to 4 weeks. It's quite a unique one. The medical staff haven't seen too many of these things.
2: And Manly co-captain Tom Trbojevic is recovering well from his latest hamstring injury. He says he's probably a couple of weeks away from being ready to go. That's the latest in news and sport.
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0: This afternoon, cloudy with a medium chance of showers, getting down to 18 degrees overnight. And tomorrow, you're in for a partly cloudy one with a top of 27.
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0: 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This is Stop Me 2.7. Hey, it's Dylan hanging out with you for your Tuesday arvo. About to push play on the latest from Harry Styles called American Girls. But before we get into that, let's do a round of this.
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0: Because we're on the countdown to Taste Poor Douglas. Yeah, it's all going down in August. And as part of this, you've got the Taste Poor Douglas Festival Village happening August 8 and August 9 throughout the grounds of the Sheraton Grand Mirage in Port Douglas. It's where you're going to be able to actually enjoy live cooking demonstrations by festival talent, pop-up restaurant stalls and bars, live music, local produce, and a whole stack more. It's going to be such a great weekend, and a tasty weekend, in fact. And how would you like to check it out on us? All you've got to do is just call me right now on 4041 1827, and then I'm going to get you on the air and give you three headlines. And out of the three headlines, one of them's going to be a headline, made-up story. If you guess that correctly, you'll score that double pass to the Taste Poor Douglas Festival Village. So call me right now if you want to play. 4041 1827, Taste Poor Douglas Food and Wine Festival, August 6 to 9.
1: Excitement, because the Cairns International Speedway is roaring back for another thrilling season with Star 102.7. 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
3: Joel.
2: How's your day going, mate?
3: Not too bad.
2: You up to much?
3: Just doing some emergency runs for coffee beans for tomorrow.
2: Oh, fair enough. That's important. And also trying to win tickets to check out Taste Port Douglas's Festival Village, hey?
3: Yeah, that'd be pretty cool.
2: Yeah, it's happening throughout the grounds of the Sheraton Grand Mirage in Port Douglas from August 8th. And I've got your chance to score a double pass right now, but you've got to do a bit of work for it. So what I'm going to do is I'm going to give you three headlines. And out of the three headlines, one of them is a headline, a made-up story. If you guess that correctly, you score that double pass, okay?
3: Yeah.
2: Alrighty, here we go.
0: Headline or headline?
2: School trip got so out of hand they had to apologise to the entirety of Thailand.
0: Headline or headline?
2: Mating frogs mistaken for dogs barking in Texas storm drain.
0: Headline or headline?
2: Town creates official emergency pie reserve.
0: Headline or headline?
2: Which one is the headline out of those three?
3: Emergency pie, no, the school one, sorry.
2: Are you sure about that?
3: To be honest, this is the trickier ones I've heard lately.
2: Yeah, well, you started saying probably the right answer, so that's a little bit of a hint.
3: All right, we'll go with the pie reserves.
2: That is correct. Well done, mate. You're off to taste Port Douglas' Festival Village.
3: Awesome. Thank you.
2: No worries. Have you been up there before for Taste Port Douglas?
3: No. I was going to work at one year, but then ended up not doing that one and working somewhere else.
2: Oh, fair enough. Well, this one's really good because you get to enjoy live cooking demonstrations by festival talent. There's going to be pop-up restaurants, stalls and bars and all types of things, even live music and all different types of local produce being displayed. It's going to be fantastic, and you're heading along on us, so you enjoy that, okay?
3: I definitely will. Thank you.
2: Who are you going to take with you, do you reckon?
3: The wife.
2: Oh, that's the way. Are you both foodies, are you?
3: Yes.
2: Oh, well, it sounds like it's going to be a great weekend for you both. So, yeah, you enjoy that. Taste Port Douglas Food and Wine Festival, August 6 to 9. On the way next, though, I'm going to push play on Semisonic's Closing Time. What a 90s throwback that one is. It plays in just a tick right here at Star.
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0: it is Johnny and Inky on the show tomorrow morning. Your chance to win yourself a couple of tickets to Taste Port Douglas.
1: And here's a question for the 1K Minute. What mythical animal is the mascot for the 2026 Com Games?
0: The unicorn.
1: Finny the unicorn.
0: Finny! Hey. Finny the unicorn. We'll see you tomorrow morning from 6 a.m. on Star. What a

0: Dominate 2.7 is Cairns, home of the best music and also your home of Will and Woody for the drive home. The boys, they're taking over next, but they're joining me right now. What's coming out this afternoon, guys?
1: Hey, Dylan, this afternoon, we continue to build towards DJ Will's first ever national DJ tour. It all kicks off Monday, where you DJ in under 14 soccer training, Will.
2: Yep.
1: Come on, a little bit of excitement.
2: No, you come on, mate.
1: Well, okay, well, I am coming on because I have got you a gig which requires a flight somewhere incredibly special. It is a huge gig, but to get there, you have to cancel your pre-existing.
2: An actual gig that I'm actually getting paid
1: sauna.
2: For. I'm actually getting paid for that.
1: I can't believe you're public.
2: Saunas are all the rage at the moment. You're not in touch with the underground.
1: When is the last time David Guetta DJed at a sauna?
2: Never had the privilege. Too above ground.
1: Oh,
2: too mainstream.
1: They would beg for him.
2: No, they wouldn't.
1: DJ at their
2: no,
1: sauna.
2: They wouldn't. Too much. Too intense. He hasn't got that gear.
1: Put your knife down.
2: You put your knife down.
1: I'm calling the sauna on the show this afternoon to extract my talent.
0: See you soon. That and a stack more fun coming out with the boys straight after we check in with the newsroom for the very latest. I'm out of here, though. See you bye. See ya.
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4: Hey, I'm Brooke Seychelle. We could see another oil refinery in Australia as the federal government moves to secure our fuel supply. Anthony Albanese confirming a pre-feasibility study into a new facility in WA's Pilbara as part of a joint commitment between state and federal governments. The PM says it's a step in the right direction.
18: This will be, if it is successful, the first new scale petrol refinery built in Australia since the 1960s. It would create a major boost for local jobs and manufacturing, along with our sovereign capability.
4: Close to 1 million Australians could be caught up in the latest data breach involving Origin Energy. The company is contacting affected customers after confirming the personal information of about 900,000 current and former customers had been accessed. The search is continuing for a baby boy off the coast of South Australia. The bodies of the baby's mother and toddler sister were found yesterday afternoon at Port McDonnell. If you or someone you know needs help, you can call Lifeline on 13 11 14. Israeli leader Benjamin Netanyahu is in the US to meet with Donald Trump, while Iran is expected to be at the top of the agenda. Hundreds of former Israeli military and intelligence officials are asking the US president to get him to stop Israel's attacks on Lebanon. And Meta has admitted it has no First Nations content moderators on Facebook or Instagram. A Senate inquiry today hearing there's been an increase in racism since the failed Voice to Parliament referendum.
3: Cairns RSL Club. If we're not your local, move closer.
4: In sport, the final four contenders for the Bombers head coaching role will meet with Socceroos legend Kevin Muscat in the next phase of the selection process. Sources say Mark McVee, Jamie Graham, Murray Davis and James Hurd will speak about leadership styles and coaching. And West Tigers Adam Dewey returned to training today after positive talks with coach Benji Marshall. He's expected to return against Parramatta this weekend in his preferred position at halfback. That's the latest in news and sport.
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0: Tonight, partly cloudy with a medium chance of showers, getting down to 18 degrees overnight. And tomorrow, you're in for a partly cloudy one with a maximum of 27.
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0: wonderful drive home. It is Will and Woody Woodrow. Robert Irwin's going to be on playing Battle of the Gens a little bit later on, representing Gen Z, of course. But, mate.
1: He asked for it. He explicitly asked for us after our chat with Tom Holland and Zendaya has gone officially viral.
0: Yeah, it's gone nuts. And look, let's just be honest. We're surprised. It was the worst question anyone's ever asked them. We got the biggest interview in the world, and we did the worst interview we've ever done. And I think, let's just be honest about that. So the virality of the interview is fueled, I think, largely by people laughing at us. I'm not on social media. Is that right, Leo?
2: Do you want the truth?
0: Yes.
2: Yeah, a little bit.
1: Right. My wife told me this morning that I'm getting trolled.
0: You're getting trolled?
1: Yeah, so I didn't know this because I also had not seen that we'd gone viral.
0: What are you getting trolled for?
1: People just like hating on me for asking such a bad question in an interview.
0: Yes.
1: So what we're going to do, because I haven't seen the comments yet, so we're going to be doing me reading the most nasty comments.
0: Love that.
1: Later in the show.
0: I love that.
1: Which will be tough all for right. me.
0: Well, if you haven't seen it, Will and Woody, Instagram, TikTok, join the millions of people that are laughing at us for getting the biggest interview ever and for completely ruining it.
1: Yeah. We should just do that more. It's so much easier to just ask crap questions.
0: Well, it is for you.
1: It's a nice point. It comes so naturally to me.
0: I still can't believe you asked that first. And then I let you ask that first.
1: The genius.
0: There was some method to your madness. Look, if you want to go along and watch the question, Will and Woody on the socials, you can see it for yourself. Otherwise, we'll play it for you very shortly and Woody can read out
1: the nastiest
0: comments. I haven't read any yet, and I'm very excited to hear these.
1: I can't believe the one.
0: Where did they go for? Was it like your skin color, your legs, your goatee?
1: Don't do it now.
0: Your haircut?
1: No one mentioned anything about my physical appearance. It was
0: come
1: all
0: to me.
1: About the question. I haven't seen them yet.
0: Okay.
1: I'll be reading them for the first time when I'm handed them.
0: Ellen
1: later
0: DeGeneres,
1: in the show.
0: Did anyone bring up you looking like Ellen?
1: You know that I've cut my hair. Now I don't look like Ellen. I look like a tough bikey.
0: Okay.
1: Which is what I told the hairdresser.
0: Hey, right up next, single men are not going to single events all over the world. That's a phenomenon.
1: Seems weird.
0: The women are keen. They're not there. I'll tell you why. Right up next on Will and Woody.
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0: Will and Woody, our interview with Tom Holland and Zendaya has gone viral for all the wrong reasons. If you missed it, well, we'll play that audio very, very shortly and we can all laugh at some of the tweets, the comments, the messages that are coming in all over the world laughing at you, Woody, which I'm pumped about.
1: I'm getting trolled.
0: Will and Woody on TikTok, Instagram if you want to see it for yourself beforehand. Hey, Woods, you can always text the show as well. I haven't opened the text line in a while. But I was reminded of the fact that I had a great Will's Reddit yesterday because I got a text from Sue. Said great Will's Reddit yesterday, Will.
1: I can see your notes. You just wrote down.
0: Thanks, Sue. Appreciate it. And she was referring to the fact that I uncovered a social phenomenon yesterday in Will's Reddit.
1: Oh, well done.
0: Yeah, yeah. Which is this idea that single guys are not attending single events. Like single hetero guys.
1: Yeah.
0: Like the guys who like crawl through broken glass mm-hmm. for a woman to look at them.
1: Mm-hmm.
0: They are not going to single events anymore, which is very strange. Anyway, here's one of the women after one of these single events talking about. Have a listen.
2: I've never been in a room with that many single people. We even thought that it was even I thought I was like the only one left. I mean, beautiful women, all types, shapes and sizes. Where are the men? Where are the men?
0: Awesome. So the video compilation that I stumbled on was like a video, like a montage of like gorgeous women
1: mm-hmm.
0: dolled up because they're leaving these single nights that have been organized.
1: Yeah.
0: Livid that they've rocked up and there are no dudes there.
1: Because I was under the impression, and this is just a wild assumption, that those events would be way too many men. If it's a singles night, you'd be like, surely they're trying to control, like, how are they going to attract women to these events? So I just thought, God, yes. they're going to have hundreds of guys.
0: Yes.
1: It's the reverse.
0: It's the reverse.
1: And you were saying yesterday as well, but
0: yes.
1: it's because guys are scared of being rejected.
0: So where this flowed to online in the comments section, again, if you missed Will's Reddit yesterday.
1: Get on the podcast.
0: Get it on the podcast. Yeah. Get it on the podcast. It was a great Will's Reddit. But there was this feeling amongst the women that the phenomenon is that guys are willing to date you online because they're willing to get rejected online, but they're not willing to publicly make themselves vulnerable to get rejection in person. So they're happy if someone doesn't swipe right on them because they don't know, they don't see them.
1: You're anonymous.
0: Anonymous. Yeah. You miss 100% of the shots you don't take. So they just sit there, they swipe right, they wait for somebody to swipe right on them and they're like, well, you know what, you liked me. You like how I look, so now I feel comfortable talking to you.
1: Mm-hmm.
0: But it's a crazy flip on a social stereotype. Producer Leo was at a music festival recently. You were telling me about a dating thing they tried to do there.
3: Yeah, they had like a speed dating line and the women's line was twice as long as the men's line.
0: Yeah.
3: And the women had to start doubling up and talking to each other and just try and find some speed date friends.
0: How many men rocked up?
3: I want to say like probably 20 to 30, I would say, compared to like maybe like 50 women.
0: Wow.
1: Are guys out there, just for the two girls in the team, are guys out there approaching you guys still, or is that not happening really anymore?
3: I mean, not me.
1: I didn't want it to go that way.
3: My housemate got hit on the other day. Sure. I was very proud of her.
1: So that is still happening a bit, that guys are walking up to girls and saying like, hey.
3: I think it does happen, but it's like amongst my single friends, it's really rare.
0: It's rarer and rarer.
1: Because now you can just go online. Like there's no need to walk up to someone in real life and risk being rejected in public.
3: Well,
1: I'm sure that's the psyche, right?
3: Especially in different cities, people don't want to be like creepy.
1: You can get cancelled really easily. I do.
0: Well, by going, but this is like a, we're single women consenting to meeting.
3: Yes.
0: Single guys event. This isn't
3: It's not the Wild. Well, it is the Wild, but it's not like
0: it's a controlled environment.
1: It's like, hey, look, we're all agreeing that there's going to be some
0: frivolity here. There's going to be some awkwardness here, but we're all trying. This isn't guys hitting on you in public. This is literally like opening the door and being like, hey, we would like to meet someone. Like, I feel like it's almost like you're putting, what do they call it when they're like burly in the water and you're trying to attract sharks.
1: Sure.
0: That's like what that. But do you know what I mean? It's like surely this would work. But you're putting on a singles night.
1: Yes,
0: there are single women there.
1: Yes.
0: It is full of single women, and there are no men.
1: Yes,
0: I don't. I'm finding this hard to come to terms.
1: Well, you've never been rejected, Will. You can't relate.
0: That
1: you
0: is
1: can't,
0: true.
1: You famously said in this show that you've never been broken up with. You don't know what it's like. As someone who's been rejected so many times,
0: yeah,
1: it does hurt. But the one thing that would keep me going and keep me afloat would be, I would always walk into an interaction where I knew I could be rejected, and I would say to myself, this will either go well, or this is a really funny story.
0: Yeah.
1: And that would always help me. It's just like, don't take it so seriously. Like, yeah. At the pub later, this will be a hilarious yarn to tell everyone about how badly you were rejected.
0: Okay, well, I would like to take some calls because this is you and I talking from a different time, a different generation.
1: It is, isn't it?
0: Where we didn't have the option of online dating. So you're a single guy. Why are you not doing the public dating thing? Why are you not approaching people? Are you scared of rejection?
1: And please feel safe. Again, this is coming from a guy who I had one date with a girl. It was a beach date, bad idea. And she said to me after that she couldn't see me again because she was moving back to the States. I then saw her at the supermarket 2 weeks later.
0: Oh, that's right. That was really funny. What was her name?
1: Jill.
0: Jill.
1: And so happy to give her name because if you're listening, Jill, I know you're still here.
0: Yes.
1: All right. Just say you don't like
0: me. She was moving back home.
1: All right.
0: Also, are there other women out there that want to join the conversation here? Do you think guys are scared? Is that what's going on? You can text us, are single men scared of rejection? Is that the problem? It's Will and Woody. It's up next. On Star 102.7.

0: It is Will and Woody. I hope you're having a wonderful drive home. Hey, Woods, the world is laughing at us for our interview with Tom Holland and Zendaya. We've gone viral for all the wrong reasons. Biggest interview in the world. Couldn't have done it worse. It's funny. It is funny. I think we're all having a laugh.
1: Viral's viral, though, man.
0: I don't think you're going to be saying that after you read out some of the comments that you will have to wade through in a second. But right now, if we are talking about this cultural phenomenon of young dudes, or just men in general, it doesn't necessarily need to be young, but guys not going to physically meet women in public. What is going on there? That's what I want to know. It's fascinating.
2: We've hypothesized that maybe there's a fear of rejection.
0: I should stress this isn't just the thing that you and I have come up with. Online, there are women who are leaving single nights all over the world, dolled up to the nines, looking beautiful, just devastated that there wasn't a single man in the room. So, yes, the idea is that they're swiping right and they're happy to be rejected at home. It's also like, it doesn't look good for guys, I suppose. I don't know. I'm trying to put myself in a young man's shoes. It's tough. Maybe I think producer Joe mentioned before the idea of being scared and cancel culture and coming across the wrong way.
2: I think that
0: a bit of that going on.
2: If you're approaching women in the gym and stuff when it's like not like not that it's consensual, but like that's when you don't want people to walk up to you. This is a singles night.
0: Yeah, they're going
2: as you said. Like,
0: please
2: it's like
0: come and say hi.
2: Women who are going want to be chatted up. Yes. Like that's the whole bit. Yes. They're still not going.
0: So Sheree, what do you reckon? Why are single men scared?
3: Yes, absolutely.
0: You've experienced this, Sheree?
3: Yeah, so probably in the last 3 months, I've had like whatever you want to call it, an online relationship with two separate guys where we've been talking for a long time, organized to meet up. Both of them have then ghosted on the day that we've organized. One actually blocked me.
1: What?
3: And just probably last week, he unblocked me, sent me a long message explaining that it was the fear of rejection. He was afraid to get rejected in person, and he was terribly sorry.
2: And so are you picking things up again, Sheree, with this?

0: guy? Like, are we going to give him another chance?
1: No.
0: Yeah.
2: Yeah, fair enough.
0: No, don't do it.
2: Fair enough.
0: Because, Sheree, I'm sure it's like, it feels like a bit of a slap in the face, I'm sure, because at the end of the day, you're putting yourself out there as well. Like, it needs to be a mutual, you're both at risk of rejection. Am I right, Sheree?
1: Yeah, and for me, it's a bit harder because I'm 27, I'm a single mom, I've got a little girl.
0: Yeah.
1: So I don't want to have someone that is going to waste my time.
3: Yeah.
1: Mm. And like, even if I was to potentially give him another chance and like in the future he like ghosted again, like what type of role model am I being for my daughter allowing someone like that being around?
2: Thanks for the call, Sheree.
3: Wow, strong. One for the boys here. We've got Joe who's called. Joe, do you reckon single guys are scared?
0: Sorry, Joe. Your phone's just breaking up a bit. We'll come back to you, Joe. Let's go to Mary here. We'll get another woman's perspective.
4: Hi.
0: Mary, do you think guys are scared out there to get rejected?
4: No, I don't think that at all. I think they're just too lazy to go out these days.
2: Lazy. There's a bit of a lazy factor, isn't there? Too much going on at home.
4: They've got Tinder, they've got online dating, so why not stay at home with my dog who doesn't give me grief and loves me at all costs?
2: So they've got the love of their life at home. Fire up the Xbox.
4: That's it, yep. And they've got Netflix.
0: Yeah, Netflix, maybe the footy on in the background. I mean, it does sound nice. Little microwave meal. Beautiful. So, Mary, are you single, Mary?
4: I am, and me and my girlfriends, for years, we've been going all over Sydney, different places, and go to singles events, and there's 80% women, 20% men.
0: God.
4: And then it's crazy. The same men every time you go, wherever you go, same guys.
0: What do you mean? So they're familiar. Trying.
2: Yeah.
4: Yes, very familiar. Yeah.
2: Oh, God. Wild study I remember reading about a little while ago where they trialed, this was in like in Texas, I think, they were trialing robot sex workers versus human sex workers. Uh-huh. And over time, the men preferred the robots because they didn't feel judged.
0: Oh,
2: because there was they never questioned them. They just affirmed everything about them and just made them. So it's obviously like an endemic thing.
0: Fellas, that's not real life. Aiden.
2: Why it's so appealing, the online girlfriend.
0: Totally.
2: Or the robot girlfriend or the relationship with the OnlyFans model because they're not probing you, they're not questioning you.
0: Real, it's like when I used to chat to ChatGPT about my issues, and I was always like, "Man, I've had to delete it because it's totally addictive." Because you just got this person validating everything that you're saying, but it's not the real world. Aiden, again, great to get a male perspective here. What are your thoughts on guys not going to singles nights because they're scared of being rejected?
5: Well, bizarrely, the last dating event I went on, there were too many men to not enough women.
0: Ah,
2: oh, there you go.
5: And the age ranges for the event, I think it was like 20 to 30, but people who turned up were more like 28 to like 45.
0: Okay.
5: And I'd say the other main issue is just sometimes it's really hard to get to dating events. Okay. And I know there is obviously this endemic of some people being scared of rejection, but honestly, I think more men just need to get out there and just give it a shot because the worst that's going to happen is you're just going to have a great night.
0: That's true.
2: I mean, at the end of the day, you just go and have a couple of beers, don't you, Aiden?
5: Yeah, just have a couple of beers, you know, grab some food. So it's a great night out regardless.
0: Are you scared of the rejection, Aiden, though? I've never been to a singles night, Aiden. Like, is it nerve-wracking?
5: I think at the start it is, but I think it's more so just, you know, once you find your people, it makes things a lot less nerve-wracking because I recently went to a dating event and like I said, there were way too many men to women.
2: How many dating events have you been to, Aiden?
5: I'd say probably 6 or 7.
2: Nice. And you're still single now, though?
5: Unfortunately so, yes.
2: That's all right, mate.
0: You'll find someone, Aiden. Because you're getting out there. I think the lesson here is that, mate, you're getting out there. You will 100% find someone. And as you said before, if you don't find someone, it's still a great night out, Aiden.
5: Very true.
0: You ripper. Right. Great work, mate.
2: You're a lovely guy, Aiden. We'll keep Aiden's number. Call in if you're interested.
0: Oh, text us as well. Text us about Aiden.
2: He's got the medallion for the single nights.
0: Yeah, he's killing it.
2: VIP. Robert Irwin's up next. Will and Woody.
6: 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Will and Woody driving you home.
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18: I'm

0: It's Will and Woody. I hope you have a wonderful Tuesday. Hey, Robert Irwin Woods, you
1: reached
0: called
1: out.
0: Up. He reached out.
1: That's right. So basically, yes, I gave, I think the worst question that's ever been asked to Tom Holland and Zendaya. That went viral, getting trolled online. I actually haven't read the comments yet, so I'll be reading them very, very shortly. But Rob Irwin's people, they were like, which one out of Will and Woody asked that absolute stinker question? And our team informed them that it was me, Woody. And they were like, well, Rob would love to sit down with just that Woody bloke.
0: Wow.
1: Just to give him a little leg up. So I sat down with Robert Irwin early this morning and decided to play Battle of the Gens with him.
2: Have I got you?
1: Yes.
2: You got me now.
1: On this show, we've got a junior producer. She is part of Gen Z.
2: Oh, yeah, represent.
1: Yeah, that's it, that's it. Now, Will and I argue that she is completely out of touch with the things that you should really know in pop culture because she is so young. Now, you are 3 years younger than her. So I just thought, while we've got you here, would you like to be a guest on Battle of the Gens?
2: I would be honoured, mate.
1: Right, I would be honoured. Play the
2: honour.
1: Okay, so, yeah, nice, isn't it? No, that's our
2: good, mate.
1: Audio Please producer.
2: Bring your line.
1: Yeah, yeah. If you need some audio for the Logies hosting, Mark Daniel, reach out.
2: Yeah, I'm on you, mate. Let's go.
1: All right, so it's really simple. We're just figuring out who's more in touch with the things that you should really know in pop culture, okay? So I'm going to play you some audio right now, Rob, okay? You
2: ready?
1: Just tell me what this is.
2: All right. Indiana Jones, are you kidding?
1: Wow, bloody hell, that was quick.
2: That was one of the greatest movies of all time.
1: Okay, sure, well done. Well done. I just want to remind you, though, that our junior producer, Annalise, this was her attempting this same question.
3: Ooh. This is a good one.
1: You know it, though. Familiar?
3: I feel like I am familiar. I almost want to go say The Castle.
1: The castle.
4: The castle.
1: As in
3: the castle. Excuse me.
4: In the Working Dog movie, The Castle.
3: Yeah, The Castle.
1: Sorry, this song is from The Castle.
4: You just can't write this.
1: Can you remember
3: Medieval.
1: Okay, so she thought it was from The Castle.
2: Medieval, and The Castle is medieval. That
1: feels very different. Okay,
2: that's
1: now,
2: great.
1: I believe your people have told
2: the
1: me
2: castle.
1: That. Have you organised one for me, Rob?
2: Oh, yeah, mate. You're not getting off scot-free. I got one for you. Okay. Yeah, you ready for this?
1: Yeah, I'm ready.
2: All right. Let's see how in touch you are. Not only with Gen Z, but also with animals.
1: Okay.
2: Mudang went viral in 2024. Uh-huh. I want you to tell me what kind of animal is Mudang.
1: Can you spell it for me, Rob?
2: Moo like a cow. D-E-N-G. Mudang.
1: Mudang. Okay. Okay. Now, Mudang.
2: You tell me you know Mudang.
1: I
2: have a Mudang shirt. I have Mudang pajamas. Dude.
1: That's weird. That's straight up weird if you've got pajamas.
2: No, it's not.
1: I think it's a little bit strange.
2: Wow. I'm on your show and you diss my Mudang pajamas.
1: No, Mudang is an orangutan. Mudang is an orangutan, and wow, okay.
2: Do you want me to?
1: Please,
2: that was the sound effect. Sorry. There it is.
1: Who's Mudang?
2: Yeah. Mudang is a pygmy hippopotamus, mate. A baby pygmy hippopotamus, an icon. Mudang is everything. Mudang is the moment.
1: Okay. So. So that's what your generation does. You worship things like animals. Whereas, you know, we worship art. We worship art, mate. We worship human creation.
2: I would argue animals are more valuable than art because animals are art. What is more synonymous with art than life itself?
1: Yeah, wow. You sound a little bit like the guy off Jurassic Park, but yes, I do. I do agree with you. And I've just been shown a photo of Mudang and he or she is adorable. Okay, this is another audio-based one. Listen in. What is this?
2: Is that X-Files?
1: No!
2: What is that?
1: No! Yes, it's X-Files. Well done.
2: Nice. Yes! I'm good.
1: Oh, that was my banker. I didn't think you'd get her. Name the two agents. The two agents in X-Files.
2: One is... Isn't one Sully?
1: Close. Scully. Well done. And Scully once. And?
2: And the British lady.
1: No, Scully is the British lady.
2: No, Scully is the British lady. The other one.
1: What's his name?
2: It's like Fox?
1: Fox and Scully? No.
2: Is it?
1: No.
2: What is it?
1: No, Mulder.
2: Oh, okay, but still, that was pretty.
1: Yeah, no, well done. No, well done. You've got it. Well done. Well done. I'm actually.
2: Thank you.
1: I'm flat.
2: I got Scully and I got the theme song. Thank you very much.
1: Have you got one more for me?
2: I got one more for you. This is a listen in as well. Okay, so I want you to listen to this theme song.
1: Yep.
2: Here we go.

0: Is that like a theme song from one of your sister's TV shows? She was the princess of the animal world.
1: I'm gonna give that to you. That is Bindi the Jungle Girl, right? Yeah. Well done. Bindi the well jungle. Done.
0: You. Yeah.
1: Fun fact: I'm at the end of this track, and I'm like.
0: Oh,
1: so,
0: nice.
1: Wait.
0: And there you are.
1: Saint Bindi at the end.
0: And that's when we knew you were going to be a star, mate. I reckon
1: you
0: had it right there. Mate, good luck for the Logies. Hopefully you don't get your face attacked by a crocodile when you're doing that just before flying in for the Logies. Before I let you go, though, really quick, I did hear as well that you're obsessed with carrots.
1: Love carrots. Love a carrot.
0: Okay, mate, we can bond on this. I love carrots. Like, it is my favorite food in the world. I had a problem, though. I started turning orange.
1: Oh, that'll get you.
0: Did you?
1: Yeah.
0: Did you ever face that? Did you ever turn a bit orange?
1: No, cannot say I have.
0: Okay.
1: I wish I could relate to you there, mate.
0: Okay.
1: But no. But we do have good eyesight. How good's that?
0: Unbelievable, mate. Unbelievable.
1: It was in the dark.
0: Bloody
1: How
0: oath.
1: Good's a carrot?
0: It's wow. Mate, don't talk to me about carrots. I love carrots. Both my daughters are turning orange as well because I just keep feeding them carrots. This was a weird area to end on.
1: Mate, I'm going
0: to
1: let you go and address that.
0: Fair enough. Fair enough. You can catch Robert hosting the 66th TV Week Logie Awards on Sunday, 16th of August, live and exclusive on 7 and 7 Plus. Robert, always a treat, mate. Breath of fresh air. See you later and good luck with everything.
1: You too, mate. Cheers, eh? See you later.
0: Bye, mate. Beautiful man.
2: It's rare that the interviewer gets wrapped up by the guest.
0: But happens to me all the time.
2: That's
0: is
2: what
0: that
2: happened.
0: Rare, is it?
2: When
0: I can't remember a chat so that I've had.
2: You started talking about turning your kids orange because you're feeding them carrots, and then he goes, right, well, I'm going to let you go.
0: Yeah. At that point, I could see his agent in the background is coming closer.
2: I can't believe he said, I'm going to let you go.
0: Get him out of the chat.
2: That was wild.
0: Yeah.
2: Oh, very good, though.
0: Yeah, I'm on fire with
2: you. You're on fire with the interviews at the moment. Yeah. You are going viral for all the wrong reasons, Woods, after the Tom Holland and Zendaya interview that we did. The biggest names in the world. The worst interview we've ever done. If you haven't seen it, Will and Woody on the socials. I'll play it for you right up next, and we're going to go through the comments. I'm very excited about this. You're getting trolled. It's Will and Woody.
3: Driving you home, it's Will and Woody. The three rules of comedy are repetition, repetition, and surprise.
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5: 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Paul Cairns Council has handed down a $785 million budget, locking in major spending on water, transport and community infrastructure, along with a 3.95% general rate rise.
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5: 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Finally, Cairns tourism operator Captor Group is expanding its North Queensland footprint, acquiring Townsville's iconic Billabong Sanctuary.
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17: Hi there, I'm Ran Hussein. Our Comm Games athletes will be aiming for more gold tonight in Glasgow. Swimmers Meg Harris, Jenna Forrester, Shayna Jack and 14-year-old Mia Hogan will all be going for gold in the pool. While gymnast Georgia Goodwin and Brianna Scott are in action and the Diamonds take on Malawi in their final group match. And in tennis, Maya Joint has advanced to the second round of the WTA events in Memphis with a straight sets win over an American wildcard. But fellow Aussie Talia Gibson was eliminated.
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0: It's Will and Woody. I hope you're having a brilliant drive home, Woods. Going viral for all the wrong reasons. Some people would say no such thing as bad press. I would say when you get the biggest interview in the world and you cock it up as badly as we did, and people are making mock videos and jiffies and memes of you, and yes, I'd say that's bad press at this stage. That's where I'm at. If you haven't seen it, Will and Woody on the socials, you can check it out for yourselves. You and I don't have social media, so you know we rock up to work.
1: I've got it. I very rarely go on it.
0: Mm.
1: So it was my wife.
0: You may as well not have it.
1: It was my, well, you know, every now and then I'll post, I'll get a post up.
0: Okay. So,
1: but I'm not very good at it.
0: Basically, because the interview was so bad, we were only allowed to use limited audio from the interview. You and I got a bit silly. And there was only one question, basically, that we could put on social media, which is a question that you asked.
1: My icebreaker, Will.
0: Your icebreaker. This is, if you haven't heard it, this is the question that is the video that's going viral online.
2: I know you look very good in the Spider-Man suit, but I have heard a little rumor that you continue to wear the suit even when it's not required. Even when you go into the shops to get coffee, the suit is on. Is that true?
1: It's really hard to hear. And again, you've got to see it, because what you're not seeing there, obviously, is all of their faces. Just totally rattled about the question. Now, my wife said to me this morning, you are getting some hate online. And I was like, what was that? And, you know, she did that thing where she was like, oh, I thought you'd seen it. I hadn't seen it. And then I messaged the team and was like, am I getting a bit of hate on air on the social media video? And then you guys were like, don't look at it. You should read them out on air.
3: Yeah, we said save it for the break.
1: And that's great.
0: Cool producing.
1: Great producing. So here we are. So this is going to be a little bit like celebrities reading out mean tweets. Everybody hurts. Sometimes. So, I mean, when you really break it down, it's like this is, we've gone viral. This is the most popular video we've almost ever done for me doing my job incredibly poorly. Really.
0: I want to be in your defense here a little bit. You said, the bit was you said to Tom Holland, hey, mate, there's a rumor going around that you wore the Spider-Man suit every day. And that was meant to be a bit of banter in terms of like, you were trying to say to him, you think you look so good in the Spider-Man suit that you're wearing it a lot. Is that the bit?
1: The intention was, I'm going to break the ice. I'm going to get Jacob and Zendaya teasing Tom.
0: Right. But so they just didn't get that it was banter. So it just looked like you were poking fun of him.
1: Yep.
0: That's the first question we asked.
1: Yep.
0: That's why I think it's going viral, because people love Tom Holland.
1: Oh, yeah, and I love Tom Holland.
0: Wow, it doesn't sound like it.
1: I love him. I do,
0: mate. You had to swipe at him, mate.
1: I do.
0: First question.
1: I've got a cardboard cutout of Spider-Man in my room. Okay, here are some comments that are coming through, though, for me. I fear Woody made up this rumor. Okay. This was a hard watch, Woody.
0: Oh.
1: That got 1,900 likes. This was a hard watch, Woody.
0: Wow. Dealing with big numbers, aren't we?
1: Shin Chinig wrote, Woody, it's done, bro. And then just a dying rose emoji.
0: Cool emoji. How do you find that one?
1: Don't know. Mitchell Williams wrote, what joke is being attempted here exactly?
0: that got
1: 1,200 likes. Betty, Australian media is so embarrassing. Cry face. Cecile.
0: 4,000 likes on that one.
1: Cecile Strong.
0: Jesus.
1: Cecile Strong. And the joke is where exactly? 6,900 likes on that. Sarah Van GP. So this is a doctor. That's wild. I just got secondhand embarrassment. Holy hell. 2,800 likes on that. Can you explain what the joke is supposed to be? Question mark. I'm so confused. 1,700 likes. Well, that was just embarrassing. 1,200 likes. What was the joke supposed to be? There's a lot of that coming through, isn't there? A lot of that coming through. 1,600 likes on that one. Is the joke in the room yet? Question mark.
0: So maybe on behalf of everyone, because I assume we're filming it, what is the joke?
1: Well, Sexy D, our digital producer, said that I need to do a follow-up video explaining what was the intention. So I'm not going to do that now.
0: But can you do that now, Doris? On air?
4: No. Socials only. Go to the socials.
0: Oh, wow. There you go.
1: There's more comments, mate. Paycheck just went down. ... Horrible. It's not what you want to hear in a contract year. Is this meant to be funny? Question mark. Aussie humour can be so cringe, it's embarrassing.
4: I got one for you.
1: What?
4: I got one for you.
1: Oh, yeah, hit me.
4: Josh says, I think we should cancel them.
0: Jesus.
1: And so, and just at like, so these are horrific comments, obviously.
0: Yeah.
1: And to just go through the stats of how many people have seen this as well. So on TikTok, it's got 818,000 views, 51,000 likes, 138 comments. Instagram, 1.1 million views.
5: Crazy.
1: Over a million people have seen that and crazy. Had that thought. 17,000 likes, 70 comments, 95 reposts. So not only like, so it's like people see it, think I'm the worst interviewer in the world.
5: Yeah.
1: That happens.
5: Yeah.
1: And then it's so bad. Like, you know, it needs to be so bad for you to then share it to your mates. And
5: yes.
1: Go,
5: yes. Check out this idiot.
1: You think
5: yes.
1: you're having a bad day?
5: Yes. This guy just embarrassed himself.
1: Have a look at this dropkick.
5: In front of Tom Holland and Zendaya. Yeah.
1: It will. Viral's viral, baby.
5: Viral's viral. Hey, viral's worth viral. Mentioning as well, top comment on Instagram is actually from junior producer Annalise. Little swipe of hers from Hot Girl Summer.
1: Did say that. I'll have words with her. I'll have a couple of words with her when she's back, that's for sure.
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7: Hey, I'm Brooke Seychelle. The federal government is looking to further secure Australia's fuel supply, looking into plans for another refinery in WA's Pilbara. The PM has confirmed a pre-feasibility study into a new facility in Karratha as part of a joint commitment between state and federal governments. Anthony Albanese says it's the logical next step.
9: Building an oil refinery on the West Coast would obviously build our resilience as a nation, as well as particularly benefit Western Australia.
7: Meanwhile, the federal government says no decision has been made about whether to continue the fuel excise discount. It's set to expire on Sunday. Origin Energy has admitted it received an email from hackers 3 weeks before it told customers their data had been stolen. The company's CEO saying they didn't believe the cyber criminals when they got the alert on July 2 because there wasn't any evidence of a breach. Frank Calabria saying once they had proof, they went public. And day 4 of the Commonwealth Games will see the athletics track come alight. Sally Pearson has the preview.
19: Tonight we will see the men's and women's 100 metre semis and final featuring Australia's Lachie Kennedy and Tori Lewis. Olympic medalist Nicola McDermott and Eleanor Patterson will be fighting it out in the women's high jump final. And in the pool, Kyle Chalmers will be going for gold in the 100 metre freestyle final. Iona Anderson and Hannah Fredericks in the 50 metre backstroke final. Sienna Tui in the 50 metre breaststroke final. And Lani Pallister will be aiming for another gold in the 800 metre final.
18: 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If we're not your local, move closer.
7: In sport, all eyes on Crows midfielder James Peatling ahead of Sunday's clash with Essendon at Marvel Stadium. He's been managing hip and groin soreness. It's hoped he'll get the green light to play. While defender Mitch Hinge is available for selection after overcoming a hamstring strain. And some changes for the Broncos ahead of their clash against the Knights on Saturday. Dean Mariner moves into the centres with Grant Anderson in on the wing, while the Dolphins bring back centre Jack Bostock from concussion for their clash with the Dragons on Friday. That's the latest in news and sport. Savannah.

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2: Tonight, partly cloudy with a medium chance of showers, getting down to 18 degrees overnight, and tomorrow you're in for a partly cloudy one with a maximum of 27.
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0: play. All righty, playing the quiz today, we've got Michelle. Hello, Michelle.
1: Hello, how are you?
0: I'm outstanding, Michelle. You've got 30 seconds on the clock. Got to get 10 questions right. Can pass. Have to take your first answer. Michelle, best of luck.
1: Thank you very much.
2: Oh, I love it, Michelle. I love it. Love the energy. Here we go. Name a Tim Tam flavor.
1: Chocolate.
2: What is something uniquely European?
1: Food.
2: What is the name of the pet alien in Lilo and Stitch?
1: Stitch.
2: What's 16 minus 7?
1: 9.
2: What color does red and blue make?
1: Purple.
2: Give me a city that starts with A.
1: Athens.
2: Where do you keep your shoes?
1: Cupboard.
2: How many songs do you know the lyrics of?
1: Heaps.
2: No movie starring Julia Roberts.
1: Pretty Woman.
2: Where's the weirdest place you've seen a DJ?
1: Athens.
2: Oh, wow. Okay, hang on. Let me just, because I think I got the question away in time. Where's the weirdest place you've seen a DJ? Are there any queries over her answers? What was the... You said a chocolate Tim Tam, right? I suppose Tim Tam chocolate.
3: Yeah, chocolate. Yeah.
2: Any questions over her involved. Answers there? Where do you keep your shoes?
4: I mean, technically, the chocolate Tim Tam is just original.
2: Well, I think that wouldn't be fair. I've got to give her chocolate.
3: I agree. Also, I loved your answer to something uniquely European. You just said food. I think that's got to be fair. Everyone knows Europe, famous for their food.
2: Europe's famous for food.
3: Right.
2: Okay. Is food uniquely European? Like, unique means it only comes from Europe.
3: But it's unique. Like, people talking about the food in Europe, it's unique to Europe.
2: She had said croissant or, like, you know, something, baguette, I would have taken. But it's not... That's a hard question. What's something unique to Europe?
1: Unique's one of a kind. Like, the food in Europe's one of a kind.
3: Yeah, that's a great point. I think that's a great argument, Michelle. I think that's a great argument.
2: Oh, look, Michelle, I'm happy to give you the cash. Yeah, let's do it. I'm happy to do it too. Well done. Great quiz.
1: Oh, my God.
2: Well done.
3: And not
2: kidding.
3: You
2: won $1,000, mate.
1: Oh, my God. I was about to get disappointed then. Oh, my God, I just went through all the emotions. Thank you so much.
2: Mate, congratulations. Where's the money going?
1: God, I'm
2: computer? I'm already going on a laptop?
1: It's for my daughter. She's in year 7 next year, so we need some support.
2: She needs to get... Oh, that's so cute.
1: Yeah.
3: Great to support
1: Thank
3: that.
1: You.
2: Good
3: Great
2: for you,
3: to support
2: mate.
3: That.
1: Oh, my God.
3: And Michelle, you said that the weirdest place you've seen a DJ is Athens?
1: Yep.
3: Why?
2: No.
1: Well, it could be. You know what? It could be DJ Will.
3: Yeah,
2: could be.
3: Segway, you've got
2: good
3: us there,
2: be.
3: Michelle.
2: Well done, Michelle. Great quiz, Michelle. Congratulations. Congrats to your daughter.
3: And we are going to be talking about you, my friend, DJ Will. The first national tour kicking off next week. Mm. We hit a bit of a hurdle yesterday. Bit of a hurdle.
2: Well, I'm double booked.
3: Yeah, we're
2: actually
3: with
2: something booked.
3: We're going to deal with that up next. I'm Will and Woody.
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0: It is, Will and Woody. Hope you're having a wonderful drive home. Woods.
1: Your first ever national DJ tour kicks off next Monday.
2: I'm DJ Will.
1: So, if you haven't heard, Monday, August 3, you are DJing an under-14 soccer training. Just on the sidelines there, the girls are pumped, my friend. Wednesday, August 5, you are DJing Catherine's workplace hump day lunch. She works at a demolition company. I think
3: DJ Will.
1: 10 to 15 people are going to be there, Will. You are going to rock their socks off. I cannot wait. But here's the big one. Saving the big one till last. It's Saturday, August 8. It's an interstate gig. It's going to require some flying time.
0: Yep.
1: Okay. There's been a little bit of back and forth between you and me. Just about maybe you being busy.
0: Yeah. Sorry, I'm just looking at some of the artwork that Sexy Das has put on the screen.
1: It's,
0: yeah.
1: It's a good shot of you.
0: It's a great shot.
1: It's a great shot. We've got a topless shot of you. We've got a shot of you wearing your dad's clothes when your bags got lost. I think it's you at your best.
0: It's just
1: you do
0: such a good photo.
1: You look shocking. You really do.
0: I couldn't look worse.
1: You've got the blue and white stripy socks on.
0: It's really funny.
1: A tailored pant. It's an off yellow shirt.
0: The best resistance, isn't it? It's a shocking shirt.
1: If you want to see it, get to our socials, Will and Woody.
0: Oh, wow.
1: Okay.
0: Yeah.
1: Back on track, though.
0: Back on track.
1: Saturday. Next Saturday. It's a huge event. I honestly.
0: You won't tell me where it is, though.
1: But I've told you it's a flight.
0: Yeah.
1: And it's massive.
0: But what is it? I'm DJing at SeaWorld or something, I'll kill you. I want you to know that.
1: We're against the worlds?
0: Are we?
1: I'm just asking, are you against the worlds? Are you against DJing at the worlds?
0: I'm
1: not saying that's what it is, but just.
0: I don't
1: want to
0: DJ in a theme park.
1: Okay. It's not a theme park. I promise you it's not a theme park. So look, we're going to go to a song.
0: Stink about
1: it. We're going to go to a song. But you.
0: The problem is, I'm actually booked in for a gig. So I'm actually DJing. Next weekend, as it stands.
1: Where, mate?
0: You know where.
1: Say it. Say where your big gig is next Saturday.
0: I didn't say it was a big gig.
1: Say it.
0: I'm DJing at a sauna.
1: It is just so embarrassing. So look,
0: it's a cool sauna, I promise.
1: Yeah, mate, whatever.
0: Oh, seriously, if anyone's been to Inner Studio in Melbourne, it's a beautiful place.
1: Yeah, sure.
0: Beautiful place.
1: It's a sauna, though. No one wants a DJ in a sauna, mate. It's disgusting.
0: They pay well.
1: So you're going to give me Pat's number. He's the one who organised it.
0: He is.
1: We're cancelling that. Right,
0: well,
1: up next
0: you'll have to have the conversation.
1: Fine.
0: Star 102.7. Hope you're having a great drive home.

0: Oh, it's Will and Woody. We've gone viral for all the wrong reasons. You can check it out on the socials. Our interview, biggest interview in the world, Tom Holland and Zendaya Woods. I actually did the thing where I typed in just to see what AI would come up with. I wrote Tom Holland, Zendaya, Will and Woody on Google.
1: Yes.
0: And AI overview was... Tom Holland and Zendaya recently gave an infamously disastrous interview on the Australian radio show Will and Woody while promoting Spider-Man Brand New Day. The hosts made an awful attempt at a joke that fell visibly flat, causing Holland to shut it down and leaving the hosts joking that they may never get a second interview. There you go.
1: That is exactly what happened.
0: The chat has gone viral as the worst interview ever attempted across social platforms. There you go, guys. Go and check it out.
1: AI's nailed that. We've been trying to describe it in so many ways. That's just perfect.
0: An incredible... an infamously disastrous interview.
1: And we're out there, baby. We're out there.
0: Do you know Will and Woody on the socials if you want to see it, guys.
1: Infamously amazing is you and your national DJ tour next week, my friend. That is, it's going to be wild. It kicks off Monday. It's going to end with a real bang. You're doing the under 14 soccer training on Monday. You're doing the a hump day team meeting on Wednesday. Both huge gigs. I'm really excited about them. But we're finishing with a bit of a surprise. It involves a flight somewhere.
0: Yeah.
1: But you have come to me, I think quite selfishly, when I've been doing so much work organising these gigs for you. You've come to me and you said, hey, I'm busy. And do you want to remind everyone what you're busy with?
0: Well, I'm actually DJing somewhere else where I'm getting paid.
1: Say it again.
0: DJ.
1: Say where it is.
0: It's a sauna.
1: There you go. That's
0: a cool thing that like DJs are doing at the moment. We spoke to Mel C from the Spice Girls the other day. She DJed a sauna recently.
1: No comment. Oh. Now, I think we need to be calling.
0: She's a Spice Girl.
1: I said no comment. Clearly. Now, I think we need to call the guy.
0: Well, you're going to have to call him because it's your problem that you double booked me. You didn't look at my calendar. Which is your job as a manager.
1: I don't have access to your calendar.
0: Which I would have thought you should have access. You should have sorted that out. You're the manager.
1: Well, give me access.
0: You've got access, bro.
1: I don't. Anyway, I've got the number here. All right.
0: So who are you going to... You want to call Pat, who's booked this for me.
1: Is that who it is?
0: Pat, yeah.
1: Okay. We're cancelling the gig.
0: He's a respectable producer in Melbourne.
1: As am I.
2: Hello.
1: Hello, is that Pat?
2: Yes.
1: Pat, this is Woody speaking. I believe you do some business with my good friend DJ Will.
2: Oh, you know it, my friend. How you doing?
1: Amazing. I'm outstanding. Will's actually sitting here just across from me, Pat.
0: How's it going?
1: That's okay.
2: Okay, very well.
1: So I'm not sure if you know this, Pat, but recently I've signed DJ Will on as a client.
2: Oh, wow. Okay.
1: Yeah.
2: Okay.
1: Yeah. He's doing some really exciting stuff. I know that you have worked with him previously on some sauna gigs.
2: That is correct. He's done an immaculate sauna set and amazing. I've listened to his recording.
1: You've listened to the recording of the sauna set?
2: I have.
1: Amazing. Any feedback? Obviously, I'm keen to hear any feedback that bookers have got.
2: Very considered, amazing selections.
1: Amazing. That's amazing feedback.
0: That's very sweet.
1: Tiny thing, Pat. He didn't get his kombuchas, which is something, yeah, that's on his right, and he likes a slab of kombuchas. But don't, that's probably not you, Pat.
2: I'll make sure that never happens again. I'm so sorry for that.
1: That's so fun. And I hate to bring it up. Passion fruit's his flavor. It doesn't matter. But, Pat, the main reason I'm calling you, though, Pat, is I believe you have booked him for another sauna gig, which is happening not this Saturday, but the next Saturday.
2: That is correct.
1: Yeah. Listen, there's been a little bit of a miscommunication between my client and I just about that Saturday.
0: No miscommunication. No miscommunication
1: big,
0: at all.
1: Big, big.
0: I've just told you that I've got a gig on, so you're going to have to talk to the person who's running the gig.

0: The miscommunication was that you didn't tell me that. And I have booked, Will, an interstate gig on that same day. So I'm just calling to find out if there's any way we can reschedule his Sauna gig.
1: You know what? I dare say there is. I can move some things around.
0: That's amazing.
1: Interstate gigs take precedent. I'm sure it's a really high and lucrative opportunity.
2: I don't know much. I actually don't know anything about it, Pat.
0: It's highly, highly lucrative. But this is big for his career.
2: Pat actually does book a lot of DJs for different gigs around town and DJs a lot himself. Pat, can I just ask you, is it strange that a manager would be surprising the DJ with what the gig actually is on the day of the event?
1: I would say that is pretty peculiar.
2: Feels a little bit out of left field.
1: What I would put to you is that you've obviously signed with this manager because you trust in their decision-making ability. You know, I would put to you that your manager is your team.
0: Absolutely, that I'm no doubt getting a sweet 10% off, Pat, but it's not about me. It's not about me at all, Pat. I would suggest surprise your clients more, Pat. It's really fun, and I think I can't wait to see the look on his face. Should we take this to the emails?
1: We can definitely take it to the emails. We can find a new time.
0: Great.
1: No problem at all.
0: Great, awesome. Great.
1: And yeah, just keep me in mind. One thing I'll put to you is maybe you should bump that 10% up to 20%, mate.
0: Is that right?
1: I'll leave you to deal with that.
0: Pat, done.
2: Keep your nose out of it.
0: I will sort that out immediately. I had no idea that 20% was the going rate, Pat. That's extraordinary. I'll get my EA to reach out to you. See you, Pat.
1: That's it. Appreciate you. Bye.
0: Bye. And we're back on, baby.
2: Oh,
0: and we
2: mate.
0: Are back on. That is the all clear for the gig on Saturday, my friend. Boom. So 20%.
2: I haven't signed anything.
0: You've been keeping that quiet, haven't you?
2: I haven't signed anything.
0: You were happy for me to get a measly 10% for
2: the
0: work I'm
2: doing.
0: Tell me
2: where the key is and we can talk percentages.
0: Interstate.
2: No, I know, but I know.
0: North.
2: Could be anywhere.
0: It's a little... Okay, no, I can't say anymore. I want to tell you more, but I think...
2: What is going on? There's a lot of signalling going on. What is going on, Joe?
3: We have just one last thing to confirm before we can let you know what it is.
0: Yeah.
3: Okay. It's huge.
0: Like
2: I don't trust you.
0: I'm pumped.
2: So
0: just know that I'm pumped for the weekend.
2: But you might be pumped because it's going to be fun for you to laugh at me.
0: No, how dare you?
2: Oh, shut up.
0: I hate laughing at you.
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0: It's Will and Woody. Hope you're having a wonderful drive home. Woods, I've been away in Europe for the last couple of weeks, and our EP, Joe, has been staying in my house.
1: Is there an exchange of money there?
0: No.
1: Again? Wow.
0: Well, similar to when you had producer Annalise babysitting your kids.
1: I paid her.
0: No, you didn't.
1: I paid her, and
0: you bought her dinner.
1: No. And then I snuck cash into her bag. But then she also put her head through my front door. So to be fair, she's come out right on top there.
0: Yeah, that's another story for another day. Anyway, you come back home, and look, can I just say, Joe, the house was immaculate, very clean. But
1: her house has been infested with mold since she wasn't there. So, yeah, it'd be nice if you paid for that, actually, given that she was away from
0: her home. Your housemates would have hated that.
2: That'd be good.
0: I'll think about it. But there's obviously, when someone has been in your house, no matter how well they've cleaned it, you have a little bit of like that Goldilocks thing where you're like, someone's been sleeping in my bed.
3: Yes.
0: You know, you just get a little bit of a sense of that.
1: Anyway, does she sleep in your bed? Do you sleep in his bed?
0: Of course she does.
2: Well, yeah, the only other option is Max's bed.
1: No, there's the studio at the back.
2: Spent one night out there and I didn't like it.
0: Okay. I love it out there. Anyway.
1: That did sound weird. Why does that sound so weird? Yeah, right. Yeah.
0: It's just separate from, it's just quiet.
1: Yeah. No, as a parent, I got it.
0: Yeah.
1: But like, I think for everyone else, it sounds
0: a bit
1: sick.
0: Weird.
1: Yeah.
0: Yeah. It's not like a dungeon or anything. It's just a quiet room. Anyway.
1: What did you find? Because I'm so curious.
0: Okay. So the only real things that gave me a hint that somebody under the age of 30 had been staying in my house and potentially had a revolving door of friends come through the house over that time.
1: Uh-huh. Yeah.
0: Was the ashtray, which hasn't been used in at least 10 years in Seven Wives. We're like, we just have it there just in case someone comes over and they want to smoke.
2: I was worried it was a candle holder and I was supposed to empty it, but I forgot.
0: No. Candle holders were good. The ashtray, though, chock-a-block. Like, it's like how our house ashtrays used to be, where you can't fit them in anymore. It's crazy.
2: Not me, my friends.
0: Not you, obviously.
1: Of course.
0: So that was funny.
1: Filthy habit.
0: But then I haven't looked at a share house fridge in a long time.
1: Oh, yeah. What'd you have?
0: And it's just so different to our fridge. And it was just, but also like a share house young woman fridge.
1: Oxy shreds?
0: Full with what a share house young woman's fridge is just filled with oxymorons. So just, it just doesn't make any sense. So there's basically, it's health and binge.
1: Oh,
0: so,
1: yeah, no middle ground.
0: So there's absolutely no middle ground. So you've got like free range eggs, obviously, boiling them in the morning, you know, high calorie, not a lot, you know, just like
1: high protein early. Yeah. You know. Bloody oath.
0: So there's that, there's the health, and then just a canister of whipped cream.
1: Just a whole canister
0: of whipped cream.
1: What were you using the whipped cream?
2: Well, I bought some strawberries for pancakes and some whipped cream on top.
1: Yum.
0: There's also a Japanese barbecue sauce.
2: It's mingle seasoning. It's incredibly low-cal. And delicious.
0: Half a tin of pesto.
2: I'll go on to goes on top of my steak.
0: On your steak?
1: Steak?
0: On your steak?
2: What? It's good. You should try it.
0: Half a tin of pesto.
2: It's not a blue cheese sauce. It has to be a pesto.
1: Hang on. Did you use half the container for one bit of steak?
2: I buy like a 4-pack and then I have steak for 4 nights.
0: But hang on. Wow. You have half a tin of pesto on a steak.
2: Oh, yeah. I like the sauce.
0: But there goes all the calories that you've saved in the Japanese barbecue sauce.
2: It's a good pesto. I rated it on Yucca.
0: Okay. There's a staple in here, which I wasn't there. It's great to see that from my share house days, you're still going with the industrial size Yumi's hummus. That's just like a standard item.
2: No, that was yours from before you left. Right. I didn't touch that.
0: So that's gone out of fashion.
1: That was the one thing you liked. And
0: my favorite two items in the fridge was there was a full canister of whipped cream, full dairy cream.
1: Yeah.
0: There was also a liter of lactose free milk. Just makes absolutely.
1: What's going on?
2: It's also yours, brother.
0: No, it's not. I don't drink lactose free milk.
1: I remember you told us last time we all came over to your house, you were like, I've got all the milks.
0: No, not lactose free milk. I'm not drinking lactose free.
1: Well, who bought the lactose free milk? Yeah.
2: It could have been one of the girls that came to stay. It was a couple.
0: How many girls were there to stay?
2: I mean, he's okay.
4: If I had a dollar for every time they made me laugh, I'd have $1.75. Will and Woody driving you home.
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0: It's Will and Woody, guys. We're going to get out of here. Thanks so much for joining us. Before we do, though, is the post-show notes, the off-air meeting. Normally happens at the end of the show, coming on the air. You got any notes?
1: Sexy Dust has got a note. That's amazing.
2: Remember yesterday when you texted that girl on my phone?
1: Yes.
2: Yeah, we're catching up on Sunday.
1: No way.
0: Ah, well done, mate.
1: You're welcome.
0: Well done,
1: Dust.
0: You
1: are welcome, Sexy D. We sparked that. You and me, we sparked that flame. Modern day Cupid's Will.
0: I'm pretty proud. I'm proud of that.
3: Do you want to give any more context to that?
0: Oh, nah. We got the right to text anyone off Dust's phone. We text an ex and it's worked out well for him. People happy to be in that. Charge of your game going forward if you like.
2: I'll honestly consider it.
1: Yeah, people should do that more. I reckon if there's single people out there that have like lost contact with someone, like reach out to us and we will rekindle the flame. Text us. Text us about your issue. We will solve it for you. We will find that man or woman. Not in a weird way, but we will rekindle your flame.
0: Post-show note from me. I mean, that sounds like a great bit.
1: I feel like that was sarcastic. I find your tone hard to read sometimes, but I feel like that was sarcastic.
0: Post-show note from me.
1: Yes.
0: Don't ever, I think, lead opening question for you in press interviews. I think I'll just take the first question every time now.
1: How many of yours have gone viral? Question for you. How many of yours have gone viral and given its great success?
0: For the bad, for all the wrong reasons. You're getting trolled.
1: There's no such thing as bad press.
0: I think getting trolled is bad press. I think that's bad press.
1: No, but it's cute trolling. Like if I was getting trolled for like a...
0: I don't know if it's cute. Australian media is so embarrassing. I don't know where the joke is here. Oh my God, I got secondhand embarrassment. Holy hell.
1: I find
0: Can someone please explain where the joke is? I'm so confused.
1: I find this...
0: Wow, that is so embarrassing.
1: I find that quite funny.
0: It's not funny. If you want to Google it, go to our socials. AI Google says Tom Holland and Zendaya recently sat down for a highly awkward interview with the Australian radio duo Will McMahon and Woody Whitelaw. The host made a notoriously cringeworthy joke that fell flat, leaving the actors clearly unimpressed.
1: We nailed it.
0: Socials, Will and Woody, if you want to see it.
1: We nailed it.
0: Otherwise, we'll see you tomorrow.
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0: Johnny and Inky on the show tomorrow morning. 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
1: Plans for a new barge at Cape Tribulation is set to keep residents north of the Daintree River connected during future natural disasters. While Cairns Council has handed down a $785 million budget, locking in major spending on water, transport and community infrastructure, along with a 3.95% general rate rise.
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1: 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Finally, Cairns tourism operator Capta Group is expanding its North Queensland footprint, acquiring Townsville's iconic Billabong Sanctuary.
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0: Johnny and Inky on the show tomorrow morning. 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

0: Johnny and Inky on the show tomorrow morning. 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
0: Name? 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
1: And here's a question for the 1K Minute. 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
0: The unicorn.
1: Finny the unicorn.
0: Finny! Hey. 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

0: Will and Woody, you're either up early, up late, or maybe still out. Maybe you're heading back to your house and a former reality star is coming over to have a great time with you.
1: Ooh, that would be really exciting.
0: Yeah, one of us has been in that situation before.
1: We won't say which one, though. The question is, if that former reality star is coming over to your house,
0: yeah,
1: and I had to bring up Sharon again, but are you going to have a shower?
0: Did you?
1: Do you... What? You might. Why'd you make it specific? We're having fun before. My wife might be up.
0: That's true.
1: Because, you know, we have a young child. If you're up, hun, I'll be home soon. And Will's joking. All right, let's crack into the best bits.
0: Will and Woody. 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
1: Woods, you can always text the show as well, 0429 13 1065. Haven't opened the text line in a while. But I was reminded of the fact that I had a Great Wheels Reddit yesterday because I got a text from Sue, 0429 13 1065. She said, Great Wheels Reddit yesterday, Will.
2: I can see your notes you just wrote down.
1: Thanks, Sue. Appreciate it. And she was referring to the fact that I uncovered a social phenomenon yesterday in Will's Reddit.
2: Oh, well done.
1: Yeah, which is this idea that single guys are not attending single events. Like single hetero guys.
2: Yeah.
1: Like the guys who like crawl through broken glass mm-hmm. for a woman to look at them.
2: Mm-hmm.
1: They are not going to single events anymore, which is very strange. Anyway, here's one of the women after one of these single events talking about. Have a listen.
3: I've never been in a room with that many single people. Even thought that it was even, I thought I was like the only one left. I mean, beautiful women, all types, shapes and sizes. Where are the men? Where are the men?
1: Awesome. So the video compilation that I stumbled on was like a video, like a montage of like gorgeous women
2: mm-hmm.
1: dolled up because they're leaving these single nights that have been organized.
2: Yeah.
1: Livid. That they've rocked up and there are no dudes there.
2: Because I was under the impression, and this is just a wild assumption, that those events would be way too many men. Like if it's a singles night, you'd
1: course.
2: Be like, surely they're trying to control, like how are they going to attract women
1: of
2: to these
1: course.
2: Events? Because I just thought, God, yes. they're going to have hundreds of guys.
1: Yes.
2: It's the reverse.
1: It's the reverse.
2: And you were saying yesterday as well, but
1: yes.
2: it's because guys are scared of being rejected?
1: So where this flowed to online in the comments section, again, if you missed Will's Reddit yesterday.
2: Get on the podcast.
1: Get it on the podcast.
2: Yeah.
1: Get it on the podcast. It was a great Will's Reddit. But there was this feeling amongst the women that the phenomenon is that guys are willing to date you online because they're willing to get rejected online. But they're not willing to publicly make themselves vulnerable to get rejection in person. So they're happy if someone doesn't swipe right on them because they don't know, they don't see them.
2: You're anonymous.
1: Anonymous. Yeah. Like you miss 100% of the shots you don't take. So they just sit there, they swipe right, they wait for somebody to swipe right on them and they're like, well, you know what, you liked me, you like how I look, so now I feel comfortable talking to you.
2: Mm-hmm.
1: But it's a crazy flip on a social stereotype. Producer Leo was at a music festival. You were telling me about a dating thing they tried to do there.
4: Yeah, they had like a speed dating line and the women's line was twice as long as the men's line.
1: Yeah.
4: And the women had to start doubling up and talking to each other and just try and find some speed date friends.
1: How many men rocked up?
4: I want to say like probably 20 to 30, I would say, compared to like maybe like 50 women.
1: Wow.
2: Are guys out there, just for the two girls in the team, are guys out there approaching you guys still, or is that not happening really anymore?
4: I mean, not me.
2: I didn't want to go that way.
4: My housemate got hit on the other day. I was very proud of her.
2: So that is still happening a bit, that guys are walking up to girls and saying like, hey.
4: I think it does happen, but it's like it's amongst
1: rarer.
4: My single friends, it's really rare.
1: It's rarer and rarer.
2: Because now you can just go online. Like there's no need to walk up to someone in real life and risk being rejected in public.
4: Well,
2: I'm sure that's
4: like,
2: the psyche,
4: I think,
2: right?
4: Especially in different cities, people don't want to be like creepy.
2: You can get
4: cancelled really easily.
2: I do.
1: Well, by going, but this is like a where single women consenting to meeting.
4: Yes.
1: Single guys event. This isn't the...
4: No, it's not the wild. Well, it is the wild, but it's not like...
1: Yeah, it's a controlled environment.
2: It's like, hey, look, we're all agreeing
1: that there's going to be some, you know, frivolity here, there's going to be some awkwardness here, but we're all trying. This isn't guys hitting on you in public. This is like, this is literally like opening the door and being like, hey, we would like to meet someone. Like, I feel like it's almost like you're putting, what do they call it when they're like burly in the water and you're trying to attract sharks.
2: Sure.
1: That's like what, but do you know what I mean? Like, surely this would work. You're putting on a singles night.
2: Yes.
1: There are single women there.
2: Yes.
1: It is full of single women and there are no men.
2: Yes.
1: I'm finding this hard to come to terms.
2: Well, you've never been rejected, Will. You know, you can't relate.
1: That's true.
2: You famously said in this show that you've never been broken up with. You don't know what it's like. As someone who's been rejected so many times.
1: Yeah.
2: It does hurt. But the one thing that would keep me going and keep me afloat would be, I would always walk into an interaction where I knew I could be rejected and I would say to myself, this will either go well or this is a really funny story.
1: Yeah.
2: And that would always help me. It's just like, don't take it so seriously. Like, at the pub later, this will be a hilarious yarn to tell everyone about how badly you were rejected.
1: Okay, well, I would like to take some calls because this is you and I talking from a different time, a different generation.
2: It is, isn't it?
1: Where we didn't have the option of online dating. So 131065, are you a single guy? Why are you not doing the public dating thing? Why are you not approaching people? Are you scared of rejection?
2: And please feel safe. Again, this is coming from a guy who I had one date with a girl. It was a beach date, bad idea. And she said to me after that she couldn't see me again because she was moving back to the States. I then saw her at the supermarket 2 weeks later.
1: Oh, that's right. That was really funny. What was her name?
2: Jill.
1: Jill.
2: And so happy to give her name because if you're listening, Jill, I know you're still here.
1: Yes.
2: All right. Just say you don't like
1: me. She was moving back on.
2: All right.
1: Also, are there other women out there that want to join the conversation here? 131065. Do you think guys are scared? Is that what's going on? You can text us 0429 131065. Are single men scared of rejection? Is that the problem? It's Will and Woody. It's up next. Kiss.
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0: Woody. It's Will and Woody keeping you up.
1: We are talking about this cultural phenomenon of young dudes, or just men in general. It doesn't necessarily need to be young, but guys not going to physically meet women in public. What is going on there? That's what I want to know. It's fascinating.
2: We've hypothesized that maybe there's a fear of rejection.
1: I should stress this isn't just the thing that you and I have come up with. Online, there are women who are leaving single nights all over the world, dolled up to the nines, looking beautiful, just devastated that there wasn't a single man in the room. So, the idea is that they're swiping right and they're happy to be rejected at home. It's also like, it doesn't look good for guys, I suppose. I don't know. I'm trying to put myself in a young man's shoes. It's tough. Maybe I think producer Joe mentioned before the idea of being scared and cancel culture and coming across the wrong way.
2: I think that
1: a bit of that going on. Maybe that
2: if you're approaching women in the gym and stuff when it's like not like not that it's consensual, but like that's when you don't want people to walk up to you. This is a singles night.
1: Yeah, they're going
2: as you said. Like,
1: please
2: it's like
1: come and say hi.
2: Women who are going want to be chatted up.
1: Yes.
2: Like that's the whole bit. Yes. They're still not going. Which
1: So Sheree, what do you reckon? Why are single men scared?
3: Yes, absolutely.
1: You've experienced this, Sheree?
3: Yeah, so probably in the last 3 months, I've had like whatever you want to call it, an online relationship with two separate guys where we've been talking for a long time, organized to meet up. Both of them have then ghosted on the day that we've organized. One actually blocked me.
2: What?
3: And just probably last week, he unblocked me, sent me a long message explaining that it was the fear of rejection. He was afraid to get rejected in person, and he was terribly sorry.
2: And so are you picking things up again, Sheree, with this guy? Like, are we going to give him another chance?

0: At the end of the day, you're putting yourself out there as well. Like, it needs to be a mutual, you're both at risk of rejection. Am I right, Sheree?
1: Yeah. And for me, it's a bit harder because I'm 27. I'm a single mom. I've got a little girl.
0: Yeah.
1: So I don't want to have someone that is going to waste my time.
2: Yeah.
1: Mm. And like, even if I was to potentially give him another chance and like in the future, he like ghosted again, like what type of role model am I being for my daughter, allowing someone like that being around?
0: Mm.
2: Thanks for the call, Sheree. Wow, strong. One for the boys here. We've got Joe who's called. Joe, do you reckon single guys are scared?
0: Sorry, mate. Your phone's just breaking up a bit. We'll come back to you, Joe. Let's go to Mary here. We'll get another woman's perspective.
3: Hi.
0: Mary, do you think guys are scared out there to get rejected?
3: No, I don't think that at all. I think they're just too lazy to go out these days.
2: Lazy is a bit of a laze factor, isn't there? Too much going on at home.
3: Well, they've got Tinder, they've got online dating, so why not stay at home with my dog who doesn't give me grief and loves me at all costs? They've got the love of their life.
2: Fire up the Xbox.
3: That's it, and they've got Netflix.
0: Netflix, maybe the footy on in the background. I mean, it does sound nice.
3: Little
0: microwave meal, beautiful. So, Mary, are you single, Mary?
3: I am, and me and my girlfriends, for years, we've been going all over Sydney, different places, and go to singles events, and there's 80% women, 20% men.
0: God.
3: And then it's the same man every time you go, wherever you go, same guys.
0: What do you mean? So, it says they're familiar. Trying.
2: Yeah.
3: Yes, very familiar. Yeah.
2: God. There was wild study I remember reading about a little while ago where they trialed, this was in Texas, I think, they were trialing robot sex workers versus human sex workers. Uh-huh. And over time, the men preferred the robots because they didn't feel judged.
0: Because
2: there was they never questioned them. They just affirmed everything about them and just made them. So it's obviously like an endemic thing.
0: Fellas, it's not real life. Aiden.
2: That's why it's so appealing, the online girlfriend.
0: Totally.
2: Or the robot girlfriend or the relationship with the OnlyFans model, because they're not probing you. They're not questioning you.
0: Real. It's like when I used to chat to ChatGPT about my issues, and I was always like, I've had to delete it. Because it's totally addictive. Because you just got this person validating everything that you're saying, but it's not the real world. Aiden, again, great to get a male perspective here. What are your thoughts on guys not going to singles nights because they're scared of being rejected?
4: Well, bizarrely, the last dating event I went on, there were too many men to not enough women.
2: There you go.
4: And the age ranges for the event, I think it was like 20 to 30, but people who turned up were more 28 to 45.
0: Okay.
4: And I'd say the other main issue is just sometimes it's really hard to get to dating events. And I know there is obviously this endemic of some people being scared of rejection, but honestly, I think more men just need to get out there and just give it a shot, because the worst that's going to happen is you're just going to have a great night.
0: That's
2: true. At the end of the day, you just go and have a couple of beers, don't you, Aiden?
4: Yeah, just have a couple of beers, grab some food. It's a great night out regardless.
0: Are you scared of the rejection, Aiden, though? I've never been to a singles night, Aiden. Is it nerve-wracking?
4: I think at the start it is, but I think it's more so just, once you find your people, it makes things a lot less nerve-wracking, because I recently went to a dating event and like I said, there were way too many men to women.
2: How many dating events have you been to, Aiden?
4: I'd say probably 6 or 7.
2: Nice. And you're still single now, though?
4: Unfortunately so, yes.
2: That's all right, mate.
0: You'll find someone, Aiden. Because you're getting out there. I think the lesson here is that, mate, you're getting out there. You will 100% find someone. And as you said before, if you don't find someone, it's still a great night out, Aiden.
4: Very true.
0: Great work, mate.
2: You're a lovely guy, Aiden. We'll keep Aiden's number. Call in if you're interested.
0: Oh, text us as well. Text us about Aiden.
2: He's got the medallion for the single nights.
0: Yeah, he's killing it.
2: VIP. Robert Irwin's up next. We'll

0: working and they're working. It's Will and Woody keeping you up.
1: Robert Irwin Woods, you reached called out. Up. You reached out.
2: That's right. So basically, yes, I gave, well, I think the worst question that's ever been asked to Tom Holland and Zendaya. Went viral, getting trolled online. I actually haven't read the comments yet, so I'll be reading them very, very shortly. But Rob Irwin's people, they were like, which one out of Will and Woody asked that absolute stinker question? And our team informed them that it was me, Woody. And they were like, well, Rob would love to sit down with just that Woody bloke.
1: Wow.
2: Just to give him a little leg up. So I sat down with Robert Irwin early this morning and decided to play Battle of the Gens with him.
3: Have I got you?
2: Yes.
3: You got me now.
2: On this show, we've got a junior producer. She is part of Gen Z.
3: Oh, yeah, represent.
2: Yeah, that's it, that's it. Now, Will and I argue that she is completely out of touch with the things that you should really know in pop culture because she is so young. Now, you are 3 years younger than her. So I just thought, while we've got you here, would you like to be a guest on Battle of the Gens?
3: I would be honoured, mate.
2: Right, I would be honoured. Leave Benny alone!
4: It's Will and Woody's.
2: Okay, so, yeah, nice, isn't it? No, that's
3: good,
2: our
3: mate.
2: Audio Leave producer. Yeah, yeah. If you need some audio for the Logies hosting, Mark Daniel, reach out.
3: Yeah, I'm on you, mate. Let's go.
2: All right. So, it's really simple. We're just figuring out who's more in touch with the things that you should really know in pop culture, okay? So, I'm going to play you some audio right now, Rob, okay? You just tell me what this is.
3: All right. Indiana Jones, are you kidding?
2: Wow, bloody hell, that was quick. That was
3: one of the greatest movies of all time.
2: Okay, sure. Well done. Well done. I just want to remind you, though, that our junior producer, Annalise, this was her attempting this same question.
5: Ooh. This is a good one.
2: You know it, though. Familiar?
5: I feel like I am familiar. I almost want to go say The Castle.
2: The castle.
1: The castle.
2: In the castle.
5: Excuse me.
1: It's in the Working Dog movie. The castle.
5: Yeah, the castle.
2: Sorry, this song is from The Castle.
1: You just can't write this.
2: Can you remember
5: Medieval.
2: Okay, so she thought it was from The Castle.
3: Medieval, and The Castle is medieval. That
2: feels very different. Okay,
3: that's
2: now,
3: great.
2: I believe your people have told
3: the
2: me
3: castle.
2: That. Have you organised one for me, Rob?
3: Oh, yeah, mate, you're not getting off scot-free. I got one for you. Okay. Yeah, you ready for this?
2: Yeah, I'm ready.
3: All right. Let's see how in touch you are. Not only with Gen Z, but also with animals.
2: Okay.
3: Mudang went viral in 2024. Uh-huh. I want you to tell me what kind of animal is Mudang.
2: Can you spell it for me, Rob?
3: Moo like a cow. D-E-N-G. Mudang.
2: Mudang. Okay. Okay. Now, Mudang.
3: You tell me you know Mudang.
2: I
3: have a Mudang shirt. I have Mudang pajamas. Dude.
2: That's weird. That's straight up weird if you've got pajamas.
3: No, it's not.
2: I think it's a little bit strange.
3: Wow. I'm on your show and you diss my Mudang pajamas.
2: No, Mudang is an orangutan. Mudang is an orangutan, and wow, okay.
3: Do you want me to?
2: Please, can I do
3: the sound effect? Sorry. There it is.
2: Who's Mudang?
3: Yeah. Mudang is a pygmy hippopotamus, mate. A baby pygmy hippopotamus, an icon. Mudang is everything. Mudang is the moment.
2: Okay. So, right, okay. So, that's what your generation does. You worship things like animals. Whereas, you know, we worship art. We worship art, mate. We worship human creation.
3: I would argue animals are more valuable than art because animals are art. What is more synonymous with art than life itself?
2: Yeah, wow. You sound a little bit like the guy of Jurassic Park, but yes, I do agree with you. And I've just been shown a photo of Mudang and he or she is adorable.
1: Mudang is cute.
6: So cute.
2: Did you guys know Mudang outside?
7: She's so cute.
2: She's adorable.
6: That's one of the cutest things we've ever seen.
2: Yeah.
6: He's quite profound, Rob Irwin, isn't he?
2: Oh, yeah. Yeah.
6: What's more synonymous with art than life itself?
2: As I said, that was very Jurassic Park, though, as well, wasn't it? It was very Richard Attenborough. who was the guy who said it in Jurassic Park.
6: He doesn't say that, though.
2: Very close.
6: No, he doesn't. What, we're then talking about the mosquitoes?
2: Yeah.
6: Yeah, yeah. We've got more with Robert Irwin up next, playing Battle of the Gents. Will and Woody. Hands
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0: Replace your Z's with W's. It's Will and Woody keeping you up.
1: Right now, though, I caught up with Robert Irwin this morning. You were indisposed this morning. You couldn't make it, unfortunately.
2: And my daughter's swimming.
1: That's right.
2: Yeah.
1: That's right.
2: Family first.
1: And then that makes you a beautiful person. Thanks, there's no doubt about it. And we respect that here at Will and Woody. Me, I'm a work dog. So I decided to play Battle of the Gens with Robert Irwin because he is a Gen Z. He's 22, Robert Irwin.
2: That's wild.
1: That's crazy.
2: He's very mature for 22.
1: He's 22. I'm 40. And we just wanted to see who was more in touch with pop culture. And here's how it went. He's currently in the lead 2-0, by the way. Okay, I've got another one for you, mate. Okay, this is another audio-based one. Listen in. What is this?
3: Is that X-Files?
1: No!
3: What is that?
1: No! Yes, it's X-Files. Well done!
3: Yes!
1: Oh, that was my banker. I didn't think you'd get... Name the two agents. The two agents in X-Files.
3: Isn't one Sully? Oh.
1: Scully. Close. Scully. Well done. And Scully and
3: the British lady.
1: No, Scully is the British lady.
3: The other one.
1: What's his name?
3: It's like Fox is like
1: Fox and Scully? No.
3: Is it?
1: No.
3: What is it?
1: No. Mulder.
3: Oh, okay, but still, that was pretty.
1: Yeah, no, well done. No, well done. You've got it. Well done. Well done.
3: Thank you.
1: I'm flat.
3: I got Scully and I got the theme song. Thank you very much.
1: Have you got one more for me?
3: I got one more for you. This is a listen in as well. Okay, so I want you to listen to this theme song.
1: Yep.
3: Here we go.

0: that like a theme song from one of your sister's TV shows? She was the princess of the animal world?
1: I'm gonna give that to you. That is Bindi the Jungle Girl, right? Yeah. Well done. Fun fact, I'm at the end of this track, and I'm like...
0: Wait. And there you are.
1: Saying Bindi at the end.
0: And that's when we knew you were going to be a star, mate. I reckon
1: right you
0: had it right there. Mate, good luck for the Logies. Hopefully you don't get your face attacked by a crocodile when you're doing that just before flying in for the Logies. Before I let you go, though, really quick, I did hear as well that you're obsessed with carrots.
1: Love carrots. Love a carrot.
0: Okay, mate, we can bond on this. I love carrots. Like, it is my favorite food in the world. I had a problem, though. I started turning orange.
1: Oh, that'll get you.
0: Did you?
1: Yeah.
0: Did you ever face that? Did you ever turn a bit orange?
1: No, cannot say I have.
0: Okay.
1: I wish I could relate to you there, mate.
0: Okay.
1: But no. But we do have good eyesight. How good's that?
0: Unbelievable, mate. Unbelievable.
1: It was in the dark.
0: Bloody
1: How
0: oath.
1: Good's a carrot?
0: Mate, don't talk to me about carrots. I love carrots. Both my daughters are turning orange as well because I just keep feeding them carrots. Oh, anyway, man. This was a weird weird area to end on.
1: Mate, I'm going
0: to
1: let you go and address that.
0: Fair enough. You can catch Robert hosting the 66th TV Week Logie Awards on Sunday, 16th of August, live and exclusive on 7 and 7 Plus. Robert, always a treat, mate. Breath of fresh air. See you later and good luck with everything.
1: See you too, mate. Cheers, eh? See you later.
0: Bye, mate. Beautiful man.
2: It's rare that the interviewer gets wrapped up by the guests.
0: But happens to me all the time.
2: That's
0: is
2: what
0: that
2: happened.
0: Rare, is it?
2: When
0: I can't remember you a chat so that I've had.
2: You started talking about turning your kids orange because you're feeding them carrots, and then he goes, right, well, I'm going to let you go.
0: At that point, I could see his agent in the background is coming closer.
2: I can't believe he said, I'm going to let you go.
0: Get him out of the chat.
2: That was wild.
0: Yeah.
2: Oh, very good, though.
0: Yeah, I'm on fire with
2: you. You're on fire with the interviews at the moment.
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0: Will and Woody, you're either up early, up late. Either way, we're here. This is just some good gear.
1: You're probably wondering to yourself, like, do I go to bed now? Like, if I go to sleep now, I'm probably still getting 4 to 5. Or hours of sleep, that is. Mm. Or do we just enjoy our best bits and just, I mean, enjoy a beautiful sunrise? We're with you until the sunrise. We're there with you half the way. And then, you know, from that point on, it's all uphill, baby. You'll get there.
0: Yeah. I don't know if I've ever, like, if a radio show has ever made me, like, skip sleep.
1: Well, let me tell you.
0: Do you know what I mean? Like,
1: no,
0: this would have to be scintillating.
1: And it is.
0: Is it?
1: Mm-hmm.
0: I haven't checked the edits.
1: I don't know what we're doing, but I know that it's scintillating.
0: Okay.
1: It's you and me.
0: It's Will and Woody.
1: Get to the sunrise, baby.
0: Will and Woody.

0: You're up early. It's Will and Woody keeping you up.
1: And Woody's going viral for all the wrong reasons. Some people would say no such thing as bad press. I would say when you get the biggest interview in the world, and you cock it up as badly as we did, and people are making mock videos and jiffies and memes of you, and yes, I'd say that's bad press at this stage. That's right. If you haven't seen it, Will and Woody on the socials, you can check it out for yourselves. You and I don't have social media, so you know we rock up to work.
2: I've got it. I very rarely go on it. So it was my wife.
1: You may as well not have it.
2: Every now and then I'll post. I'll get a post up.
1: Okay. So,
2: but I'm not very good at it.
1: Basically, because the interview was so bad, we were only allowed to use limited audio. From the interview, you and I got a bit silly. And there was only one question, basically, that we could put on social media, which is a question that you asked.
2: My icebreaker, Will.
1: Your icebreaker. This is, if you haven't heard it, this is the question that is the video that's going viral online, Evelyn.
3: I know you look very good in the Spider-Man suit, but I have heard a little rumor that you continue to wear the suit even when it's not required. Even when you go into the shops to get coffee, the suit is on. Is that true?
2: It's really hard to hear. And again, you've got to see it, because what you're not seeing there, obviously, is all of their faces. Just totally rattled about the question. Now, my wife said to me this morning, you are getting some hate online. And I was like, what was that? And, you know, she did that thing where she was like, oh, I thought you'd seen it. I hadn't seen it. And then I messaged the team and was like, am I getting a bit of hate on air? On the social media video, and then you guys were like, don't look at it. You should read them out on air.
4: Yeah, we said save it for the break.
2: And that's great.
1: Cool producing.
2: Great producing. So here we are. So this is going to be a little bit like celebrities reading out mean tweets.
5: Everybody hurts.
2: I mean, when you really break it down, it's like this is, we've gone viral. This is the most popular video we've almost ever done for me doing my job incredibly poorly. Really.
1: I want to be in your defense here a little bit. You said, the bit was you said to Tom Holland, hey, mate, there's a rumor going around that you wore the Spider-Man suit every day. And that was meant to be a bit of banter in terms of like, you were trying to say to him, you think you look so good in the Spider-Man suit that you're wearing it a lot. Is that the bit?
2: The intention was, I'm going to break the ice. I'm going to get Jacob and Zendaya teasing Tom.
1: Right. But so they just didn't get that it was banter. So it just looked like you were poking fun of him.
2: Yep.
1: That's the first question we ask.
2: Yep.
1: That's why I think it's going viral, because people love Tom Holland.
2: Oh, yeah. And love Tom Holland.
1: Well, it doesn't sound like it.
2: I love him. I do,
1: you had to swipe at him, mate.
2: I do.
1: First question.
2: Got a cardboard cutout of Spider-Man in my room. Okay. Here are some comments that are coming through, though, for me. I fear Woody made up this rumor. Okay. This was a hard watch, Woody. That got 1,900 likes. This was a hard watch, Woody.
1: Wow. Dealing with big numbers, aren't we?
2: Shin Chinig wrote, Woody, it's done, bro. And then just a dying rose emoji.
1: Cool emoji. How do you find that one?
2: Don't know. Mitchell Williams wrote, what joke is being attempted here exactly?
1: That got
2: 1,200 likes. Betty, Australian media is so embarrassing. Cry face. Cecile.
1: 4,000 likes on that one.
2: Cecile Strong.
1: Jesus.
2: Cecile Strong. And the joke is where exactly? 6,900 likes on that. Sarah Van GP. So this is a doctor. That's wild. I just got secondhand embarrassment. Holy hell. 2,800 likes on that. Can you explain what the joke is supposed to be? Question mark. I'm so confused. 1,700 likes. Well, that was just embarrassing. 1,200 likes. What was the joke supposed to be? There's a lot of that coming through, isn't there? A lot of that coming through. 1,600 likes on that one. Is the joke in the room yet? Question mark.
1: Okay, so maybe on behalf of everyone, because I assume we're filming it, what is the joke?
2: Well, Sexy D, our digital producer, said that I need to do a follow-up video explaining what was the intention. So I'm not going to do that now.
1: But can you do that now, Doris, on air?
6: No. Socials only. Go to the socials.
1: Oh, wow. There you go.
2: There's more comments, mate. Paycheck just went down, ... Horrible. It's not what you want to hear in a contract year. Is this meant to be funny? Question mark. Aussie humor can be so cringe, it's embarrassing.
6: I got one for you.
2: What?
6: I got one for you.
2: Oh, yeah, hit me.
6: Josh says, I think we should cancel them.
1: Jesus.
2: And so, there's a horrific comments, obviously.
1: Yeah.
2: And to just go through the stats of how many people have seen this as well. So on TikTok, it's got 818,000 views, 51,000 likes, 138 comments. Instagram, 1.1 million views.
1: Crazy.
2: Over a million people have seen that and crazy. Had that thought. 17,000 likes, 70 comments, 95 reposts. So not only like, so it's like people see it, think I'm the worst interviewer in the world.
1: Yeah.
2: That happens.
1: Yeah.
2: And then it's so bad. Like, you know, it needs to be so bad for you to then share it to your mates.
1: And yes. Go, yes. Check out this idiot.
2: You think you're having a bad day.
1: Yes. This guy just embarrassed himself.
2: Have a look at this dropkick.
1: In front of Tom Holland and Zendaya. Yeah.
2: It will. Viral's viral, baby.
1: Viral's viral. Hey, viral's worth viral. Mentioning as well, top comment on Instagram is actually from junior producer Annalise. Little swipe of hers from Hot Girl Summer.
2: Did say that. I'll have words with her. I'll have a couple of words with her when she's back, that's for sure.
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2: I'm DJ Will.
1: So, if you haven't heard, Monday, August 3, you are DJing an under-14 soccer training. Just on the sidelines there, the girls are pumped, my friend. Wednesday, August 5, you are DJing Catherine's workplace hump day lunch. She works at a demolition company. I think
3: DJ Will.
1: 10 to 15 people are going to be there, Will. You are going to rock their socks off. I cannot wait. But here's the big one. Saving the big one till last. It's Saturday, August 8. It's an interstate gig. It's going to require some flying time.
4: Yep.
1: Okay. There's been a little bit of back and forth between you and me. Just about maybe you've been busy.
4: Yeah. Sorry, I'm just looking at some of the artwork that Sexy Das has put on the screen.
1: It's a good shot of you.
4: It's a great shot.
1: It's a great shot. We've got a topless shot of you. We've got a shot of you wearing your dad's clothes when your bags got lost. I think it's you at your best.
4: It's just
1: you do
4: such a good photo.
1: You look shocking. You really do.
4: I couldn't look worse.
1: You've got the blue and white stripy socks on.
4: It's really funny.
1: The tailored pant. It's an off yellow shirt.
4: Is the best resistance, isn't it? It's a shocking shirt.
1: You want to see it? Get to our socials, Will and Woody.
4: Oh wow.
1: Okay.
4: Yeah.
1: Back on track though.
4: Back on track.
1: Saturday. Next Saturday. It's a huge event. I honestly...
4: You won't tell me where it is, though.
1: But I've told you it's a flight.
4: Yeah.
1: And it's massive.
4: But what is it? If I'm DJing at SeaWorld or something, I'll kill you. I want you to know that.
1: We're against the world.

0: It's not a theme park. I promise you it's not a theme park. So look, we're going to go to a song.
1: Stink about
0: we're
1: it,
0: We're going to go to a song. But you,
1: the problem is I'm actually booked in for a gig. So I'm actually DJing next weekend as it stands.
0: Where, mate?
1: You know where.
0: Say it. Say where your big gig is next Saturday.
1: I didn't say it was a big gig.
0: Say it.
1: I'm DJing at a sauna.
0: It is just so embarrassing. So look, you're gonna...
1: It's a cool sauna, I promise.
0: Yeah, mate, whatever.
1: Oh, seriously, if anyone's been to Inner Studio in Melbourne, it's a beautiful place.
0: Yeah, sure.
1: Beautiful place.
0: It's a sauna though. No one wants a DJ in a sauna, mate. It's disgusting.
1: They pay well.
0: So, you're going to give me Pat's number. He's the one who organised it.
1: He is.
0: We're cancelling that. Right,
1: well,
0: up next
1: you'll have to have the conversation.
0: Fine. Star 102.7.

0: early. It's Will and Woody keeping you up.
1: Infamously amazing is you and your national DJ tour next week, my friend. That is, it's going to be wild. It kicks off Monday. It's going to end with a real bang. You're doing the under 14 soccer training on Monday. You're doing the a team meeting, a hump day team meeting on Wednesday. Both huge gigs. I'm really excited about them. But we're finishing with a bit of a surprise. It involves a flight somewhere.
2: Yeah.
1: But you have come to me, I think quite selfishly, when I've been doing so much work organising these gigs for you. You've come to me and you said, hey, I'm busy. And do you want to remind everyone what you're busy with?
2: Well, I'm actually DJing somewhere else where I'm getting paid.
1: Say it again.
2: DJ.
1: Say where it is.
2: It's a sauna.
1: There you go. That's
2: a cool thing that like DJs are doing at the moment. We spoke to Mel C from the Spice Girls the other day. She DJed a sauna recently.
1: Mm, no comment. Now, I think we need to be calling.
2: She's a Spice Girl.
1: I said no comment. Clearly. Now, I think we need to call the guy.
2: Well, you're going to have to call him because it's your problem that you double booked me. You didn't look at my calendar, which is your job as a manager.
1: I don't have access to your calendar.
2: Which I would have thought you should have access. You should have sorted that out. You're the manager.
1: Well, give me access.
2: You've got access, bro.
1: I don't. Anyway, I've got the number here. All right.
2: So who are you going to... You want to call Pat, who's booked this for me.
1: Is that who it is?
2: Pat, yeah.
1: Okay. We're cancelling the gig.
2: He's a respectable producer in Melbourne.
1: As am I.
3: Hello.
1: Hello, is that Pat?
3: Yes.
1: Pat, this is Woody speaking. I believe you do some business with my good friend DJ Will.
3: Oh, you know it, my friend. How you doing?
1: Amazing. I'm outstanding. Will's actually sitting here just across from me, Pat.
2: How's it going?
1: That's okay.
3: Okay, very well.
1: So I'm not sure if you know this, Pat, but recently I've signed DJ Will on as a client.
3: Oh, wow. Okay.
1: Yeah.
3: Okay.
1: Yeah. He's doing some really exciting stuff. I know that you have worked with him previously on some sauna gigs.
3: That is correct. He's done an immaculate sauna set and amazing. I've listened to his recording.
1: You listened to the recording of the sauna set?
3: I have.
1: Amazing. Any feedback? Obviously, I'm keen to hear any feedback that the bookers have got.
3: Very considered, amazing selections.
1: Amazing. That's amazing feedback.
2: That's very sweet.
1: This tiny thing, Pat. He didn't get his kombuchas, which is something, that's on his ride, and he likes a slab of kombuchas. But don't, that's probably not you, Pat.
3: I'll make sure that never happens again. I'm so sorry for that.
1: That's so fun. And I hate to bring it up. Passion fruit's his flavor. It doesn't matter.
2: Stop it.
1: But, Pat, the main reason I'm calling you, though, Pat, is I believe you have booked him for another sauna gig, which is happening not this Saturday, but the next Saturday.
3: That is correct.
1: Yeah. Listen, there's been a little bit of a miscommunication between my client and I just about that Saturday.
2: No miscommunication. No miscommunication
1: big,
2: at all.
1: Big.
2: I've just told you that I've got a gig on, so you're going to have to talk to the person who's running the gig.
1: And the miscommunication was that you didn't tell me that. And I have booked Will an interstate gig on that same day.
3: Mm.
1: So... I'm just calling to find out if there's any way we can reschedule his sauna gig.
3: You know what? I dare say there is. I can move some things around.
1: That's amazing.
3: Interstate gigs take precedent. I'm sure it's a really high and lucrative opportunity.
2: I don't know much. I actually don't know anything about it, Pat.
1: It's highly, highly lucrative. But this is big for his career.
2: Pat actually does book a lot of DJs for different gigs around town and DJs a lot himself. Pat, can I just ask you, is it strange that a manager would be surprising the DJ with what the gig actually is on the day of the event?
3: I would say that is pretty peculiar.
2: Feels a little bit out of left field.
3: What I would put to you is that you've obviously signed with this manager because you trust in their decision-making ability. I would put to you that your manager is your team.
1: Absolutely, that I'm no doubt getting a sweet 10% off, Pat, but it's not about me. It's not about me at all, Pat. I would suggest surprise your clients more, Pat. It's really fun, and I think I can't wait to see the look on his face. Should we take this to the emails?
3: We can definitely take it to the emails. We can find a new time,
1: great.
3: No problem at all.
1: Great, awesome. Great.
3: And just keep me in. Look, one thing I'll put to you is maybe you should bump that 10% up to 20%, mate.
1: Is that right?
3: I'll leave you to deal with that, mate. Pat, done.
2: Keep your nose out of it.
1: I will sort that out immediately. I had no idea that 20% was the going rate, Pat. That's extraordinary. I'll get my EA to reach out to you. See you, Pat.
3: That's it. Appreciate you. Bye.
1: Bye. And we're back on, baby.
2: Oh,
1: and we
2: mate.
1: Are back on. That is the all clear for the gig on Saturday, my friend. Boom. So 20%.
2: I haven't signed anything
1: yet. You've been keeping
2: that quiet, haven't
1: you?
2: I haven't signed anything.
1: Look at you.
2: I haven't signed anything.
1: You were happy for me to get a measly 10% for
2: Tell
1: all the work
2: I'm doing.
1: Tell me
2: where the key is and we can talk percentages.
1: Interstate.
2: No, I know.
1: North.
2: Could be anywhere.
1: It's a little... Okay, no, I can't say anymore. I want to tell you more, but I think...
2: What is going on? There's a lot of signalling going on. What is going on, Joe?
4: We have just one last thing to confirm before we can let you know what it is.
1: Yeah.
4: Okay. It's huge.
1: Like
2: I don't trust you.
1: I'm pumped.
2: So
1: just know that I'm pumped for the weekend.
2: But you might be pumped because it's going to be fun for you to laugh at me.
1: No, how dare you?
2: Oh, shut up.
1: I hate laughing at you.
2: That's Michelle Woody.
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0: replacing snores with laughs. It's Will and Woody keeping you up.
1: Woods, I've been away in Europe for the last couple of weeks, and our EP Joe has been staying in my house.
2: Is there an exchange of money there?

0: No.
1: No, again, no. Again, wow.
0: Well, similar to when you had producer Annalise babysitting your kids.
1: I paid her.
0: No, you didn't.
1: I paid her and she bought her.
0: You bought her dinner.
1: No, no, no. And then I snuck cash into her bag. But so, then she also put her head through my front door. So to be fair, she's come out right on top there.
0: Yeah, and that's another story for another day. Anyway, you come back home and look, can I just say, Joe, like the house was immaculate, very clean. But
1: her house has been infested with mold since she wasn't there. So, yeah, it'd be nice if you paid for that, actually, given that she was away from
0: her housemates
1: home.
0: Would have hated that.
2: That'd be good.
0: I'll think about it. But there's obviously when someone has been in your house, no matter how well they've cleaned it, you have a little bit of like that Goldilocks thing where you're like, someone's been sleeping in my bed.
3: Yeah.
0: You know, you just get a little bit of a sense of that.
1: Anyway, does she sleep in your bed? Do you sleep in his bed?
0: Of course she does.
2: Yeah, the only other option is Max's bed.
1: No, there's the studio at the back.
2: Spent one night out there and I didn't like it.
0: Okay. I love it out there. Anyway.
1: That did sound weird. Why does that sound so weird? Yeah, right. Yeah.
0: It's just separate from it's just quiet.
1: Yeah. No, I as a parent, I got it. Yeah. But like I think for everyone else it sounds a bit sick.
0: Weird.
1: Yeah.
0: Yeah. It's not like a dungeon or anything. It's just a quiet room. Anyway.
1: What did you find? Because I'm so curious.
0: Okay. So the only real things that gave me a hint that somebody under the age of 30 had been staying in my house and potentially had a revolving door of friends come through the house over that time.
1: Uh-huh. Yeah.
0: Was the ashtray, which hasn't been used in at least 10 years in Seven Wives. We're like, we just have it there just in case someone comes over and they want to smoke.
2: I was worried it was a candle holder and I was supposed to empty it, but I forgot.
0: No. Candle holders were good. The ashtray, though, chock-a-block. Like it's like how our house ashtrays used to be where you can't fit them in anymore. It's crazy.
2: Not me, my friends.
0: Not you, obviously.
1: Of course.
0: So that was funny.
1: Filthy habit.
0: But
1: filthy
0: then,
2: terrible.
0: But then I haven't looked at a share house fridge in a long time.
1: Oh, yeah. What
0: like
1: you have?
0: And it's just so different to our fridge. And it was just, but also like a share house young woman fridge.
1: Oxy shreds.
0: Full with what a share house young woman's fridge is just filled with oxymorons. So just. It just doesn't make any sense. So there's basically, it's health and binge.
1: No middle ground.
0: So there's absolutely no middle ground. So you've got like free range eggs, obviously boiling them in the morning, high calorie, not a lot, just like
1: high protein early. Yeah. You know. Bloody oath.
0: So there's that, there's the health, and then just a canister of whipped cream.
1: Just a whole canister of whipped cream. What were you using the whipped cream?
2: I bought some strawberries for pancakes and some whipped cream on top.
1: Yum.
0: There's also a Japanese barbecue sauce.
2: It's mingle seasoning. It's incredibly low cal and delicious.
0: Half a tin of pesto.
2: I'll go on some. Because on top of my steak.
0: On your steak.
1: Steak.
0: Pesto on your steak.
1: What?
2: It's good. You should try it.
0: Half a tin of pesto.
2: It's not a blue cheese sauce. It has to be a pesto.
1: Hang on, did you use half the container for one bit of steak?
2: I buy like a 4-pack and then I have steak for 4 nights.
0: But hang on, wow. you have half a tin of pesto on a steak.
2: Oh yeah, I like the sauce.
0: But there goes all the calories that you've saved in the Japanese barbecue sauce.
2: The good pesto, I rated it on Yucca.
0: Okay. There's a staple in here, which I wasn't there. It's great to see that from my share house days, you're still going with the industrial size Yumi's hummus. That's just like a standard item.
2: No, that was yours from before you left. Right. I didn't touch that.
0: So that's gone out of fashion.
1: That was the one thing you liked. And
0: my favorite two items in the fridge was because there was a full canister of whipped cream, full dairy cream.
1: Yeah.
0: There was also a liter of lactose free milk.
1: What's going on?
2: It's also yours, brother.
0: No, it's not. I don't drink lactose-free milk.
1: I remember you told us last time we all came over to your house, you were like, I've got all the milks.
0: No, I love lactose-free milk. I'm not drinking lactose-free.
1: Well, who bought the lactose-free milk? Yeah.
2: Could have been one of the girls that came to stay. It was a couple.
0: How many girls were there to stay?
2: How many is okay?
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12: Good morning, I'm Bethany Ross here with your local news. Well, first up, a 56-year-old man has been charged after allegedly being found with a makeshift flail and pair of scissors. He was scanned for weapons under Jack's Law during police patrols of the CBD on Saturday. He will face Cairns Magistrates Court on August 12 on weapon possession offences. In the last year, Far North Police have scanned 12,500 people under Jack's Law, locating 119 weapons. In other news, local boaties are being urged to stay alert on the water following a new report showing that most incidents on Queensland's waterways occur in favourable conditions. The Maritime Safety Queensland reports saw a statewide increase in incidents last year, with 30 reported here in the Cairns region. That's an 11% increase compared to 2024. Maritime Safety Queensland General Manager Cal Dillon says collision between vessels were the most common incident type.
13: Some interesting observations. 70% of the recorded incidents happen in what's called smooth waters, which is primarily within a half a mile of land, and that's quite interesting in its own right. It also happened that most incidents occurred during good weather, low winds, clear visibility, and during the day.
12: Energy provider Origin has given another update after last week's data breach. Alana Riley has the details.
14: It was last Wednesday when Origin first identified a potential data security incident had occurred, launching an initial review. The CEO now confirms information from 900,000 current and former customers from around the country was accessed in the breach, with the organisation contacting those impacted. Origin only launched across the Ergon network in towns like Townsville and Cairns last year.
12: And finally, king tides have hit Cairns and will stick around until tomorrow. The highest tide of 2.8 metres expected tonight. Council does warn that seawater could push onto roads, footpaths and private properties, especially if we do get some rain. Residents should avoid low-lying tidal areas, never drive through floodwaters and watch for any temporary road closures. You can keep up to date with the latest tide times on the Cairns Disaster Dashboard.
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8: Hi, I'm Matt McDonald. Australia has picked up another 5 gold medals so far on day 5 of the Com Games in Glasgow. Gymnast Jessie Moore and Brianna Scott added to our haul overnight. Kiralee Hayes won the women's 50 metres S14 freestyle and Jenna Forrester took out the 200 IM, while Flynn Southam beat fellow Aussie Kyle Chalmers to claim the men's 100 free.
10: I've worked hard for it and my team, my sports team, family know how hard it was. And, you know, 4 years ago, like you said, I was a little boy and now I'm a man. I belong here and I'm here to stay.
8: Southam on 7 there. Several people have been killed and dozens more are trapped following a powerful earthquake in Japan. Rescue crews continue to scour a shopping centre in the country's southwest after the second floor collapsed, while several people are missing at a paper factory. Ben Carroll begins his first full day as the new Premier of Victoria following Jacinta Allen's resignation. And Donald Trump has met with Israeli PM Benjamin Netanyahu, with the talks described as being productive.
0: Cairns RSL Club. If we're not your local, move closer.
8: Brisbane Lions young gun Ty Gallop has been rubbed out for 3 weeks over his off-the-ball shove on Port's Mitch Georgiadis. Gallop pleaded guilty to a serious misconduct charge, with the tribunal warning he would have faced a longer stint if he hadn't. And Blues Origin coach Laurie Daly won't return to the role next year. After clinching this year's series, Daly's told those close to him that he is stepping down following a recent health scare. An official announcement could come as early as today. That's the latest news and sport.
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12: Around Cairns and the coast today, the Bureau is saying those showers, hey, it made everything cold yesterday.
16: Yeah, it was quite cold.
12: Fresh. Around Cairns and the coast today, the Bureau is saying a partly cloudy one. Thursday is looking mostly sunny. How's it only Wednesday? And then Friday is looking mostly sunny at this stage. Wind is picking up, though, as of today, and especially Thursday and Friday, 25 to 35 kilometres in the morning. Today, we're at a max of 27 degrees.
16: And right now, I'm Lynch, it's 18.
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0: From our Grafton Street studio across Cairns in the tropical far north, this is Johnny.
1: How do you keep getting yourself into these scenarios where you have to lose clothes?
0: And Inky.
2: Here I am in a bra. 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
2: Good morning and happy Wednesday. Yes, it is a Wednesday. It's hump day. It is 8 minutes past six. Good morning, Johnny.
1: Morning, mate. How are we doing?
2: Yeah, good. What would you say? What was your, the great thing and not so great thing that happened to you yesterday and last night?
1: Yesterday, great thing. I tried a new Thai restaurant here in Cairns that I've never tried before.
2: Ayara's on the Esplanade.
1: Oh, my. You know what I love about this town? I keep getting impressed by the food here. You know how much of a foodie I am? And I just keep getting impressed with the food that we have in such close proximity. It is just, it blows my mind. I would argue one of the best Thai foods I've ever tried in my life.
2: So
1: that was amazing. Downside, wind and rain. I don't like the wind and rain.
2: Big show coming up this morning. We are joined to talk about Navy and Air Force things that are happening. There is a lot on the cards this weekend. Also, we're giving you the chance to win a couple of tickets to Taste Port Douglas. Head along to the Marlins and Dolphins game. We're also going to be talking about and recapping our calls on Cairns' oldest pets.
1: Oh, I was blown away by some of these ages. Mm-hmm. And then when you convert them to human years, whoa.
2: Crazy. And also, hey, you can join us this Friday for a Dad Rusty's for Donate Life. It is a very hard conversation to have, but also a very important conversation to have with your family and friends.
1: Yeah, you can register as an organ donor at donatelife.gov.au or through Medicare, but we're going to be there this Friday, Rusty's.
2: We are. This is Bruno Mars.

0: Jean and Kionstar 102.7. Good morning. It is 13 minutes past six. Johnny, my little one is 7 years old. Her name is Coco.
1: Yep.
0: And really, I think when they start going to school, they just start learning so much that you haven't taught them. You're in a world still where you are still the biggest influence in little Rocky's world.
1: Which is an absolute worry, but yes, you're right.
0: Your partner, Jess, she is the best influence in Rocky's world. But you forget that when you go to school, there's new people teaching them.
1: Yeah.
0: There's teachers. There's the other influences that are in their worlds.
1: Which must be so nerve-wracking for you because, like you said, that you're used to being that major influence and then you've got to sort of let go of the reins a little bit, which would be tough.
0: I felt that at kindy. That was the first time that I let go of my little one and into the world. And you can't be, I can't be looking through the fence 24/7.
1: You tried.
0: I did try. Sat in the car park and cried all day. Did that for the first day of prep as well.
1: Yeah. So. But it's going good now.
0: Principal comes out, are you okay? But it's they come home and their little brains are just sponges. And a shout out to the teachers because it must be a really tough job. It would be a tough job.
1: Yeah, big
0: and
1: time.
0: It's also a job that you must feel the weight as well because you are the ones that are feeding this information into their brains that hopefully it connects as to how they write and how they read and how they count and do all of that.
1: But even just life lessons as well, just like shaping them to be the people that they're going to be in this world, you know?
0: Their friends also do that, I've noticed as well. Like things
2: which is even more worrying.
0: Which they come home and say things and it's like, you've never said that. And also, do you know what that means? It's like, nope. And it was yesterday they were learning. I got schooled yesterday by my little one. Yeah. And they're learning about want and need. And I was like, I'm 42 years old and I still
1: struggle a little bit.
0: I do. Yeah. I know the difference between them.
1: Yeah,
0: but whether or not I go with the want and need is a little bit different. And I said, can you give me an example about learning about want and need? And she was like, sat in the back seat on the way home.
1: Yeah.
0: And she went, I can.
1: Okay.
0: Here's one for you. So I want an ice cream that has got all the lollies and chocolate in the world on it as well.
1: Oh, wow.
0: Like the lollies and chocolates are falling off the ice cream.
1: Yeah,
0: that's how many is it? It's not in a cone, it's in a cup because the cup will catch all of the chocolates and the lollies that are falling in.
1: Yeah.
0: And then I need to have Nutella on top. Like, you know, sometimes the sauce, it comes out like that.
1: Oh, that's great.
0: Nutella on top.
1: So that's the want.
0: That's the want.
1: Okay.
0: And I thought, okay, well, that's not a bad want.
1: That's
0: and I understand.
1: Great
0: wants.
1: Yeah,
0: yes.
1: I'd want that too.
0: Yes, I want $1 million. I get it. That's like my $1 million.
1: Yeah, yeah, yeah.
0: And I said, so what's the need? And she said, well, it's an ice cream with all of the lollies and chocolates in the world that are not in a cone, it's in a cup because all of the lollies and the chocolates get to fall into the cup and they don't go anywhere.
1: You didn't quite get the lesson there, maybe.
0: And I was like, that sounds exactly like the want. The need sounds like the want. She's like, no. There's not a teller on top. So there's the difference between a want and a need.
1: To be fair, she did, I mean, roundabout learn the lesson there.
0: Not at all.
1: So good.
0: So there's no need for the Nutella on top, is that what it is?
1: Exactly,
0: just pulling it back a little bit.
1: The other stuff's a want, Mum, come on.
0: It is Johnny Minky on Star 102.7, out the mouths, hey, of Little Tiny Humans.
1: I love it.

0: your chance to win yourself $1,000 cash after 7:30 this morning with the 1K minute. It is Johnny and Inky on Star 102.7. Good morning.
1: Now, one man that I think pretty much all of us know from his many hilarious characters he's played over the years is Will Ferrell.
2: Well, Dak, here's the deal. I'm the best there is, plain and simple. I mean, I wake up in the morning, I piss excellence.
3: Tomorrow, after the game, I, Jackie Moon, will wrestle a bear.
4: I'm going to get you drunk off my lady hump. My lovely lady hump.
5: And, of course, my red-hot smoking wife, Carly, who's a stone-cold fox. Who, if you were to rate her ass on 100, it would easily be a 94.
1: See, he's just great, isn't he? And then the characters he's played over the years, just phenomenal. He's got no shame either.
0: No. Like, he will get his body out there. Doesn't matter. Frank the Tank, I'm pretty sure. There was also Talladega Nights where he thought he was on fire. Yeah. He's happy to strip off.
1: Yeah, he's a very, very funny man. And like I said, know him across multiple characters and multiple movies. But one thing you might not know about him is that he has a son. His son.
0: He's got three, doesn't he? Because
1: yes.
0: I remember him doing a skit at one of the award shows.
1: Yeah.
0: And what it was is he brought the kids out and he was also dressed like a soccer dad and said that he had just come from soccer and the Golden Globes, whatever it is, asked him to do something. The kids got the iPad sitting next to him and one said, can I get an ice cream or can I go to the toilet? Yeah. And it was a great little skit and they happened to be his actual real kids.
1: Yeah, and the thing is, like you would think that like, oh, maybe they would follow in his footsteps in a way and maybe go into the acting side of things or at least comedy or maybe stand-up comedy and stuff like that. One of his sons, Magnus, has gone in a completely different direction and it actually blew my mind when I heard this audio. There is a podcast that has picked this up and they've reacted to Magnus Ferrell and his song that he's just released. Have a listen to this.
6: This is Will Ferrell's son and this is his original music. His name's Magnus Ferrell. Enjoy.
0: Elevator style.
1: Yeah. Hold up.
7: Tell me.
1: Yeah.
7: You're on your way.
1: Yeah.
2: I know, right? Turn it up, man.
7: Cause I need ya to give me some peace of mind.
2: Oh, I'm coming over, Ferrell.

0: Wow.
1: Yeah, yeah, yeah. He's just blows everyone away when they hear it for the first time, right?
2: Magnus Ferrell. Will Ferrell, Mama Ferrell. I don't know who was helping raise those kids. Whoever. The maids. No, I'm joking.
3: I was impressed.
1: They're impressed.
0: I'm impressed as well, because a lot of the times you have kids that are coming out now and they've either got like the rock or it's the pop, but then to have that kind of cafe style groove that is happening.
1: I don't even know what you call that, but like
0: amazing.
1: Unbelievable. It just blew everyone away, and I think he's going to be a superstar in his own right.
0: And I love that dad, Will Ferrell, like a proud dad, said, can you listen to this? This is my son. That's how proud you are.
1: Do you know what the thing is, though? I cannot wait for his first video clip, because Will Ferrell has to be in it, and his characters.
0: Like it's
1: so good.
0: Telling an agonized running around, thinking that he's on fire.
4: It's Will and Woody. The drive home.
5: Woody, we had the opportunity to interview the biggest stars on the planet right now. Zendaya and Tom Holland.
6: Hey guys, how you doing?
5: I know you look very good in the Spider-Man suit.
6: They're so delicate. If you put it in a washing machine, it would just destroy it. I sort of have to look at my costumier and say, can I have a new suit, please?
5: What goes first? Is it the sight or the smell when you're in there?
6: It's definitely the smell.
5: Wow. How many suits do you go through?
6: 15, 16.
5: Wow.
7: You're like, holy shit.
6: Yeah.
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0: 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We were looking for that yesterday. My gosh, we've got some oldies in our town.
1: We really do. Senior citizens in the pet world, definitely. And it was, some great answers through that one, all because of Exhibit's cat, Thundercat.
0: Thundercat. You would know Exhibit, he's a rapper and also the host of Pimp My Ride back in the day, MTV's Pimp My Ride. So we were looking for Cairns' oldest pet. That's coming up.
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1: Good morning, I'm Bethany Ross here with your local news. Well, first up, a 69-year-old man has been jailed for 7 years over the 2023 manslaughter of his housemate in White Rock. News Corp reports that he fatally stabbed a 57-year-old during a late-night fight at a Hollywood Boulevard home after tensions over loud music and drinking. The court heard that self-defense could not be ruled out, but the victim did die from multiple stab wounds. The 69-year-old offender will be immediately eligible for parole. In other news, Queensland's seen a spike in incidents on our waterways. That's according to the latest Maritime Safety Queensland stats. In Cairns, we saw 30 incidents last year. That's an increase of 11% compared to 2024. Collisions between vessels were the most common incident type, accounting for 22% of reported marine incidents in the region. Maritime Safety Queensland's Kel Dillon says the most serious boating incidents occurred in good conditions inshore.
2: Complacency seems to be a big issue, and when conditions are good and you're close to land, doesn't mean that you should drop your guard, because lots of incidents are still occurring within those sorts of good weather or close to land, and most incidents are actually collisions between vessels.
1: And finally, the Cowboys are gearing up to face the second-placed Roosters tomorrow night in Townsville. A few reshuffles to last week's team, with Tom McKayley starting at prop for the suspended Griffin Neame, while John Bateman has been named on the bench. Hooker Sonny Luke will make his second start of the year, filling in for Reid Marnie, who will miss the match through concussion. Coach Todd Payne says that Luke has been a great addition to the team this season.
3: I've been really impressed by his presence, his football understanding, his professionalism. And when he comes on the field, he certainly adds a bit of spark and energy to the group. I thought he did a terrific job on the weekend, 70 minutes again, after only really averaging around 30 minutes. So great opportunity for him this week. I'm really excited for him to be in the team, and the boys love having him around. So it's great.
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4: Hi there, I'm Matt McDonald. Several people have been rescued from a collapsed shopping centre in southwest Japan following a 6.8 magnitude earthquake. At least 10 others remain unaccounted for, with a search and rescue operation ongoing. Hundreds of thousands have been ordered to evacuate the area. Six more gold medals so far for the Aussies on day five of the Com Games in Glasgow. Kai Robinson's just taken out the men's 10,000 metres at the track. Flynn Southam, Jenna Forrester and Kiralee Hayes have all picked up gold in the pool, while gymnast Jessie Moore and Brianna Scott have also added to our haul. A search for a missing infant off the coast of South Australia will resume this morning. The infant has been missing near Port Macdonald since Monday, after the bodies of a 36-year-old woman and a 23-month-old girl were discovered in waters. If you need help, call Lifeline on 13 11 14. And a new report has found lenders have been forced to repay borrowers $55 million for overcharging interest on offset accounts.
0: Cairns RSL Club. If we're not your local, move closer.
4: The Lions will be without Ty Gallop for the next three matches. Gallop's been banned by the AFL Tribunal for serious misconduct over his shove on Port's Mitch Georgiadis, which the Tribunal described as unsportsmanlike. And the West Tigers have made the big call to bring Adam Dewey back into the side for Sunday's clash with the Eels, despite lingering questions about his future at the club. Dewey stood himself down from last week's clash after reports his relationship with coach Benji Marshall had hit rock bottom. That's the latest news and sport.
5: Hey, Dan, did you hear about the new adjustables?
6: I've actually got one.
5: The adjustable bases?
6: Oh, not the new one.
5: No, you don't have the new one. The new one has 0G.
6: I've got 0G.
5: Oh, but this one has lights underneath it. You can play music through it.
6: Oh, what? Mine doesn't.
5: Does yours have massage?
6: No.
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7: Partly cloudy one around Cairns and the coast today. Thursday's looking mostly sunny, and then Friday is a mostly sunny one. Today we've got a max of 27 degrees.
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7: Good morning and happy hump day. It is 6:37. Coming up this half an hour, we're looking for Cairns' oldest pet.
8: Yeah, where did we find it? How old was it? What sort of animal was it? There were a lot, let me tell you.
7: There are a lot of older pets here in Far North Queensland. Incredible. It's happening after Robbie Williams. Johnny Nicky on Star 102.7. Good morning.

0: Star 102.7. Happy Hump Day. It is Johnny and Inky. Later on this morning, your chance to head along to Tasteport Douglas. We've got a couple of tickets up for grabs after 8 o'clock. But right now, recapping your calls on Cairns' oldest pet.
1: We've got a lot of them in our town. I didn't realise how many. And the varying ages as well. When you convert that into human years,
0: crazy.
1: It's unbelievable.
0: Comes off the back of Exhibit, who was once the host of Pimp My Ride, MTV's Pimp My Ride, and also he's a rapper, and Thundercat. Everyone can't believe that he's 20 years old, his cat. So we asked the question, Cairns' oldest pet, do you own one? Talia in Mount Peter, you have got an old pet. What is it and how old?
2: I have a Shetland pony called Cheyenne. She'll be 34 on Saturday.
1: Whoa!
0: Oh, Cheyenne for Saturday.
1: That's
0: 34
1: amazing.
0: Years old. Do horses normally live to that old on Shetland ponies?
2: No, their life expectancy is 25 to 30, I think. So I actually got Cheyenne from my grandparents bought Cheyenne for me when I was 6 months old. So she's the same age as me.
1: No way. So you've literally lived your whole life with this pet.
2: Yeah, so there was two. I got another one when I was 9 months old, but she passed away 2 years ago when she was 32.
0: Oh, wow.
1: Well, I can tell you right now, 34-year-old Shetland pony is approximately 40 years old in human years.
0: Got
1: That's pretty
0: you.
1: Exciting.
0: How's she going these days? A little slower?
2: Yeah, you can't ride her anymore. She hasn't been riding for a long time. She's just in my grandparents' backyard in Gordonvale. She comes right up to the house and gets a carrot or bread.
1: Living her best life. I love that.
0: Was she angry? You know, sometimes Shetland ponies can be, they can have an attitude.
2: She's all right. She lets the kids pat her and...
1: Nice.
0: Well, that's awesome.
2: Punches you in the head when she wants something.
0: Thank you so much for your call this morning. 34 is incredible.
1: That is incredible. We've got Annie, Ashton, and Anna and Goldsboro. Guys, what is the pet and how old is it?
3: Minka, she's a cat and she's 20 years old.
0: How is she going?
3: She got really, really thin at one stage, but now she just doesn't stop eating. I have literally in the last year, I have had doubled the cat food that I buy.
1: Oh, wow.
0: And she's still moving around okay?
3: Oh, my God, yes, absolutely. She doesn't think she thinks she's 21. Still.
1: Yeah, I love that. What type of cat are we talking about here, Annie?
3: She's black and she came from the RSPCA in 2006. Great.
1: That
0: well
1: is
0: done.
1: So good.
0: Do we know what?
3: On Anzac Day.
0: Oh, that's awesome. So that's incredible. 20 years old.
1: Yeah. And then 21 next year, you said.
3: Yeah.
1: So that's the big 100 in human years for your cat right there, mate. That's exciting.
0: That's huge. I wonder if you get a letter from the king for your cat. Claire in Menunda, you have got an old pet.
4: I do. I've got a beautiful Lucy. Lucy's a 14 and a half year old Labrador. In human years we worked out that makes her 101.
1: Wow.
4: But I guess why we wanted to give her a little shout out is she's been a therapy dog since she was 16 weeks old in schools with that in the Northern Territory in Alice Springs.
1: Yeah.
4: And she's now worked right through schools in Cairns. And the last few years we've been at Edge Hill State School, but she's on a bit of a retirement pass these days, but thought she deserved a bit of a shout out.
0: Absolutely. How old is Lucy again, sorry?
4: So she's 14 and a half, and she's still pretty healthy. She's pretty good.
1: And for that size dog, you're right, that is that's passing 100 human years, which is absolutely phenomenal. And what a service she has she's done for the community. That's
0: and
1: amazing.
0: Also for you to go, I would like to also help out little ones as well and go into these schools with Lucy. Has it been just something that's just brought you so much joy?
4: Oh, the joy is bought. Well, one, I feel really blessed that as a teacher, I get to bring my animal to work every day.
1: Yeah. That's pretty handy, yeah.
4: It's pretty handy. But also, honestly, the joy it has bought staff and students and families. And when you see, you know, someone's had a bit of a bad day or whatever, they just come and pat the pups. And I've got Mango at the moment. Mango's a chocolate Labrador. She's only five, so she's doing the hard yards these days.
1: Lucy's training her up, is she?
4: Lucy definitely knew how to put her in her place in the day. Like, I think the younger
5: the younger dogs definitely take advantage of Lucy's old age these days, unfortunately.
1: Yeah. Yeah.
5: But, yeah, she was definitely the boss in her day. But, no, she still loves to come. She gets cuddles by all the kids and, you know, so, I mean, a lot more sleeping these days, obviously,
1: yeah,
5: in her crate in the classroom when she's there. But, oh, no, look, it's been a blessing all round. Like, just such a joy and what it brings to the kids and their families and the staff. It's just, yeah, it's just an absolute, yeah, blessing. We're really lucky because, obviously, our leadership team at Edge Hill, they were really happy to, you know, take us on. And we were at the Open Learning Campus for a long time there, in and out of different schools. So, no, Lucy has touched many a heart. So I just thought she deserved a bit of a shout-out
1: with
5: that animal.
1: Couldn't agree more, Claire. And you've got my mate across from me tearing up a little bit here over
0: so
1: Lucy. So thank you for your call. And please, give Lucy a big cuddle for us.
0: We love you, Lucy. We love you, Lucy. And Mango, you're doing all right as well.
6: 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Hair's gone. Johnny and Inky on Star 102.7.

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5: Happy hump day. It is Johnny and Inky on Star 102.7. Cairns' oldest pets continues.
6: Yes, the search continues because calls just kept coming in yesterday.
5: They did. There's a lot of older pets that we've got. Yeah. Here's what you had to say. Greeny in Gordonvale, what type of animals do you have and how old are they?
10: Okay, I have a 27 and a half year old lorikeet.
5: 27 and a half.
10: She's a half. She turned 27 at Easter time, so it's almost the end of the year, so she's not going anywhere soon.
5: That's incredible. That's insane. And still A-okay in fighting spirit?
10: Yes, she does have a bit of dementia. She won't talk some days. Some days she will tell me to shut up.
6: that's so good. How old did we say it was again?
5: 27 and a half.
6: I'm just trying to work it out. This can't be right because I've typed it into a bird calculator. 245 years in human years.
10: Oh, don't tell me that.
5: That's incredible.
6: That can't be true.
10: Yeah. Wow. She loves pizza. She loves spaghetti.
6: And that's why this bird is still alive. Because you are letting it dine out every night.
10: And her name is Squirt because the lorikeets squirt. So, yeah, we get squirted quite a lot.
5: Wow. So. Do you mean like as in water with their mouth?
10: Oh, no, through the other end.
5: Oh, my God.
6: 27 and a half years of that.
5: I was not ready for that.
10: If she doesn't like it someday, she just lets rip.
5: No. Good morning, Karen in Mirrabooka. How are you?
11: I'm well. How are you?
5: Yeah, good, thank you. So you have got an old kitty cat.
6: Oh, okay.
11: Yes. She's a black cat, completely black. Her name's Halloween, and she's 20, and she's been going to Jason and Selena at Edmonton Vet Clinic for 20 years.
5: Wow. 20. How is Halloween going? Is she aging a little bit more now?
11: No, all she gets is a monthly injection because she's got a bit of osteoporosis.
6: But otherwise,
11: but
6: she's
11: other than
6: good.
11: That, she's perfect. Yeah, she's perfect.
6: Wow.
11: Honestly, she's got 3 grey whiskers and that's all.
5: At that 20 years old, almost 100.
6: One of those people
5: years.
6: That just 20, don't age.
11: She's 20, well, she's 20 on the 10th of August.
5: Wow. Is she still hunting? Is she still active?
11: Unfortunately, yes.
6: What's the best present that Halloween's ever brought you?
11: Well, the usual mice, rats, etc.
5: Geckos.
11: Oh, yeah. She's not so fond of geckos, but she loves the rats and mice, and she used to leave them at the front door. Yeah. She still did one maybe in the last 12 months.
6: Yeah, there you go, Mum.
5: Yeah,
6: this is for you.
11: Still has cat fights.
5: Does she?
11: When she goes out on the street, yes, I hear the screaming in the morning, because I only ever let her out in the mornings or the afternoons.
6: Jeez,
11: and
6: she's obviously
11: she'll
6: the
11: come
6: boss
11: back
6: of the
11: with
6: neighborhood.
11: Bark off. Yeah, a couple of months ago, she got an infected eye because she had a big row with another cat in the morning.
5: So she's still doing street fights
6: That's
5: at
6: incredible.
5: 20 years old.
11: Yes.
6: 96 years of age, human years. That's incredible.
11: I know. Everyone says to me, look, she's very small. She still looks like a kitten.
6: Wow.
11: And people just, I say she's come out 20 and they go, no way. And I go, yeah. I mean, even Jason can't believe it when he sees her. So we're going to have a 21st birthday party for her out at Edmonton Veterinary Clinic.
6: Yes. That is awesome.
11: Booze and all. Booze and all.
6: I love it. Got Rach from Trinity. Rach, what was the pets? How old are they or were they?
3: We've had a few that have lasted a while. So when I come back, I want to live in my house.
6: So they're on a good wicket there then.
3: They are. We had a Maltese Shih Tzu who lasted until he was 19.
6: Wow, good effort.
3: Was petrified of water. Yep, petrified of water and decided when he was ready to go. Had a heart attack and ended up in the pool.
5: Oh, God.
3: That's how we found him.
6: Yeah, he knew not to go near water.
3: Yep, we had a ragdoll cat, Bo. He got to 21. And my last one I had, we currently still have 2, but we have Maine Coon cats.
6: Yeah.
3: If you have a look at them, they're your really big cats.
6: Yeah.
3: And my one, she just made it to 18.
6: Nice. Wow.
3: She had ramped up her eating.
6: Right.
3: So it's already extremely expensive to feed those animals, but she ended up with dementia in her old age. So she had forgotten that she'd eaten already. So she would walk around the house literally all day just crying like she was starving.
5: That is
6: the best thing I've ever heard. Oh, my God, that is so good.
8: Sun's already hit the Esplanade.
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6: Dr. Banner?
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17: Good morning, I'm Bethany Ross, here with your local news. Well, first up, Origin Energy has confirmed almost 1 million Aussies have been caught up in last week's data breach. Alana Riley here with the details.
18: Origin only launched across the Ergon network in towns like Townsville and Cairns last year. Now the company is apologising to customers who've been caught up in a data breach this month. While it's unclear exactly how many people have been affected locally, an initial review has found information from 900,000 current and former customers around the country was accessed. Origin is extending its customer support hours and contacting everyone affected.
17: 50 new biosecurity officers have been recruited across Queensland. They're taking up positions right around the state, including here in Cairns. It is the halfway point of the $50 million recruitment drive to fulfil the state government's promise of 100 new officers over 4 years in an effort to boost Queensland's biosecurity safety and grow the value of primary producers. In other news, Cairns is bracing for some evening king tides that should run until tomorrow. They'll peak at 2.8 metres tonight, though. Saltwater flooding can damage cars instantly, and motorists are being urged to slow down to avoid bow waves being pushed into homes. Streets in Portsmouth, Draper Street and parts of the Esplanade are most at risk, and council might close some roads as needed. You can check the Bureau of Meteorology and the Disaster Dashboard for updates. And finally to sport now, a short turnaround for the Cowboys, who face the Sydney Roosters tomorrow night. Sonny Luke has been named to start at hooker for the injured Reid Marnie, while John Bateman has been named on the interchange with Griffin named suspended. Coach Todd Payton says that Bateman is closing in on a return from a hamstring injury.
19: He's got plenty of volume into his hamstring. Strength's fine to train today. Tick a box tomorrow, should be good to go. He was really important to us, you know, in those three, four games he played in the middle of the field. Kept things tight and tidy. Provides a different body shape in the middle also. So, yeah, I like what he gives us.
17: Jackson Purdue has again been named at halfback, with Tom Dearden set for at least another three games on the sideline.
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4: Hi, I'm Matt McDonald. The goal keeps coming in Glasgow with seven more added to our tally so far. Four of those came in the pool with Flynn Southam, Lani Pallister, Jenna Forrester and Kiralee Hazel winning. At the track, Lachlan Kennedy came second in the men's 100 metres by just 0.02 of a second, while Kai Robinson claimed gold in the men's 10,000 metres in pouring rain.
20: I was grinning from ear to ear for parts of it just because it was like a couple of guys go to the front and then slow it down immediately. So a lot of fun to go have a tactical race and, yeah, look how great the weather is now.
4: Robinson on seven there. At least three people have been confirmed dead after a powerful earthquake struck southwest Japan. The quake caused an explosion and a collapse at a shopping centre where a number of people are still trapped. Two people also died when a paper factory collapsed. And the ongoing cost of living pressures don't appear to be impacting online shopping. New Australia Post data reveals Aussies splashed a whopping $21.9 billion online between April and June.
0: Cairns RS Club. If we're not your local, move closer.
4: Lions young gun Ty Gallop has been told he's lucky he wasn't banned for longer than three matches. Gallop pleaded guilty to a serious misconduct charge for his shove on Port's Mitch Georgiadis on Sunday. The Lions asked for a two-week ban, but that plea fell on deaf ears. And the Blues will be searching for a new State of Origin coach for 2027, with Laurie Daly set to walk away despite his series win this year. It's understood a recent health scare has prompted Daly to step aside. That's the latest news and sport.
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22: Nice to see some blue skies after the past couple of days, the showers that we've had. Wind is going to be picking up though, so today partly cloudy one. Wind around 20 to 30 kilometres per hour this morning. Thursday, tomorrow mostly sunny, that wind 25 to 35 kilometres per hour in the morning. And then Friday is looking mostly sunny and that wind is going to be windying again. Today we've got a max of 27 degrees.
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22: Good morning and happy Wednesday. It is Johnny and Inky. Your chance to win yourself $1,000 after 7:30 this morning with Johnny and Inky's $1,000 Minute.
23: Yeah, last two mornings we've gotten down to question number 10, which is, it tells me that we're getting close to a big win, I think.
22: Coming up next, though, HMAS Cairns has got an open day happening this Saturday from 9:30 a.m. Joining us in the studio next, commanding officer it is from HMAS Cairns, Andy Thorpe. He's going to pop in. He's missing PT for this.
23: Yeah, which is a good thing, I think.
22: Well, he's a fit guy. I don't know how his PT officers feel about that. He's popping into the studio next on Star.

0: Good morning, Far North Queensland. It is Johnny and Inky on Star 102.7. Nice to see some blue skies. Bureau is saying a partly cloudy one. I'm also going to say partly sunny, which is good news. 13 minutes past 7. A very exciting thing happening this weekend. It is the HMAS Cairns Open Day, which is absolutely free for everybody to head along and check it out.
1: This is great because you get to look at a lot of things you normally wouldn't. And a lot of learning to do as well, which is what we've been doing this morning, because joining us right now is Commanding Officer for HMAS Cairns, Andy Thorpe. He's been in the Navy for 34 years.
0: Good morning,
2: it's
0: Andy.
2: Incredible. Good morning. How are you?
0: Why is it, though, because your name is Andy Thorpe, but sometimes you get Andy Phillips.
2: Not too sure. It's just one of those things that happens.
1: Why? That's weird.
0: I'm missing PT this morning. You do PT every morning.
2: Try to get out there with the team every morning.
0: Good on you. You are phenomenal. Looking fit. 28 moves in your career so far.
2: Yeah, we're well versed on packing up the boxes and putting them in a removal truck.
1: You'd be really good at taking carry-on luggage on a plane. Yes. You know how that can be a bit of a skill? Yep. Like to get everything into a small bag, especially when they weigh and measure everything nowadays.
0: Or when you go on holidays, you wouldn't be an overpacker.
2: I wouldn't say that I'm too good at that. My wife is
0: exceptional. Yeah, right. Got you. How many tattoos, and this is a very, very personal question, but how many tattoos do you have, and do you have any that you regret?
2: I'm a unicorn. I've got zero tattoos.
0: Whoa!
1: That is a bit of a unicorn for a Navy officer.
0: That is.
1: Yeah.
0: Can we talk about the HMAS Cairns Open Day that is happening this Saturday? What time does it all start?
2: Starting at 9:30 down on Draper Street at HMAS Cairns.
0: But do you say 9:30 or what do you say in the Navy?
2: 0930. Yes, there you go. We'll be very military precision for you.
1: But I love that. I love that. The great thing about this is you can get tickets on Eventbrite, but it's free, right? This is just to register your interest.
2: Yeah, it's just to register the interest. Just helps us control the numbers throughout the day. We do get a large turnout.
0: It is because you drive past the base, HMAS Cairns, and you look in and you go, I wonder what's happening there. You'd like to see behind the gate, and here is the time that you actually get to see it for free, and also you're doing it legally. You're not jumping the fence.
1: Having Andy just run after you. And yeah, absolutely. Andy, highlights for this weekend, what do you think people should be really excited about?
2: Yeah, we're very fortunate. We've got HMAS Diamantina here, one of our mine hunters. They're just back from deployment, so they're going to open up. So you'll be able to go for a tour through HMAS Diamantina.
0: That's cool.
1: Very cool.
2: We've got some of our support craft doing boat rides in inlet, so be able to go there.
0: This is great.
1: That's amazing.
2: We'll have all of our, a lot of our small arms, our small weapons, that they'll be on display for the kids to have a look at.
0: Gotcha.
2: But really, it's a great opportunity to speak to the young men and women in uniform, see what life is really like.
0: And what uniform would we have? Because right now you've got your, is that like the camo style work uniform?
2: Yeah, well, just got the normal working dress on here.
0: Yes.
1: Nice.
2: A lot of the sailors and officers will be in this on the weekend.
0: Got
2: There'll be a few people in the whites as well. So.
1: And the whites is a bit more the official, like that's the big event style.
2: Yeah, the
1: dress.
2: More official.
1: Yeah.
2: The more official events.
1: Yeah.
2: But look, we've also got the Navy Band. They'll be performing. It's going to be a great day. Before that, though, we've got Thursday evening down opposite the Cairns RSL at the Cairns Cenotaph.
0: Mm-hmm.
2: Got a ceremonial sunset, which is a traditional ceremony that the Navy do. It looks at the end of the working day when we lower the white ensign and the Australian national flag. The Navy Band will be there. We'll have an armed guard there as well. And they'll fire some blank volleys at a poignant part of the ceremony as well. So really encourage everyone to get down there and see that traditional event.
0: So that's happening at the Cenotaph on the Esplanade from 6:15 p.m. A lot on the go. I mean, you guys obviously celebrating a big milestone, which is huge this year.
2: Yeah, it's the Navy's 125th anniversary of birthday this year. That it was in March, but the weather conditions up in Cairns are
0: too hot, bit too wet.
2: So we pushed it right and now hoping for some fantastic weather.
0: For those that want to get along to the HMAS Cairns Open Day on Saturday, you said it is absolutely free. How do we get tickets?
2: Eventbrite for the Open Day. Like I said, free. It just helps us manage the day.
0: Out of the speakers, do you have In the Navy? Will that be pumping out of the speakers on Saturday?
2: We never know.
0: Commanding Officer from HMAS Cairns, Andy Thorpe, not Phillips. Thank you for coming this morning.
2: Thanks very much.

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1: Woody, we had the opportunity to interview the biggest stars on the planet right now.
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3: They're so delicate. If you put it in a washing machine, it would just destroy it. I sort of have to look at my costumier and say, can I have a new suit, please?
4: What goes first? Is it the sight or the smell when you're in there?
3: It's definitely the smell.
1: Wow. How many suits do you go through?
3: 15, 16.
1: Wow.
5: You're like, holy shit.
3: Yeah.
1: See it right now on the socials.
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0: Geordie Nicky on Star 102.7. Good morning and happy hump day. It is 7:27 before 8 o'clock this morning. Geordie Nicky's phone box bingo. We're going to try once again.
1: Yeah, let's give it another shot.
0: May a Sam pick up the phone.
1: No, we want a Charlie. We definitely want a Charlie. Coming up next, though, your chance at $1,000 with the 1K Minute. All thanks to Cam Frost Homes. 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
9: Good morning, I'm Bethany Ross here with your local news. Well, first up, a 56-year-old man has been charged after allegedly being found with a makeshift flail and a pair of scissors. He was scanned for weapons under Jack's Law during police patrols of the CBD on Saturday. He will face Cairns Magistrates Court on August 12 on weapon possession offences. In the last year, Far North Police have scanned 12,500 people under Jack's Law, locating 119 weapons. In the meantime, a new report has found that most boating accidents occur in calm conditions. The latest Maritime Safety Queensland report has shown serious boating risks are not limited to bad weather, and boating inshore is no guarantee of safety.
10: Check your life jackets, check your safety gear, make sure your life jackets are complying with that new safety standard, and enjoy your day in the water. That's our primary aim, is to make sure everybody has a great day in the water. And a bit of courtesy goes a long way as well. Courtesy for yourself, you know, make sure you're out there on the water and having a nice time without annoying others.
9: As Maritime Safety Queensland's Cal Dillon speaking there, the Cairns region did see 30 incidents last year. That's an increase of 11% compared to 2024. In other news, a boost to Queensland's biosecurity frontline with 50 new officers hitting the ground. They will be based across the state, including here in Cairns. The state government has promised 100 new officers over 4 years to boost primary production in Queensland and help safeguard the industry from biosecurity threats. And finally, heads up, king tides will be hanging around Cairns until tomorrow, with the highest tide of 2.8 metres expected tonight. Council is warning that seawater might be pushing onto roads, footpaths and some private property, especially if we do get rain. Residents should avoid low-lying tidal areas, never drive through floodwaters and watch for temporary road closures. Tidal times are on the Cairns disaster dashboard.
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11: Hi there, I'm Matt McDonald. Another 8 gold medals for Australia on day 5 of the Com Games in Glasgow. Gymnasts Jessie Moore and Brianna Scott kicked off the haul before our swimmers back.

0: Bagged another five. Flynn Southam took out the men's 100 free, while Lani Pallister won the 800 free, her third gold for the event. At the track, Kai Robinson claimed the 10,000 metres. Lachlan Kennedy set a new Australian record in the 100 metres to finish second, while Tori Lewis went under 11 seconds in the women's to claim bronze. A major rescue effort is continuing in Japan, where it's feared many people have been killed in a huge earthquake. The quake struck the country's southwest, causing a major shopping centre to collapse, trapping dozens of shoppers and workers. Israeli PM Benjamin Netanyahu has described talks with Donald Trump as excellent. That meeting came just after Trump met with Ukraine President Volodymyr Zelensky. And users of weight loss jabs are now reporting another side effect, with the TGA receiving more than a dozen complaints they've left patients with symptoms of sunburn.
1: Cairns RSL Club. If we're not your local, move closer.
0: The AFL will release the details of the final two rounds later today, but they've already confirmed a doubleheader at the G in round 23. Richmond and St Kilda will do battle on the Saturday arvo before the Hawks and Pies do battle that night. Another signing for the Perth Bears in the NRL, Penrith star Jack Cole heading to the West on a three-year deal. And it's been a gold fest in the Sydney Super Cup clash between Chelsea and the Western Sydney Wanderers. Chelsea beating the Wanderers 6-4. That's the latest news and sport.
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3: Hello, Blue Skies. It's nice to see you after a couple of days of showers. Around Cairns and the coast today, partly cloudy one. A little windy at times. The wind is going to be picking up over the next couple of days. Tomorrow, Thursday, is mostly sunny and windy, 25 to 35 kilometres per hour. And then Friday is looking a little windy as well and a mostly sunny one. I'm just looking to see when this wind is dropping. Maybe a little bit. Today, we get a max of 27 degrees.
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1: 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Let's go. This is Johnny and Inky. 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I feel so
3: alive. Good morning and happy hump day. It is Johnny and Inky. The 29th of July. Can't believe it. We're almost in August. This weekend, God, we will be.
4: Crazy. Didn't even realise that. Unbelievable.
3: It is at 7.36, coming up before 8 o'clock this morning. Johnny and Inky's phone box bingo.
4: Give it another crack.
3: We are going to give it another crack. We're going to call a phone box somewhere around Cairns and the coast. And if somebody answers, we're hoping that it's either a Sam on my bingo card or a Charlie on your bingo card.
4: Yep, all the Charlies out there, get to a payphone right now. Get to a phone box in Cairns.
3: Sam, I am. Right now, though, your chance to win yourself $1,000 cash with a 1K minute.
4: That's right, mate. All thanks to Ken Frost Homes. Got 10 questions right here. Answer them all correctly within 60 seconds. $1,000 is all yours. We gave away a question yesterday if you were listening into the station. Going to give you away one more. So technically, you've only got eight more to go. Question number two, which Aussie city is home to the MCG?
3: I'd say Melbourne for
4: You'd
3: that
4: be
3: one.
4: Correct.
3: 4041 1027 is the number to call if you'd like to win yourself $1,000 for 60 seconds' worth.
4: It's
3: pretty good,
4: isn't it?
3: 4041 1027 is the number to call.

0: to Ken Frost Homes, White Rock Estate is your sunset address close to the city. 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
1: What a good day to win yourself $1,000. Sometimes Wednesdays can be tough.
2: Yeah.
1: If you work Monday to Friday.
2: Hump day.
1: It is the hump day.
2: You're gotta in get the over middle. That hump.
1: Yeah. It's you kind of sometimes look at Wednesday and go, how are you only Wednesday?
2: Which you did this morning.
1: Yes. I thought we were already Friday. Wasn't the case. Justine in Holloway's. Good morning.
3: Good morning.
1: So you're in year six. And $1,000 up for grabs. What would you do when you win $1,000 this morning?
3: I split it, and then with my money, I'd buy squishies.
1: Oh, what squishies. Type of squishies do you like? The dumpling ones?
3: No, I like the website now. So I'd probably buy something there.
1: Okay, got you.
2: Cool.
1: Didn't quite understand the end of that one, but you're going to say absolutely.
2: I know
1: awesome.
2: Mum's nodding along. Yes. She's going, yeah, well I know exactly Mum. What that is.
1: Good morning, Bryony, who's also there. 10 questions, 60 seconds, get them all right. That coin is all yours. You can pass on a question and hope you've got time to get back to it. Justine and Mum, Bryony, are you ready?
3: Yep.
1: Okay, good luck. J-Man, you good to go?
2: Let's do it.
1: Your time starts. Good luck. Now.
2: What mythical animal is the mascot for the 2026 Comm Games?
1: Incorrect?
3: Phoenix.
1: Incorrect?
3: Huh?
2: Which Aussie city is home to the MCG?
3: Melbourne.
1: Correct.
2: Which famous children's author wrote Charlie and the Chocolate Factory?
3: Pass.
2: What does the K in KFC stand for?
3: Kentucky.
1: Correct.
2: Which card game uses the term Trump suit and tricks?
1: Beg your pardon?
3: Poker?
1: Incorrect.
3: Huh.
2: Which Italian city is famous for its leaning tower?
3: Pisa?
1: Correct.
2: Which famous bridge connects San Francisco to Marin County?
3: San Francisco?
1: Incorrect.
3: Oh, I don't know.
2: Which animal is the symbol or logo for the World Wildlife Fund?
3: Panda bear.
1: A panda, yes, correct.
2: Which
1: and there goes the bomb this morning. Got down to question number. That was question number 8. Let's look at the ones that you passed on this morning. What mythical animal is the mascot of this year's Comm Games that are happening in Glasgow? It's the unicorn, because that is their national
2: animal. Believe it or not, yes. Yeah.
1: What was the name of it? Frizzy? Fizzy? Finn?
2: Finny the unicorn. Yeah.
1: Question 3. The author of Charlie and the Chocolate Factory, Roald Dahl. There's also Trump suit, yes, and tricks is a bridge game. And also, the Golden Gate Bridge is what connects San Fran, yes.
2: Mum, you knew a lot of those answers. I know you did, but when the pressure's on, it can be hard.
1: It's tough.
2: Yeah.
1: Have a great Wednesday. Thanks for giving it a go. And Justin, have a great day at school.
3: I will. Thank you.
1: You're so welcome. $1,000 back on the table tomorrow morning, same time. Coming up next, Johnny and Inky's phone box bingo. Will somebody pick up the phone?
2: God, I hope so.
1: Will it be a Sam or Charlie?
2: Let's go, Charlie.

0: HMAS Cairns Open Day happening this Saturday. It is Johnny and Inky on Star 102.7. Absolutely free for everyone to head along. Just head along to Eventbrite and get yourself a ticket there just so they can gauge how many people are coming. We are very excited because we have launched a new game, which it just tickles our little elbows.
1: Hi, my name is
2: Johnny and Inky's Phone Box Bingo.
3: Pick up the phone and say your name so we can win the game.
0: Launched this last week and nobody picked up our phone call, which is understandably so because sometimes when you see a random phone box ringing, you just walk past and go,
4: I don't think I've ever experienced it in my life, to be honest with you. I don't think I've ever walked past a phone box and it's been ringing. I'd like to think I would answer it, but what we want to happen is, because there is a phone box out the front of Star 102.7 here on Grafton Street, just across from the Convention Centre, we see it every morning.
0: We do.
4: And we see people walk past, and we've always wanted to ring it, have someone answer and go, what's your name?
0: Yeah. Because we look at them and go, no, that's a Tracy.
4: Yeah.
0: Like, that's a Tracy. It's not an Annie.
4: That's a Daniel.
0: We do that. So we have gone around and we have gotten phone numbers of a lot of phone boxes.
4: Yeah.
0: And you are looking on my bingo card. I've got Sam. So if a Sam picks up, then I know that it's bingo for me. And if a Charlie picks up, then you've got bingo.
4: Yeah. And once again, thank you to the people of Cairns for helping us sort out the names for the bingo cards right there. No answer last week.
0: No.
4: Part two. Or attempt number two. We're going to call a random phone box.
0: I hope somebody picks up this time.
4: Oh, no. Hello?
0: Hello?
5: Hello?
0: Oh, hello?
4: Hi, hello. Welcome to Johnny and Inky's phone box bingo.
0: Hello?
4: What are we up to this morning?
5: Just wandering down to the Esplanade.
4: Oh, yeah.
0: Okay, so we have called the phone box that is on the corner, I think is it Abbott?
4: Yeah,
0: and Applin.
4: Yes, that's right. Abbott and Applin. I think Brass Bookie is out the front there.
0: Yeah, across from the library. Bookie. Hello, sir. So this is the exciting thing. This could be a Sam or a Charlie because they can be a male or female.
4: Yeah. We've got the general neutral names. Before we do ask the name, though, mate, I'm a little concerned because I think I can recognise this voice.
0: Oh, you can? There's a giggle there.
4: A giggle? Dad, is this you?
5: Well, yes, John, it is me.
4: My parents are in Cairns at the moment. They are religious listeners of this show. We'll listen every single morning. So you were obviously listening this morning, Dad.
5: I was, and I thought, well, I think I'll go for a wander down the Esplanade and grab a coffee.
4: Yeah.
5: And I was walking past one of the great establishments of Cairns, being the Brass Bookie.
0: Right.
5: And the phone was ringing.
0: I love
5: this. Surely that can't be those two.
0: Firstly, you're not a Sam and you're not a David.
4: Not a
0: Charlie. You are a David. Thank you for picking up the phone call. Do you normally, when you're in Adelaide, do you normally pick up phone calls when a phone box is ringing?
5: Well, no, they don't seem to ring down there, Winky.
0: I got you.
4: No one's stupid enough to play this game.
5: Doesn't seem to happen down there. It's obviously only a funny thing that happens in Cairns.
4: Yeah, absolutely.
0: I'm glad you recognise the voice because now you've said it. It's like, of course,
4: you
0: it's
4: can
0: Mr.
4: recognise
0: David
4: it, can't
0: Wilson.
4: You? Yeah. Are you having fun, Davide, in Cairns? Are you having a good time?
5: Magnificent. It's a great place. As Inky said, it's a little cooler up here than I thought it would be over the last couple of days, but still shorts and T-shirts, so it's great.
0: It's magnificent. I think the people of Cairns are going to miss you because there is going to be... You've done a lot of partaking in a lot of celebrations and also gone to a lot of restaurants and a lot of hospitality.
5: Indeed.
0: And I will say that our restaurants and our cafes in Cairns are going to miss you when you leave, David.
5: I'm sure the economy will take a slight hit. The boat coming in today will help them out.
4: Yes, absolutely. He's all over it.
0: Thank you, David Wilson. Much appreciated for picking up the phone.
5: Have a good day, guys.
0: You too. Have a good day.
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0: dad answering. Like, good on him for walking to the Esplanade and heard the phone ring.
1: That's ridiculous, isn't it?
0: What are the chances? What are the chances of that? Coming up next, though, talking about the chances, your chance to go and head along to Taste Port Douglas. Not this weekend, but it's happening next weekend in PD.
1: Yeah, we've got a double pass up for grabs for Festival Village. That is the place to be for this event.
0: Time.
1: It's so good.
0: It's happening after the news.
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2: A reminder from Star 102.7 that the 40-kilometre-per-hour school zones are now active. 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
6: Good morning, I'm Bethany Ross here with your local news. Well, first up, a 69-year-old man has been jailed for 7 years over the 2023 manslaughter of his housemate in White Rock. News Corp reports that he did attack the 57-year-old during a late-night fight at a Hollywood Boulevard home after tensions over loud music and drinking. The 69-year-old offender will be immediately eligible, however, for parole. In other news, energy provider Origin has given another update after last week's data breach. Alana Riley has the details.
7: It was last Wednesday when Origin first identified a potential data security incident had occurred, launching an initial review. The CEO now confirms information from 900,000 current and former customers from around the country was accessed in the breach, with the organisation contacting those impacted. Origin only launched across the Ergon network in towns like Townsville and Cairns last year.
6: Meanwhile, four derelict vessels have been removed from Port Douglas in the Daintree River as part of the Maritime Safety Queensland's War on Wrecks program. News Corp reporting that crews lifted three sunken boats from Dixon's Inlet and are working on a fourth near the Daintree Ferry, using magnets and sieves to clear the fragments without harming the environment. Locals say that navigation's now much safer, with the statewide program continuing to target abandoned vessels, posing risks to boaties and the marine environment. And finally to sport now, the Cowboys NRLW side will head to Wagga Wagga for their Magic Round clash with the Raiders on Saturday. Lily Dick has been named to make her first start of the season at the second row, while Charlize Lloyd Phillips does remain on the wing after an impressive NRLW debut last weekend. Coach Ricky Henry has named Fran Goldthorpe at fullback after shifting there late in last week's game.
8: Just thought she, when she went to fullback last week, we got a little bit more line org with our D, and probably defended the best we've defended all year. So she'll go back there, offer a lot of comms to the group and to our front line there, and she's a pretty confident player.
6: Saturday's game kicks off at 3:15 p.m.
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9: Hi there, I'm Matt McDonald. Australia's surging even further ahead on top of the medal tally at the Comm Games with 8 more gold. Lani Pallister bagged her third individual gold in the pool, while Kai Robinson won the 10,000 metres at the track. A remarkable effort by Lachlan Kennedy in the men's 100 sprint, smashing the Australian record to claim silver.
10: I thought I won. Oh, mate, must have come flying through on the inside. He must have brought it home strong, but now I can't complain. I mean, I know I got Australia back home supporting me.
9: Kennedy on 7 there. Latest inflation figures will be released this morning. Amid fears another rate rise is on the cards. RBA Governor Michelle Bullock yesterday warned inflation and the Middle East conflict could force its hand. Several people have been killed and dozens more are trapped following a powerful earthquake in Japan. Rescue crews continue to scour a shopping centre in the country's southwest after the second floor collapsed. And Pauline Hanson's confirmed Gina Rinehart did pay for her trip to Europe. The One Nation leader updated her register and shows the mining magnate covered the cost of her flights and tickets to a fashion parade.
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9: Brisbane Lions young gun Ty Gallop has been rubbed out for 3 weeks over his off-the-ball shove on Port's Mitch Georgiadis. Gallop pleaded guilty to a serious misconduct charge, with the tribunal warning he would have faced a longer stint if he hadn't. And Blues Origin coach Laurie Daly won't return to the role next year. After clinching this year's series, Daly's told those close to him that he is stepping down following a recent health scare. An official announcement could come as early as today. That's the latest news and sport.
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0: Partly cloudy one around Cairns and the coast today. A little windy at times. Thursday, tomorrow is looking mostly sunny. Then Friday, the last day of the month, 31st of July. Jesus. It's wild, isn't it?
1: Yeah.
0: That's looking mostly sunny as well. Today, we've got a max of 27 degrees.
1: And right now in Edge Hill, it's 21.
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2: 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From our Grafton Street studio, across Cairns and the tropical far north, this is Johnny and Inky on air now. Star. Go!
0: And watching the Comm Games in the studio right now, well done to Eleanor Patterson, who has just won gold in the high jump, which is pretty awesome for Australia.
1: Unbelievable. Did you see what she cleared to jump to win the gold?
0: That was insane, nuts. Isn't it? She is insane.
1: Nuts. I can barely get this arm. I can't even get a a foot off the ground.
0: We're currently sitting at 35 gold, 18 silver and 27 bronze. 80 medals so far. Next is Canada with only 13 gold. So we're 35 gold and they're 13 gold.
1: It's a bit of a difference there.
0: We're doing okay with the Comm Games. It is Johnny and Nikki on Star 102.7. Coming up this half an hour, we'll catch up with Not Two Story Corey. He's back tomorrow, but Nikki is out in the Star Car. But up next, your chance to win yourself a couple of tickets to Tasteport Douglas.
1: Yeah, Festival Village there. It is the place to be for Tasteport Douglas. So much on the go. Give you a chance to win that double pass coming up.
0: We're going to be talking about giving yourself a pat on the back.
1: We all need it sometimes.
0: Something happened yesterday. I was like, oh, good on you, Inky.

0: Remember this song on a So Fresh CD I had back in the day?
1: Yeah, yeah.
0: Kids these days have no idea what we're talking about. It was a compilation CD that you had that you didn't do yourself.
1: Yeah.
0: That you you had. Sometimes there was a So Fresh Volume 2.
1: There was a store called Sanity where you would go to purchase that. Was it So Fresh Summer or Winter Edition?
0: Oh, I think this
1: remember
0: is in the winter.
1: There was
0: So Fresh.
1: So Fresh.
0: It is Johnny and Inky on Star 102.7, 11 minutes past 8. Johnny, a little pat on the back, for myself yesterday.
1: Great, yeah, go for it, mate.
0: I did a task that I should have done months ago, and I don't know if you ever do this, but my boot was full because I had things that I wanted to donate.
1: Yeah.
0: And as I was going through donating, I think it was clothes, there was a little Barbie house in there, there's some toys as well for my little one, and it's time to donate it. She no longer plays these things, we no longer fit the clothes.
1: We do a fair bit of this as well, and it's always the garbage bag, right?
0: Yeah.
1: It's always the couple of garbage bags chucked in the boot.
0: Yep.
1: I'm going to donate that, either today, tomorrow, maybe next week.
0: For me, it was on the way home from work.
1: Yeah.
0: I will do this.
1: Yep.
0: Once the microphones are gone away for the day, it's on the way home. I've got to go that way anyway.
1: Yeah.
0: I'll stop and I'll unload the boot and I'll donate the things.
1: And we work 5 days a week, sometimes more. But traditionally, Monday to Friday. So you've got 5 days across the week where you're driving past where you could drop this off. How long?
0: 3 months.
1: Yep.
0: 3 months that has been in my boot that I've been driving around. And sometimes I pick things up and I've just moved that to the side. See it and go, oh, that's right, it's still in my boot.
1: And you get annoyed because you're like, oh, yeah, I should have more boot space than this.
0: I should be. Yesterday, though, a little pat on the back. It feels so good.
1: Mm.
0: I finally donated and dropped those things off.
1: And you realise how easy it is, right, when you go to do it? Like, because I think half of it is going, oh, I got to get out of the car, I got to get out, and then I got to find the spot to put it, and maybe I got to talk to someone about this and ask the questions. But it isn't. It's just so easy to do.
0: It's not hard at all.
1: No.
0: It really isn't hard at all. But today I feel good.
1: Pat yourself on the back.
0: There's a little pep in my step because I have finally
1: got your boot back.
0: Emptied the boot after 3 months of having the donation bags in the back of my ute.
1: And all that stuff gets a second life now as well, which is great.
0: You've
1: helped out in that way, which is fantastic. Pace off the back.
0: Thank you. Do you have a little pat on the back that you want to give yourself?
1: I do, and it was involving...
0: And it's just a nice little win.
1: Yeah, I did have one earlier. It was involving sausages, but I just recently thought... Yesterday, I went to the post office and I picked up a package that was waiting there for me. And the reason why I want to pat myself on the back, because the last package that was waiting for me at the post office, they actually called me to say, mate, if you don't come and get this, we're sending it back to where it came from. And so I had to have that put aside and go get that one. But this time around, I didn't wait for them to call me.
0: Good on you. Give yourself a pat on the back.
1: I'm pretty proud of that.
0: 40411027. What do you want to give yourself a little pat on the back for? It doesn't have to be a big task. It could be something small.
1: Yeah. Just something that's on the list that you knocked off yesterday or this week or last week.
0: Finally, you put the folded washing away.
1: Yeah. Oh,
0: that
1: that's
0: has
1: a big
0: been
1: one.
0: Sitting on your bed or the spare bed.
1: Yeah.
0: And you finally, you put it all away yesterday.
1: Maybe you clean the range hood. That one's a big one that doesn't get done enough. And when you do that, it feels good, right?
0: Little pat on the back.
1: Bed sheets, fresh bed sheets. That's a big pat on the back.
0: Do you know what that is? That's a pat on the back when you wash it and then make it straight away.
1: Oh, yeah.
0: Instead of waiting until that night at 9:30 at night and you're like, oh, I've got to make the bed. 40411027. What would you give yourself a little pat on the back for?
1: Up for grabs right now, a double pass to head along to Tasteport Douglas Festival Village, the best spot
0: it's a good time.
1: For Tasteport Douglas.
0: It's a good time.
1: We're going to send you along. Just tell us what you're patting yourself on the back for.
0: 40411027 is the number to call.

0: It's past 8, Johnny and Inky on Star 102.7. What would you like to give yourself a little pat on the back for?
1: This is great because it can just be the most, you know, mundane, just simple little thing. But it's good to celebrate these little wins.
0: It sure is. Mine was yesterday after 3 months of driving around with it in my boot. It was finally the donations of the clothes and the toys that had been in garbage bags, like you said, in my boot. They got donated yesterday.
1: God, that feels good. You got your free boot space again.
0: But it just felt good to finally tick that off the list.
1: You know, I've been thinking about it as well, and more just keep popping up in my mind. Mm-hmm. I organised my son's sport car collection. I've got a little sport car collection for him that I'm giving to him when he's 21.
0: Yep.
1: And I just organised and got it all safe and stored away. And it just, I walk past it now and I look at it and I'm like, yeah.
0: Job done.
1: Great.
0: Job done. Adzi in Trinity, what are you giving yourself a little pat on the back for?
2: Morning, Inky, Johnny.
1: Hey, Matt.
2: What I thought is one that gets away from you, just tidying up the garage.
1: Oh. Yes, Adzi, yes.
0: And isn't that also, Adzi, when it comes to the garage? So I'll get there one day. It'll be this weekend, and then it gets bumped to another weekend. And were you tripping over things?
2: I was. There's stuff just all over the floor. We can't park a car in there. Oh. And my family's been asking for a while and just hadn't got to it. And they've gone away for a weekend. So I thought I'd get a bit of time on my hands. Maybe I could put a few of these things away.
0: How are you feeling now, Adzi?
1: Yeah.
2: It's, you know, it's like when you mow your lawn and it's just perfect and you can look at your garage and you stand back.
1: Do you just leave the garage door open all times now, Adzi? That's just showing that one off to the neighbours?
2: You could just set up the camp chair and just relax and go, I've made it.
0: It's a bit like the spare room. You know that spare room that's got everything in it? And you just close the door.
1: Yep.
0: You feel like that. The amount of shoes that I trip over in our garage at the moment is one day I'll get to the shoe rack. Adzi, that's a good one. You are in the draw.
1: Yeah, well done,
0: mate. Head along to Taysport Douglas. Kylie and Brinsmead, what are you giving yourself a pat on the back for?
3: Oh, good morning. Well, like I said, I'm sitting in the staff car park right now, but I'm a prep teacher and I give myself a pat on the back at 3 o'clock every day when I've survived the day.
0: We're not going to give you a pat on the back. We're going to give you a round of applause because being a prep teacher, that's got to be challenging.
1: It's got to be chaos, really.
3: No, it's awesome. I absolutely love it. But yes, it's absolutely exhausting. And I also have, I currently have 2 bags of donations in my boot that I've carried around longer than 3 months.
1: And that's what I said to Inky before, 3 months isn't too bad. Like,
0: I love that you are one of our prep teachers. Thank you for being one of our prep teachers. Because it is like herding cats. I've walked past when the class is going on and it's wild. It's a good time.
3: I say rounding chickens.
0: true. You're in the draw to win that. Double to head along to Taysport Douglas.
1: We've got Catherine in Moorabool. Catherine, why are you patting yourself on the back this morning?
4: I finally yesterday went through my husband's closet and sorted the whole thing out and found some things that I've been looking for ages.
0: Oh, what'd you find?
4: My hair straightener.
1: What's that doing in there?
0: What's your hubby doing with his hair? Does he have hair?
4: He does have hair, but he's a hot, like, you know, tidy up, you just shove things in closets sort of a guy. So I found my hair straightener, my old passport that I've been looking for.
0: Good on you for doing a good clean-up like that and finding those gems. Sometimes also when you clean up the wardrobe, you find some money.
1: That's like you've been rewarded for doing the job.
0: Catherine, well done for doing that one. Random call this morning, J-Man. I think
1: it's got to be the prep teacher, right?
0: Well done, Kylie. I love that Kylie is still in. Are you still there, Kylie?
3: I am. I'm still
0: in the car park.
1: Just taking that extra moment. Deep breaths, Kylie. It's all right. We're going to get through today, mate.
3: Thank you so much.
0: Kylie, enjoy Taysport Douglas.
1: Oh, I love it.
3: Excellent. Thank you.
0: What time does school start?
3: 20 minutes.
0: No, you got a bit of time.
1: Take your time, mate.
0: You've got a bit of time. Breathe in and breathe out.
1: Enjoy Taysport Douglas as well. The Food and Wine Festival is August 6 to 9.
0: It really is a great weekend. Not happening this weekend, but next weekend. There are so many events happening as well. It's going to be a lot of fun. Coming up next, we're going to catch up with Nikki out in the Star Car.
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0: Get ready to take off at the Cairns Airport Careers Day this Sunday, the 2nd of August, from 8:30 a.m. until 11:30 a.m. at the General Aviation Precinct just off the Captain Cook Highway. Set to be the biggest yet. We love this.
1: Yeah.
0: We have been lucky enough to be there for a few years, and it is an exceptional day. The Australian Air Force Cadets, 104 Squadron Military Displays, and also Aircraft on Show. 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
1: Time to find out where you can score some freebies out on those Cairns roads with Nikki out in the Star Car this morning. Morning, Nick. Where have you gone to?
16: Good morning, guys. Well, you know the former Yellow Wiggle, Emma?
1: Yep.
0: Yeah.
1: Emma Memma,
16: she's heading to Cairns. So she's bringing her Jungle Picnic tour to Cairns on Friday. She's going to be performing here at the Tanks, which is where I'm hanging out right now. So if you do want to score yourself a family pass, come along and tell me what colour wiggle Emma was. Tell me that pizza 100%, or should I say, tell me pineapple 100% belongs on a pizza. And I am going to give you a family voucher to go and grab yourself a yummy pizza from Joe's, and they've definitely got the best pizzas in Cairns. 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
7: Good morning, I'm Bethany Ross here with your local news. Well, first up, local boaties are being urged to stay alert on the water following a new report showing that most incidents on Queensland's waterways do occur in favourable conditions. The Maritime Safety Queensland reports saw a statewide increase in incidents last year, with 30 reported in the Cairns region. That's an 11% increase compared to 2024. Maritime Safety Queensland General Manager Kel Dillon says collision between vessels were the most common incident type.
8: Some interesting observations. 70% of the recorded incidents happen in what's called smooth waters, which is primarily within half a mile of land. And that's quite interesting in its own right. It also happened that...

0: those incidents occurred during good weather, low winds, clear visibility and during the day.
1: 50 new biosecurity officers have been recruited across Queensland. They have taken up positions right across the state, including here in Cairns. It is the halfway point of the $50 million recruitment drive to fulfil the state government's promise of 100 new officers over 4 years in an effort to boost Queensland's biosecurity safety and grow the value of primary producers. Cairns is also bracing for another evening of king tides. Until tomorrow, we have got king tides around our area peaking at 2.8 metres today. Saltwater flooding can damage cars instantly, and motorists are being urged to slow down to avoid bow waves being pushed into homes. Streets in Portsmouth, Draper Street and parts of the Esplanade are most at risk. Council might need to close those roads as needed, but you can check the Bureau of Meteorology and the Disaster Dashboard for updates. And finally, the Cowboys are still searching for their first win of the year in the NRLW. They take on the Raiders in Wagga Wagga on Saturday for the Magic Round, with Fran Goldthorpe named at fullback and Lily Dick starting at second row. Coach Ricky Henry says that Charlize Lloyd Phillips does remain on the wing after an impressive NRLW debut last weekend.
2: She caught a couple of tough balls there and carried the ball well for her first game. She had a little effort errors like kick chase, sort of just about paid off there. So, yeah, really happy with her first outing and looking forward to sort of things to come.
1: Saturday's game kicks off at 3:15 p.m.
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4: Hi there, I'm Matt McDonald. Another massive day for the Aussies at the Comm Games in Glasgow with 9 more gold medals. 5 of those came in the pool with Lani Pallister, Flynn Southam and our mixed medley relay team among the winners. Gymnasts Jessie Moore and Brianna Scott claimed gold, while in athletics, Kai Robinson won the men's 10,000 metres and Eleanor Patterson took out the women's high jump. Several people have been rescued from a collapsed shopping centre in southwest Japan following a large earthquake, but dozens more remain unaccounted for. The quake sparked an explosion at the mall, with a major search and rescue operation continuing. Experts are expecting a rise in underlying inflation when figures are released today, which could prompt another rate hike next month. And two new polls paint a different picture for the coalition. A YouGov survey has the coalition up 2 points to 22%, while One Nation was down 1 to 25. But an essential poll for The Guardian has the coalition's vote down another point, while One Nation's primary vote remains steady.
3: Cairns RSL Club. If we're not your local, move closer.
4: The Lions will be without Ty Gallop for the next three matches. Gallop's been banned by the AFL Tribunal for serious misconduct over his shove on Port's Mitch Georgiadis, which the Tribunal described as unsportsmanlike. And the West Tigers have made the big call to bring Adam Dewey back into the side for Sunday's clash with the Eels, despite lingering questions about his future at the club. Dewey stood himself down from last week's clash after reports his relationship with coach Benji Marshall had hit rock bottom. That's the latest news and sport.
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6: Partly cloudy around Cairns and the coast today. I'm also going to say partly sunny as well. Tomorrow, Thursday, is looking mostly sunny, and then Friday is looking mostly sunny. A little windy at times. That wind is sticking around for the next couple of days. Today, we've got a max of 27 degrees.
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0: Good morning. Happy Wednesday. It is Johnny and Inky, 8:38. Letting you know that HMAS Cairns has got an open day happening this Saturday from 9:30 a.m.
1: Yeah, that's going to be lots of fun. They're opening the whole thing up and there's some pretty impressive ships and boat rides and things like that are going to be there. So definitely worth having a look at that one.
0: It's absolutely free for everyone, but just the no numbers, jump onto Eventbrite to get yourself a free ticket.
1: Yeah, they just want to register interest on there. But it's free. It is absolutely free. Just head on to Eventbrite.
0: The Navy is celebrating 150 years this year. Yeah? Speaking no, 125. I don't know where I had to get 150 from.
1: Well, yeah, you bumped them up a
0: 125th anniversary.
1: Speaking of tickets, though, we do have some NBL 1 semi-final passes up for grabs. Our Dolphins are taking on the Townsville Flames in a cross-round semi-final. And the Marlins, the unstoppable Marlins, are taking on the Ipswich Force.
0: If you would like to win those tickets, give us a buzz, 4041-1027. What are the ladies called? What do we call them?
1: What are our ladies called? Yes. It's not the Marlins.
0: It's not the Marlins. It's also something else that's in the water.
1: Yes. They've got fins.
0: They do, yes.
1: They're quite friendly. They're quite intelligent, actually.
0: Incredibly intelligent. Yeah. 4041-1027 if you'd like to head along to the basketball this weekend. Right now, this is Olivia Rodrigo. For you.

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1: Joining Nicky on Star 102.7 on your World Lasagna Day. Happy Lasagna Day.
2: God, I don't need an excuse to eat lasagna, but
1: how do we know this? Because Sunrise are doing a lasagna at the moment.
2: And
1: you should see the lasagna sheets. They're fresh. They're delicious. Something about a lasagna is just delicious. Labour intensive, though. Like, if you haven't done the meat. Or the vegetarian side of things, it can be labour intensive, can't it?
2: Well, I was going to say lasagna is one of my favourite dishes of all time.
1: It's delicious.
2: When you don't have to make it.
1: Yeah, somebody else has put the love into it. Because the amount of times that I mean, it's not a bad thing, but I do the bechamel, and normally it's a more cheesy bechamel sauce.
2: Yeah. Ooh, bechamel. Nice.
1: And I normally do way too much of the cheese sauce, of the bechamel.
2: You need that balance, mate.
1: You do.
2: And
1: there's more left over in there. In like the pot as well, so everyone's
3: just get a spoon.
1: Everyone's getting lasagna with a side of bechamel, which no one's complaining because cheese sauce, the better it is.
2: I've never heard someone complain about too much cheese sauce.
1: Agreed. So, let's give away some basketball tickets, Johnny.
2: NBL 1 semi-finals are happening this week, and our Dolphins are taking on the Townsville Flames. Our Marlins are taking on the Ipswich Force. It's going to be great, and both teams have been absolutely killing it this season.
1: We have
2: Louis from Red Lynch on the line right now. Louis, you want to win these tickets for your daughter, is that right?
4: That's correct.
1: Oh, that's awesome. Okay, what do we call our MBL one
2: women's team?
1: It's named after an animal.
4: It's the Dolphins.
2: It is. Absolutely is, mate. Congratulations. You've won yourself a family pass. That's four tickets to the MBL one semi-finals this week, mate. Well done.
4: Thank you, guys.
1: You're so welcome. Just side note, looking at lasagna that they're making on Sunrise at the moment because it's World Lasagna Day. He's just done a sheet of lasagna, then obviously the meat sauce, the bolognese, and then he's gone the bechamel sauce, and then he's put like a parmesan cheese on top of that.
2: Yeah.
1: And then another sheet.
2: Yeah.
1: I've never done that.
2: Extra cheese, that's never a bad thing.
1: Yeah.
2: That might be one to add to your recipe.
1: He also mixes the layers. So the meat sauce and the bechamel are being mixed together.
2: You partial to a lasagna, Louis?
1: Oh, Louis.
2: You still there?
1: Do you like a lasagna, Louis?
4: I definitely am. I'm a Garfield fan, so...
2: You're Garfield fan?
1: Yeah, Garfield does love lasagna, doesn't he? Well, happy World Lasagna Day and enjoy those tickets to the basketball.

0: Michelle Laurie here, and if true crime lives rent-free in your head, then this is for you.
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0: number one for on your Wednesday on Star 102.7. It is Johnny and Inky. We're getting out of here. Enjoy your day. Wind is going to be picking up. Bureau is saying 20 to 30 kilometres later on this morning. Should be becoming a little lighter this afternoon and this evening. And then that wind is going to be gusty tomorrow, 25 to 35 kilometres in the morning.
1: Not a big fan of the wind, you know that.
0: Why don't you? Just, oh, that's right. It messes up the man bun.
1: Yeah, it does. It's terrible.
0: Get gel or mousse or something for your hair. Slick it down.
1: Then it gets all...
0: Don't you have, like, these days, you can actually get...
1: The sticks?
0: Yeah, the sticks.
1: Yeah.
0: Or you can get, like, roll... It looks like roll-on deodorant, but it's not. And you can kind of... It's a bit of a wax that just sort of sets your hair. Anyway, we can have this conversation off-air so no one else can hear it.
1: I do want to say a big hello to Carnival that's just rolled in. The massive cruise ship that's come through. Big injection of people into our town today. How exciting.
0: So great. Well done to your dad, David, who let us know that was actually coming in today. He happened to pick up the Johnny Ninky's phone box bingo phone.
1: Oh, God. We going to be talking about that forever now.
0: Off to go and get a coffee and heard something ring, which was great. The phone box. Good on him for picking up the phone.
1: Yes, and please, if you do hear a phone box ring at any time in the morning, pick it up.
0: And hopefully you're a Sam that answers the phone.
1: No, Charlie.
0: Nikki's coming in next. We'll see you tomorrow morning. Have an epic Wednesday.
2: 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We don't just say we play Cairns' best music. We actually do it. So you'll hear this. The Naughties tunes you love.

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9: Good morning, I'm Bethany Ross here with your local news. First up, a 56-year-old man has been charged after allegedly being found with a makeshift flail and pair of scissors. He was scanned for weapons under Jack's Law during police patrols of the CBD on Saturday. He will face Cairns Magistrates Court on August 12 on weapon possession offences. In the last year, Far North Police have scanned 12,500 people under Jack's Law, locating 119 weapons. Meanwhile, Queensland has seen a spike in incidents on our waterways. That's according to the latest Maritime Safety Queensland stats. The Cairns region saw 30 incidents last year. That's an increase of 11% compared to 2024. Collisions between vessels were the most common incident type, accounting for 22% of reported marine incidents in the region. Maritime Safety Queensland's Kel Dillon says the most serious boating incidents did occur in good conditions inshore.
10: Complacency seems to be a big issue, and when conditions are good and you're close to land, doesn't mean that you're that you should drop your guard, because lots of incidents are still occurring within those sorts of good weather or close to land, and most incidents are actually collisions between vessels.
9: Origin Energy has confirmed almost a million Aussies have been caught up in last week's data breach. Alana Riley has the details.
11: Origin only launched across the Ergon network in towns like Townsville and Cairns last year. Now the company is apologising to customers who've been caught up in a data breach this month. While it's unclear exactly how many people have been affected locally, an initial review has found information from 900,000 current and former customers around the country was accessed. Origin is extending its customer support hours and contacting everyone affected.
9: And finally, King Tides should be hanging around until tomorrow. tomorrow. The highest tide expected tonight at 2.8 metres. Council is warning that seawater might push onto our roads, footpaths and private properties, especially if we get some rain as well. Residents should avoid low-lying tidal areas, never drive through floodwaters and watch for temporary road closures. Tide times are on the Cairns Disaster Dashboard.
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12: Hi there, I'm Matt McDonald. 9 more gold medals for Australia on day 5 of the Comm Games. 5 of those coming from the pool, including Lani Pallister, Flynn Southam and Jenna Forrester. Kai Robinson took out the men's 10,000 metres at the track, while Eleanor Patterson won the women's high jump 12 years after she first won Comm Games gold in Glasgow.
13: Feels like a lifetime ago when I'm a very different athlete, but I had so much fun out there and I just wanted to do 18-year-old self, myself very proud.
12: Patterson on 7 there. A major rescue effort is continuing in Japan, where it's feared many people are being killed in a huge earthquake. The quake struck the country's southwest, causing a major shopping centre to collapse, trapping dozens of shoppers and workers. Pauline Hanson has confirmed Gina Rinehart did cover the cost of her flights to Europe, as well as tickets to a fashion parade. And all eyes will be on this morning's inflation figures, amid fears it will force the RBA to hike up rates yet again. Experts are expecting underlying inflation to have crept up in the last month.
0: Cairns RSL Club. If we're not your local, move closer.
12: Lions young gun Ty Gallop has been told he's lucky he wasn't banned for longer than 3 matches. Gallop pleaded guilty to a serious misconduct charge for his shove on Port's Mitch Georgiadis on Sunday. The Lions asked for a 2-week ban, but that plea fell on deaf ears. And the Blues will be searching for a new State of Origin coach for 2027, with Laurie Daly set to walk away despite his series win this year. It's understood a recent health scare has prompted Daly to step aside. That's the latest news and sport.
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14: Now, this is what the fans want to see. Looking much better weather-wise around Cairns and the far north and looking gorgeous out across Trinity Inlet this morning. According to the Bureau, partly cloudy with 30k an hour winds, which is going to make it a bit breezy. 18 degrees overnight tonight with a mostly sunny one tomorrow. Those winds picking up to 35k an hour tomorrow and also Friday. So she's going to get it even windier. Partly cloudy with a medium chance of showers Saturday and a high chance of showers Sunday at this stage. Unfortunately, not the best weekend, but today we're heading toward a top of 27 degrees.
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14: Good morning, it is Nikki, and today was my last day out in the Star car, so I thought I'd make the most of it and rate all two-story Corey's freebies. No, I didn't really. I actually gave them away this morning. But we've got a big show ahead of us today. If you do want to get your backside trackside, stick around for our throwbacks after lunch. We're heading back to 83 with Flashdance. What a great tune. In there, your chance to win a family pass to Thunder in the Cadenfields. On the go this weekend at the Cairns International Speedway. So those sprint cars are going to get super loud. Like I said, if you want to be there, listen out for our throwback lunch after 12. And listen out for 20 songs

0: 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Happy Hump Day.
1: 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Now you don't need to

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Now you don't need a

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We'll check out what else is on the go a little later on today. Right now, though, Amy Shark with the biggest dick on Star.

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you in the club on your Wednesday morning here on Starwood 2.7. Good morning, I'm Nikki, and I've got more throwbacks coming your way after 12 o'clock today. In there, your chance to score a family pass to Thunder in the Canefields on the go this weekend at the Cairns International Speedway. It's going to be an awesome weekend there, so listen out after 12 and listen out right now for Somba. This is his latest, My Body Isn't Ready.